0: looked away. In sport, Tigers coach Benji Marshall has apologised to fans following the 68-0 thrashing to Penrith in the NRL. The win is the biggest Panthers victory in the club's history. Marshall says it's embarrassing.
1: Their performance was just unacceptable in terms of what we expect. I'm actually surprised they stuck around as long as they did today. It was clear to me from the start we weren't there.
0: And Alex Zverev has won his maiden Grand Slam title, beating Flavio Cabolli in five sets in this morning's French Tennis Open decider.
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4: A partly cloudy day, medium chance of showers along the coastal fringe, a slight chance elsewhere with winds east to southeasterly at 20 to 30 k's an hour. Tops of 23 for Mackay and Airlie and 24 for Proserpine and the Pioneer Valley.
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0: On your Feel Good Work Day, this is Paul Campion. Well, Donald Trump went off this morning.
1: Let's talk
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2: Your elections in this country, we're like a third world country. 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
1: But Mr. President,
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1: But Mr. President...
2: Your one-sided crooked networks. All right, let's call it quits, because I've had enough. Thank you, darling. Have a good
1: Mr.
2: time.
1: Mr. President, let's please... I traveled all the way to Wisconsin.
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1: all
2: 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The,
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2: On and off in the rain.
0: Donald Trump just giving it. 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On your Feel Good Work Day.
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0: Sir Elton John, I'm still standing on your feel-good work day, and this didn't make him very happy. Over the weekend, he was frisked by Italian police at the airport ahead of catching a private jet out of Sicily after performing at Dua Lipa and Callum Turner's wedding. Don't you know who I am? No, he didn't really say that, did he? He was performing his hit Your Song as Dua and Callum exchanged vows at their glamorous wedding in Baghera near Palermo on the Italian island of Sicily. And then soon after, he was helped off a minibus at Palermo Airport and up the steps of a Bombardier Global 6000 private jet just after 12:30 on Sunday. I don't know how Elton would feel about getting frisked, or, well, he might like it. Who knows? On your feel-good workday.
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11: Good morning, I'm John Michael. Parts of the country's north have been placed on tsunami watch after a massive undersea earthquake in the Philippines. The magnitude 8.2 quake struck this morning. The tsunami watch is currently in place for parts of the Northern Territory and Christmas Island. The Prime Minister has paid tribute to former Australian of the Year Richard Scolyer following his death at the age of 59. The renowned melanoma researcher was diagnosed with an aggressive form of brain cancer in 2023. Anthony Albanese says it's a devastating loss.
12: Australia has lost one of our brightest lights and our biggest hearts.
11: Barnaby Joyce says One Nation's rise in popularity is a reflection of how bad the government is failing Australians. The latest news poll shows 31% of the public now support One Nation, ahead of Labor on 30% and the Coalition on 18%.
13: The polling are over Labor and they're over the Coalition.
11: That's Joyce there on 7. The poll also reveals that 60% of us are now dissatisfied with Anthony Albanese's job as PM. Australia's richest off-road race has been rocked by the death of a competitor. Investigations are continuing into how the motorbike rider died in the Fink Desert Race at the weekend. And close to 950 people have made this year's King's Birthday Honours List. Among them, Holocaust survivor Lily Wolf and Detective Inspector Dean Thomas, who led the probe into mushroom killer Erin Patterson. In sport, Alex Zverev has claimed his first major title after downing Flavio Cavoli in the French Tennis Open decider this morning. The German star winning in a four-hour five-step marathon, and he had nothing but praise for his opponent.
14: I want to congratulate Flavio. Unbelievable 2 weeks, reaching your first Grand Slam final. Playing this way in your first Grand Slam final is incredible. Not many people do that.
11: And in the AFL last night, the Blues had a 5-point win over the Bombers, while in the NRL, the Sharks downed the Dragons by 22 points.
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0: A partly cloudy day, medium chance of showers along the coastal fringe, a slight chance elsewhere with winds east to southeasterly at 20 to 30 k's an hour. Tops of 23 for Mackay and Airlie and 24 for Proserpine and the Pioneer Valley.
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0: On your Feel Good Workday, this is Paul Campion, and this has gone viral. This woman was not happy after she was told to take her flag down at a rental.
1: When has it become illegal to have an Australian flag up in Australia? This morning, we had a routine house inspection, and the first thing that the real estate said when she got to the front door is, I'm going to have to take this Australian flag down before I can start the inspection. I just looked at her and said, what? Okay, sure, whatever. Obviously, she proceeded to tell me that she doesn't have an issue with it, it's whatever, but the owner believes by having it up, our house might become a target.
0: Yeah, well, it's on all the socials, and she also asked the question, would it have been the same if other flags were hanging off her door? On your Feel Good Workday.
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0: Nothing but a good time. 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

0: 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Crowdies, Don't Dream, It's Over. 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
3: Good afternoon, I'm John Michael. The Prime Minister believes voters feeling left behind is a reason for One Nation's ongoing surge in the polls. Today's news poll puts One Nation's primary vote a point clear of Labor's and 13% ahead of the Coalition's. Anthony Albanese says people feel the system isn't working for them.
4: They're working hard, struggling to save, can't get their own roof over their head.
3: A tsunami watch has now been cancelled across the northern parts of Australia after a powerful earthquake hit near the Philippines. The magnitude 8 quake struck this morning, initially triggering alerts in the Northern Territory and Christmas Island. Warnings, however, remain in place across parts of Southeast Asia. Former Australian of the Year, Professor Richard Scolia, has died following a battle with brain cancer. Nationals leader... Former Australian of the Year, Professor Richard Scolia, has died following a battle with brain cancer. Nationals leader Matt Canavan telling Nine he's left behind a legacy.
5: He saved many lives and perhaps most importantly the inspiration I think he'll give to all Australians for the bravery and courage he faced his own troubles.
3: Australia's richest off-road race has been rocked by the death of a competitor. Investigations are now continuing into how the motorbike rider died in the Fink Desert Race at the weekend. And Donald Trump has had a meltdown during an NBC interview, the US president lashing out at a journalist when she challenged him on claims the 2020 American election was rigged. In sport, Reece Walsh has been recalled to the Queensland squad for Game 2 of Origin. He's been included on the bench with Ezra Mum dropped. Coach Billy Slater excited to have him back in the squad.
6: Yeah, we just think it's the best thing for the footy team. I've got a great relationship with Reece.
3: Today we've got one game in the NRL with the Bulldogs hosting the Eels, and in the AFL, the Magpies take on the D's at the MCG in the Big Freeze clash. Last night, Carlton came from behind to beat Essendon by 5 points.
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11: A partly cloudy day, medium chance of showers along the coastal fringe, a slight chance elsewhere with winds east to southeasterly at 20 to 30 k's an hour. Tops of 23 for Mackay and Airlie and 24 for Proserpine and the Pioneer Valley.
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0: On your feel-good workday, well, Pink in the headlines today. She was asked what she was afraid of. Have a listen.
1: 100%. Once, Carrie, my husband was driving me to the Don't Let Me Get Me video, which was like 854 years ago. And we were driving along a cliff, and he's reckless. And I said, let me out, or I'll never speak to you again. I had to walk. I cannot handle heights. And that's why I do that, because I believe in feeling the fear and doing it anyway.
0: Well, if you've ever been to a Pink concert, she flies around the stadiums because she overcame that fear.
1: I had my acrobatic instructor, Drea Weber, who's amazing and is still 20 years later my acrobatic instructor. She sent me to Venice Beach Boardwalk. I got upside down on the bars, and she just started punching me in the stomach and throwing medicine balls at my stomach while I sang. And I was like, this is really cool.
2: Wow.
0: Yeah. I'd be more afraid of that on your feel-good workday.
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Hi, I'm Chandra from Your News Now with Your News Headlines. Former Australian of the Year Professor Richard Scollier has died following a battle with brain cancer aged 59. Pauline Hanson's One Nation has overtaken Labor in News poll for the first time, with support climbing to 31%. And the 2026 King's Birthday Honours List has been released. 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

0: Wrapping up the 80s lunch with Patrick Swayze from Dirty Dancing. She's like the wind. This is Paul Campion on your Feel Good Work Day. Rick Astley still to come. Brian Adams. From Robin Hood. Prince of Thieves. And Akadaka. 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This is your Feel Good Work Day.
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12: Hi there, I'm Matt McDonald. The family of Professor Richard Scollier has paid tribute to the former Australian of the Year following his death at the age of 59. The renowned melanoma researcher passed away yesterday following a three-year battle with brain cancer. His brother-in-law, Charlie Nichols, says he leaves behind a huge legacy.
13: He will live on through his published work in melanoma, his impact on brain cancer treatment, his honest and raw media interviews and social posts, which lifted the veil of secrecy around cancer.
12: Widespread damage is being reported across parts of the Philippines after a huge undersea earthquake that has also triggered tsunami warnings across the region. The 7.8 magnitude quake struck the south of the country. Tsunami warnings have been issued for parts of the Philippines, Indonesia and Malaysia, as well as Taiwan, Japan and Papua New Guinea. A tsunami watch that was issued for parts of northern Australia has since been cancelled. Israel says it has struck military targets in Iran, ignoring warnings from Donald Trump not to retaliate. The strikes come after Iran launched missiles into Israel in response to its attacks on Lebanon. Trump had earlier urged Benjamin Netanyahu not to react because a deal with Iran was near. And TV host and comedian Rove McManus admits he never expected to receive a King's Birthday honour. He's one of 949 Australians being honoured today. He's been made a member of the Order of Australia Australia for services to media, entertainment and the community. Queensland coach Billy Slater has recalled Reece Walsh for State of Origin 2 next week in Melbourne. Walsh will come onto the bench, forcing Ezra Mam out of the squad. Round 14 of the NRL wraps up this afternoon with the Eels taking on the Bulldogs. A massive crowd is beginning to pile into the MCG for this afternoon's Collingwood-Melbourne clash, with Big Freeze 12 taking place. It's the first Big Freeze without the legendary Neil Danaher, who passed away last month after a 13-year battle with MND. That's the latest in news and sport.
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16: Mostly sunny conditions the rest of your afternoon, with some light rain expected tomorrow, and overnight low 20 back up to a top of 23 degrees, keeping it quite cool across Mackay. It's up to 24 as well for your Wednesday.
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0: Your Feel Good Workday continues off the back of ABBA and Knowing Me, Knowing You. Cher, If I Could Turn Back Time, playing just before that one. 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We've got Sting, one of his solo tracks, playing in 2 tracks time. Hot Chocolate up in the next sweep as well. And INXS, new sensation. 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

0: Great track there for your Feel Good Workday. Mark Knopfler and the team from Dire Straits. Walk of Life as we continue all the way through till 4 o'clock this afternoon. Lining up some Alanis and a 6-minute epic from Eagles playing for you next. 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

0: Your Feel Good Workday continues after 2 p.m. I just wanted to quickly touch on Queensland Day. How good was it to see the Queensland teams face off against each other in the NRL? The only sad thing being that it was guaranteed that two Queensland teams were going to lose during the Queensland Day festivities, the Broncos and the Cowboys being the big losers from the Saturday night festivities. Yeah, you know, I do like the Broncos a lot, so that was pretty sad to see, but it happens, and they can't always win with the black jerseys. 50% strike rate, that does the job for me. Now, after 2 o'clock, we have your two ups on the way, playing this one from Jerry Rafferty. Always reminds me of The Simpsons and Bleeding Gums Murphy. We'll also play Michael Bolton. And Duran Duran. Two tracks from each of those artists coming your way just after two. It is News, Sport and Weather next for your feel-good workday.
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15: Hi there, I'm Matt McDonald. Hopes of a peace deal in the Middle East have faded again after a series of fresh missile strikes. Iran launched strikes on Israel in response to its attacks on Lebanon. Israel has since launched retaliatory strikes on several targets inside Iran, despite Donald Trump urging them to hold fire. A state funeral will be held for former Australian of the Year Richard Scollier, who's passed away at the age of 59 following a battle with brain cancer. Prime Minister Anthony Albanese says his cancer research leaves a lasting legacy.
16: The world is a better place because of Richard Scollier's contribution. That's a contribution that will go on through the work done in his name, but also the work that he has done, which advanced the cause of finding a cure.
15: At least one person has reportedly been killed and several others injured after a large earthquake struck the southern Philippines. Several buildings have collapsed as a result of the 7.8 magnitude quake, which has also triggered tsunami warnings across the region. Officials have warned waves of up to 3 metres could hit some parts of the Philippine coast. Police investigating the alleged kidnapping and murder of elderly Sydney man Chris Bagsaria are now trying to identify a fifth person they believe may be able to help. The man was seen in a hardware store 2 days before the 85-year-old was taken from his home in what's believed to be a case of mistaken identity. Four other men have already been charged and remain before the courts. The Pies welcome back Harry Perryman and Jack Buller for this afternoon's clash with Melbourne at the G. Steel Sidebottom's being rested while Ned Long has been dropped. Big Freeze 12 is getting underway ahead of the clash, the first since the death of Neil Danaher. Dolphins forward Cooley Kefu Finifuaki will make his Maroons debut in next week's showdown against the Blues in Melbourne. The 22-year-old, who was the 20th man for Game 1, will replace the injured Pat Carrigan. This afternoon, it's the Bulldogs and the Eels. That's the latest news and sport.
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0: Mostly sunny conditions the rest of your afternoon with some light rain expected tomorrow, and overnight low 20 back up to a top of 23 degrees, keeping it quite cool across Mackay. It's up to 24 as well for your Wednesday.
22: Check 1, 2. We know you love variety, and we also know that two is better than one. So we've dug deep in the music library and found two from your favourite artists, including some you haven't heard in ages. This is the Two Ups at Two, 4MK.

two of a kind, not identical twins. Nope. Best call it the two after two. Two songs from the same artist. 4MK.

0: Feel Good Workday, two episode two, well and truly underway already. Eurythmics just played Who's That Girl? And When Tomorrow Comes, we had Steeler's Wheel and Jerry Rafferty teaming up for their two up there, Baker Street and Stuck in the Middle. Now, still playing this one for you next. The thing is, I used to play video games with a vinyl player next to me, but I didn't have my own vinyl collection. So Michael Bolton was one of the few artists I could listen to on vinyl and really enjoy while playing video games. I'm very well versed in Michael Bolton and this specific album. He's coming up for a two up next. We're going to play How Can We Be Lovers? And love is a wonderful, wonderful thing. Here for your Feel Good Workday. Ozcrawl, James Rain on the way as well.
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0: Your Feel Good Work Day. We continue our two ups of two. James Rain, One More River. We got Clapton and Cream for another double up soon. Duran Duran before the hour's through as well. Now, what would you do with $10,000? Because our cash tracks is underway. You can get on in through breakfast, listen out for our cash track, call up and get in that draw every single day. I've got a few ideas of what some people might do with $10,000.
1: Yeah, probably a trip away we were going to go this year, but my sister and I, but anyway.
2: Yeah, the railings on the outside are a little bit busted from the dog chewing on them. It was when he was a puppy.
3: Oh, some new pyjamas would be great.
0: Well, it has been a little bit colder than usual, but let's get more ambitious with $10,000. What would you do? Where would you go? I know there's a heap of stuff along the east coast of Australia that is very tempting for me all the time to want to do. And now that fuel prices are a little bit further down, great time to get back on the road. With $10,000, maybe you just take 2 months off work and just start traveling. It is the perfect place. Make sure you're entered in for our 10K cash tracks. It continues tomorrow morning with breakfast. For your feel-good work day right now, we're looking toward Clapton. And I shot the sheriff next.
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0: Your feel-good work day as we wrap up Two Ups at Two, into the newsroom, then back out on the other side with Chris Isaac.
1: I know when somebody's lying. I know when somebody's lying.
0: Might have been one of the last crooners. I mean, you can include Michael Bublé if you want, but Chris Isaac was doing it in the pop music space. So cool. Billy Joel on the way. In fact, my in-laws were a part of his 100th Madison Square Garden show. They travelled all the way to America just to watch it. It would have been fantastic. We Didn't Start the Fire plays after three. And Fleetwood Mac.
2: Tell me lies, tell me sweet little lies. Tell me lies, tell me lies.
0: No complaints here. Your feel-good workday continues through till 4 o'clock. Jonesy and Amanda in to drive you home right after that.
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2: Hi there, I'm Matt McDonald. The MCG is a sea of blue beanies this afternoon for Big Freeze 12, the first since the death of Neil Danaher. Earlier, thousands donned their beanies for the walk to the G and were even joined by Melbourne coach Stephen King. Danaher's daughter, Beck, has told Seven it's a special moment.
3: Everyone's doing Dad proud. It's just so special to see the community rally. And I think, again, it's for those people that are fighting against the beast. When we see people come together to see the community that cares, it just lifts that spirits. And this is what Big Freeze is all about.
2: Israel says it has struck missile launch sites and other infrastructure in Iran after Iran filed ballistic missiles at Israel. It's the biggest escalation in the conflict since April. Israel says it has also intercepted a missile fired from Yemen. Tsunami waves in excess of a metre have hit parts of the Philippine coast following a massive earthquake. The 7.8 magnitude quake struck the south of the country earlier today, causing widespread damage. Officials are trying to verify reports of at least five deaths. The family of former Australian of the Year Richard Scollier has accepted the offer of a state funeral following his death at the age of 59. The renowned melanoma researcher died on Sunday after a three-year battle with brain cancer. And Aussie Rose Byrne has missed out on a prestigious Tony Award. Byrne was up for Best Performance by an Actress in a Play for her role in Fallen Angels, but she was pipped for the award by Leslie Manville. Action is about to get underway in this afternoon's King's Birthday AFL clash at the G between Collingwood and Melbourne. The D's welcome back experienced defenders Jake Lever and Tom McDonald. And Jacob Carraz and Stephen Crichton will take their place in the Bulldogs side for this afternoon's NRL clash with the Eels. Despite being under injury clouds, the Eels will be missing Mitch Moses, though, who's recovering from a hamstring strain that saw him ruled out of Origin 1. But he is still hoping to get picked for Origin 2 when the Blues side is announced tonight. That's the latest news and sport.
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6: Mostly sunny conditions the rest of your afternoon with some light rain expected tomorrow and overnight low 20 back up to a top of 23 degrees, keeping it quite cool across Mackay. It's up to 24 as well for your Wednesday.
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0: It's McCall on the Wind Sundays at 4MK, and Andrew is the lucky one who gets to give you the chance to win $10,000 cash. It is our 4MK $10,000 cash tracks. Earlier this morning, he put a few people into the draw.
1: Mate, that would be a life-changing win, I'd think. I could do a lot with $10,000.
2: I think a holiday would be lovely.
3: Destination?
2: Wouldn't mind Tasmania or New Zealand.
3: Yeah, they say a good time to go to Tassie right now. 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
0: That was Paul, Pam and Judy getting themselves into the draw for $10,000. 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

Hi, I'm Chandra from Your News Now with Your News Headlines. Former Australian of the Year Professor Richard Scolia has died following a battle with brain cancer aged 59. Pauline Hanson's One Nation has overtaken Labor in News poll for the first time, with support climbing to 31%. And the 2026 King's Birthday Honours List has been released. 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

0: Fleetwood Mac, Little Lies. Love playing that one. As we continue across your feel-good work days, about half hour left until knock-off time, maybe even less than that now. We're ready for Jonesy and Amanda to take over and drive you home from 4 o'clock. They've got plenty on the show, including some great tracks like Bon Jovi and Elton John playing Croc Rock just after 4 o'clock. Does anyone call it Croc Rock, or have I just made up a nickname for one of Elton John's songs? Let me get out of the way. We're going back into the music with Kiss, Rock and Roll All Night next.
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0: The always hilarious Jonesy and Amanda in to drive you home next. It's Nathan filling in for KB. It's been awesome being with you guys this afternoon. And you know what? I may or may not be in with you tomorrow afternoon. We'll see how Karina holds up and if she's feeling a little better after losing her voice on, I think, Friday afternoon. It really started going. You might have heard it. She's not too much better this morning. So I'll either talk to you tomorrow or I won't, but you might see me around. Jonesy and Amanda next.
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14: Hi there, I'm Matt McDonald. There have been emotional scenes at the MCG for the first Big Free since the death of Neil Danaher. Tens of thousands of fans in blue beanies have packed the G to watch celebs go down the slide, with Governor-General Sam Mostyn becoming the highest-ranking Australian to take the plunge, dressed as Danaher himself. She's told Seven he represented all that's good in the world.
15: If everyone was like Neil Danaher, this country would be unstoppable. It would be the most caring place that put community at the heart of everything, cared for other people, and where we didn't always focus on the bad things, but showed up at our very best.
14: Former NRL player Jai Arrow tossed the coin before the game, just weeks after revealing his own MND battle. Iran has reportedly begun a new wave of missile attacks on Israel as the tit-for-tat continues. Loud explosions have been heard over parts of southern and central Israel. The strikes come after Israel launched retaliatory strikes on key sites in Iran in response to their initial wave of attacks. At least four people have been confirmed dead and more than 200 injured after a large earthquake struck the southern Philippines. The 7.8 quake damaged dozens of buildings and set off tsunami waves in excess of a metre along parts of the Philippines coast. And former Australian of the Year Richard Scully is being remembered as courageous and an inspiration following his death at the age of 59. The leading melanoma researcher died on Sunday following a three-year battle with brain cancer. Collingwood holds a slender four-point lead in a seesaw in King's birthday clash at the MCG. Cozzy Pickett scoring the first two goals of the match for the Ds before the Pies hit back with quick goals to Nick Dacos and Jordan Degoe. At quarter time, it was the Pies 26-22. And action's about to get underway in this afternoon's NRL clash between the Bulldogs and Eels. Connor Tracy returns from a hamstring injury for the Dogs, while Harrison Edwards has come into the Eels side as hooker. That's the latest in news and sport.
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0: Mostly sunny conditions the rest of your afternoon with some light rain expected tomorrow and overnight low 20 back up to a top of 23 degrees, keeping it quite cool across Mackay. It's up to 24 as well for your Wednesday.
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30: It's showtime.
31: Hello there, Amanda. Happy King's birthday.
32: No one has ever said the word happy King's birthday.
31: It still feels weird. I still feel like I say happy Queen birthday.
32: But you've never said happy Queen's birthday, either.
31: I've always just said the Queen's birthday long weekend. Anyway.
32: Yes, that's right. And my next question, have you bought him anything?
31: The King? What would I buy him?
32: A new brother.
31: Of course, we're not here today for the public holiday, but because everyone's got it. Except for Queensland. And Western Australia, they're the only two that don't have it.
32: Well,
31: because you've got other days that have happened.
32: Yeah.
31: So we're here.
32: But I think you celebrate, it's like the horse's birthday.
31: Yeah, yeah.
32: You celebrate the King's birthday on another day.
31: I think it'd be
32: he gets more presents that way. He gets them spread out over the year.
31: Maybe that's what we should do for the ladies in our lives. We just have one particular day. So your anniversary, wedding, everything, birthday is on one day. So it just happens on one day.
32: I know you don't believe this.
31: It would
32: Is this how you talk to your wife?
31: It would.
32: Is it, Brendan? Is it really going to give her a sugar cube on that one day?
31: Celebrating the King's birthday today. We've got much coming up. TikTok Tucker.
32: Yes, one of our ones. You think that sounds disgusting? What's it going to be like?
31: It was Heath worthy.
32: We also talk about King Charles and the particular kind of sandwiches and the way he eats his sandwiches, which is historically very interesting.
31: And Amanda's evening scroll is coming up. It's Jonesy and Amanda driving you home for Jam Nation.
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1: It's time once again for Amanda's evening scroll.
2: Here's a couple of stories that I discovered on my evening scroll the last couple of days. You know, we talk about our sports wags, our sports goss, our cheating husbands in the, you know, all the kinds of football codes, all of that juicy stuff. But what about this story in 1973 in the States? Yankee pitchers Fritz Peterson and Mike Kekich, great friends. Their families were great friends. They decided to swap families. They shocked the sports world by announcing they had swapped wives, children, even the family dogs. The arrangement began after the two couples realized they had fallen in love with each other's partners during the previous summer. So Fritz Peterson and his Yankee teammate Mike Kekich went on holidays with their families, and he said, hang on, I like your missus. I like your missus. And she said, I like your husband. I like your husband. But they swapped kids, dogs, houses, everything.
0: Wow, I guess they're batting for the same team.
2: Yes. And so anyway, they swapped, and the swap was intended to be a complete life change. That's what they did, a press conference saying this is what they said. This isn't some secret. It's so official. Mm. This is what we're doing. But Fritz Peterson and Susan Kekich married and remained together for decades until his death in 2024.
0: Oh.
2: But Mike Kekich and Marilyn Peterson, well, the relationship crumbled within months of the announcement.
0: Oh.
2: But the scandal was so extraordinary that people still talk about it, including me on this very day.
0: Yeah, that's amazing.
2: Isn't it amazing? What do the kids think? What do the dogs think? It's so weird.
0: Forget the kids. What does the dog think?
2: All right. Well, story number two. Would it freak you out if I told you? Well, let's start with the music. It's a world of laughter, a world of Jesus. I've got a story about It's a Small World.
0: The ride?
2: Yes, the ride. Have you been on the ride?
0: I have been on the ride.
2: It's quite mesmerizing.
0: Not really. It's very irritating.
2: The song is highly irritating because it goes on and on and on.
0: Makes it more so.
2: Well, do you want to hear something weird?
0: It's not that deep either. The water's not that deep.
2: No. If you haven't, remember someone, was it Whoopi Goldberg?
0: It was Whoopi Goldberg.
2: Scattered her mother's ashes in there while everyone else is just standing around going, oh, yuck.
0: Well, no, I think she did it discreetly.
2: I think people saw.
0: But it's Whoopi Goldberg, the big bag of ash.
2: My shade's been called that. But what happened, if you haven't been on the ride, this is a Disney ride, Disney World, a Disneyland ride.
0: And you just go through all the world and it's all peaceful.
2: And it's all cute little dolls waving in different national costume. Is that fair enough to say?
0: Yeah, you go past little Japanese ones and little Chinese ones.
2: And isn't there an Aladdin one?
0: That's not Aladdin, that's Aladdin ride.
2: No, but isn't there ones dressed like they're from Arabia?
0: One dressed as pirates.
2: All that.
0: No, it's Small World is about the world.
2: Yeah, I understand.
0: I think racially, I don't know, it's sort of, you know, there's a little bit of...
2: Yeah, we're going through the jungles now. It's
0: little bit of...
2: We're not seeing Africans do their high-tech work.
0: Bone through nose and stuff like that.
2: Well, this story might freak you out. Are you ready? Once a year, the dolls on It's a Small World After All have a haircut. They get a haircut once a year.
0: Wow.
2: Thank
0: Why?
2: You for responding. Well, that it may surprise you to hear this. The hair doesn't actually grow for you because that would be creepy. But the yarn in their hair stretches and droops because of the humidity. It's quite humid in there. And because of the humidity, the hair and the strands stretch. And so they can't just chop them because it would split the yarn.
0: Mm.
2: So they have to hire people to come in and actually cut their hair.
0: Really?
2: Yeah. And they'd have to wade through the ashes.
0: I've got any plans for the weekend?
2: Who cut your hair last time?
0: That's racially inappropriate, that bone through your nose.
2: A little bit of dandruff, my love. The hair and the strands

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0: make food from TikTok and eat it.
1: Now, this one could be rage bait. You know, sometimes you see a recipe and you think, that's just to annoy me. Like when people make tiramisu in the
0: vegetable crisper.
1: Or in the compartment between the two seats in their car. Mm. That kind of thing. But
0: what
1: this
0: about the one when they get the nachos and they put it on the family table and just smear it all over the table?
1: That's not for me. But this is a recipe that I'm going to make in bowls, so it should be okay. Mm-hmm. But it does combine savoury and sweet. And sometimes that's where the best TikTok tuckers lie.
0: Yep. Today, some people say our show's like that.
1: Yeah, maybe. Today we're making, get ready, Ryan, don't pull a face, we are doing tuna ice cream. So here's the ingredients. Ice cream, tuna, creamy ranch dressing, not much of it, just a sprinkle, crispy fried shallots, and some chili flakes. So you up for it? I'll make one and see how we go. Look at the size of this spoon. This is like the sort of spoon you get at the service station when you have to go to the toilet. They attach a key to it. They must have a giant sign that says, I'm off to the toilet. Anyway.
0: Well, I see. You've got your own key at the local servo, don't you?
1: First of all, I put ice cream into a bowl. Yep. Let's start
0: You've
1: with the
0: got
1: ice
0: your
1: cream.
0: Standard IGA ice cream there.
1: Indeed. Vanilla flavoured.
0: I love vanilla.
1: I do too.
0: It's my bag. It's a lot of ice cream.
1: It is, isn't it? I've taken too much.
0: Well, who's that for?
1: Oh, this spoon is too big to get smaller scoops. Here we go. All right, get your stomach out of the way.
0: That was not my stomach.
1: Then I add a can of tuna, including the tuna juice.
0: Oh, no.
1: Yeah, I'm sorry, everyone.
0: Not the
1: that's
0: dolphin
1: what,
0: juice.
1: That's what the recipe says. Tuna and juice in on top of...
0: That's
1: it smells like cat food.
0: Are you sure it doesn't say drain it?
1: No, it doesn't. I like that would be any better. Okay, on top of that, we add... Oh, look at it swimming in there.
0: Oh, no.
1: Mank. A drizzle of ranch dressing. What's a drizzle, we think about that?
0: Oh, that's...
1: And then crispy shallots. I normally like these. Putting those on the top, like that.
0: Yep.
1: Thank you. And then some chili flakes.
0: Right.
1: When we return, we will... Oh, cripes. We will be eating... Our tuna ice cream.
0: Okay. It's Jonesy and Amanda driving you home for Jam Nation.
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0: It's Jonesy and Amanda driving you home for Jam Nation. We are into it. TikTok Tucker.
1: You hungry?
2: TikTok. I enjoy cooking bacon and stop working with flow. You're making slap.
3: Hello, man. Tucker.
4: Who are you?
2: Gonna make you go, yuck.
0: In which we make food from TikTok and eat it.
5: Ryan's covered his face because
0: yeah, it smells in
5: it's
0: here.
5: Because of the tuna juice. You don't expect it with ice cream. We're making tuna ice cream. I've seen this on TikTok. Ice cream, tuna, French creamy ranch dressing, fried crispy shallots and chili flakes.
0: I like all of those things individually, but not together.
5: Well, that's what we're trying. You have it in front of you, gentlemen, please.
0: No, I haven't got mine yet. Oh, don't give me the gross melty one.
5: They're all gross.
0: Oh, look, he's giving me the gross melty one.
5: What's interesting is with the colour, you can't tell whether that's ice cream or ranch dressing. So when I say, Ryan's trying to dry heave and we haven't even started. It's the tuna. The problem was you had to a can of tuna and the juice is what it said.
0: But you didn't have to.
5: Well, I follow the recipe on TikTok. Okay.
0: Yeah, but when you read the Kama
5: Sutra. Look at Ryan.
0: When you read the Kama Sutra, do you follow the recipe? I heard you cut a few corners.
5: Ryan's heaving. Hasn't even had a taste. Have another sniff.
0: Okay, let's get into it.
5: Okay, when I say three. When I say three, we're going to have a mouthful. Team. Don't be pussies. One, two, three, go.
0: That's weird. It smells dreadful.
5: But it doesn't.
0: It smells dreadful, but it tastes really good.
5: I agree. What do you think, Ryan?
6: No,
5: you're saying because you don't like the smell. I think it actually is
0: quite... If you eat it, it smells like hell, but tastes really good. That is the bizarrest thing in the world.
5: And we're not faking it. Mm-hmm. That actually tastes really nice. I think it's the ranch dressing that bridges the tuna.
0: And the tuna.
5: And also a little bit of chili, a little bit of...
0: It's the juice. You don't need so much juice. Back off the juice, man.
5: But actually, that surprisingly, that's not
0: chili,
5: bad.
0: I got too much. Well, that's great. Well, no, it's bad.
5: Anyway,
0: the recipe, the detailed recipe.
5: It'll be on our socials.
0: Yeah.
5: What a surprise.
2: TikTok making slap, gonna make you go yuck.
0: I didn't have to get the melty one, did I?
5: You didn't have to have eight spoonfuls.
0: It's Jonesy and Amanda driving you home for Jam Nation.
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0: Jonesy Demander driving you home across Australia for Jam Nation.
1: Well, on this very show, we spoke about some of the eating habits of the Queen, the late Queen, one of which was that everywhere she went, she took some quince paste with her, according to one of the royal butlers. She loved quince paste, and every time she'd travel, anywhere she went, she had it with her. Well, then I've been looking at this follow-up story about King Charles. This is an unusual superstition that many of the royal family have that dates back to old royal history.
2: Mm-hmm.
1: He won't eat a sandwich with crusts on it, with square corners, not because he's being punsy or doesn't want curly hair or any of those things. Apparently, according to the Sun newspaper, the former royal chef has said that the habit can be traced back to a superstition long held by the British royal family. This is a quote: "The royals never have square sandwiches. Tradition has it that anyone presenting them with a pointed-edged food is trying to overthrow the throne of England."
0: Oh.
1: Don't give them a corn chip.
0: Yeah.
1: I think anything that's square. So apparently the Queen Mother never once had a square sandwich. The chef never prepared a square sandwich for her. She preferred a sandwich that was more like gin.
2: Mm-hmm.
1: But she had little miniature sandwiches with the crust cut off, etc. Several generations ago, it's believed that Queen Victoria's husband, Prince Albert. Anything you'd like to say, Brenda, before we proceed? Prince Albert?
0: Yes. He of the piercing.
1: He of the piercing had a similar aversion to sandwich corners. He thought eating coffin-shaped food was unlucky.
0: Well,
1: he then died at the age of 42.
0: Yes, so.
1: And other things they don't eat. The Queen, and I've heard this about the royal family, they don't eat garlic because of the breath situation. Particularly Fergie, you might have to pash it any minute.
0: Of course.
1: But also, they don't eat shellfish in case they have an allergic reaction, particularly if they're travelling. Yep. Remember George Bush Sr.? He had an allergic reaction when he was in Japan.
0: And he chucked all over the Japanese Prime Minister.
1: Chucked in the Japanese Prime Minister's lap. And the footage, rather than this strong, heroic joining of our two great nations, the Japanese Prime Minister is cradling his head in his lap while Barbara Bush looks askance trying to hold up a tea towel in front of them.
0: Yeah, it's just, you know, you think you're having a bad day.
1: They're humans. That's exactly right.
0: You think you're having a bad day.
1: So cut the corners off your sandwiches if you're feeding the royal family.
0: I suppose that's why Prince Andrew was eating at that Pizza Express place when he should have been on Epstein Island.
1: That's what was happening.
0: Case closed.
1: When he should have been on Epstein Island. Nothing pointy for me, please.
0: Still to come, Aussie music sensation Michael Painter joining us in the studio.
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11: Hi there, I'm Matt McDonald. World leaders are calling for calm after fresh strikes across the Middle East that threatens to break into all-out war yet again. Iran launched a second wave of attacks on Israel after Israel had earlier hit key sites in response to Iran's first wave of attacks. A missile was also reportedly launched from Yemen. The death toll from a massive earthquake in the southern Philippines has risen to 8. More than 200 have reportedly been injured after the 7.8 quake damaged dozens of buildings. It also triggered tsunami waves in excess of a metre along parts of the Philippines coast. The family of Professor Richard Scollier has paid tribute to the former Australian of the Year following his death at the age of 59. The renowned melanoma researcher passed away following a three-year battle with brain cancer. His brother-in-law, Charlie Nicholson, says he leaves behind a huge legacy.
12: He will live on through his published work in melanoma, his impact on brain cancer treatment, his honest and raw media interviews and social posts, which lifted the veil of secrecy around cancer.
11: And Melbourne has come out in force for the first big freeze at the G since the death of Neil Danaher. Governor-General Sam Mostyn and pop star Amy Shark among this year's sliders. Danaher's daughter Beck telling Channel 7 that the big freeze brought Neil a lot of joy every year.
13: He loved this day. He loved pushing those sliders down. He loved seeing their faces.
11: Some harrowing scenes at the MCG with Melbourne forward Brody Majacek stretchered off after awkwardly hitting his head on the turf during a tackle. Collingwood has its own problems with Braden Maynard out of the game with another dislocated shoulder. It's been a seesawing clash. At halftime, it was the Pies leading 39-37. At a tough clash to round out round 14 of the NRL between the Bulldogs and Eels, it was nil all at the break, the Eels scoring in the final minute before halftime, only for the bunker to overturn it. That's the latest news and sport.
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15: Mostly sunny conditions the rest of your afternoon with some light rain expected tomorrow and overnight low 20 back up to a top of 23 degrees, keeping it quite cool across Mackay. It's up to 24 as well for your Wednesday.
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17: 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Hello, Wiggles.
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0: Happy Monday, the 8th of June to you. It's a public holiday for some, but not for everyone. That's why we're here.
1: Sort of.
0: With the best of show.
1: Yeah.
0: Michael Painter. What can you say about Michael Painter that hasn't already been said?
1: Well, I don't know if this has been said, but I saw him in Jesus Christ Superstar, and it was the most extraordinary performance I have ever seen. And he's going to be performing as John Farnham in an upcoming show.
0: Part of our FFS, that's Friday Feels Sessions, Michael came in and performed a banger of a John Farnham song, and we'll have that for you this hour. Also, who's not a good boy then?
1: Yes, not everyone's dog is a good boy.
0: That's coming up on Jam Nation.
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0: It's Jonesy and Amanda driving you home for Jam Nation.
1: I saw this man playing, well, the role of Jesus Christ in Jesus Christ Superstar. I've never been more impressed by anything in my entire life. He's a songwriter, a musician, an all-round man of many, many talents. He is currently on tour. Not only that, he's been cast to play the one and only John Farnham in the world premiere production of Whispering Jack, the John Farnham musical. Michael Painter joins us now. Hello.
0: Well, here he is.
2: I don't know what to say after that intro.
0: Can't walk the streets.
1: Can I say, I have seen Jesus Christ Superstar a million times. I had all the records. I sang along with it. And I thought when I went to see your production of it that it would be another teenage sing-along for me. I cried through a lot of it, and I was so moved. I've never seen the story depicted in such a human way. It was extraordinary. How do you do that every night?
2: I've no idea, and I'm just glad it's over. No,
1: that's what he said.
2: Yeah, the version of Superstar, this one by Tim Sheeter, was very earthy, and it's great to hear when people say those sort of things that came across. I think that filtered through the whole cast, so it's something I'm really proud of.
0: And now from Jesus to someone else who's universally loved, John Farnham.
2: Yes.
0: What about
2: speaking
0: that?
2: Of Gordian Kemp?
1: Which version are you going for?
2: Yeah, seriously. Well, I've been fitted for three different iterations of mullet wig now, so there's going to be a bit of a journey ahead. So
0: the Dreiserbone era as well, that was pretty, you know, he made the Dreiserbone a thing.
2: You know what? This is a commercial station, so I can say I just walked through Zara and there's Dreiserbones on the rack.
0: Yeah.
2: I'm like, they're back. It's perfect timing. So I'm into it.
1: You know? You've got your merch already.
2: Yeah, seriously. Dreiserbone merch. That's a great idea.
0: You would have had to have met John to do this, no doubt.
2: Not to do this show, but I have met him many times before. I was signed to Sony for a decade, and he's obviously Sony royalty, so events and parties and that kind of thing.
0: He's such a lovely fella, isn't he?
2: I saw his last ever performance. We didn't know, obviously, at the time, but it was the gig Firefight, and it was I play in Ice House as well, so we played our set. KD Lang played, then we played, and then Queen, and then I watched John and Olivia sing.
0: That was amazing,
2: from the side
0: wasn't
2: of
0: it?
2: Stage and draw on the floor.
1: To take on John Farnham, I mean, to take on Jesus, yes, incredible.
0: That's one thing.
1: But to take on Farnham, that's big.
2: Big. Mm. I mean, thank you for
1: reminding
2: you. Yeah, just reminding me. Nerves. No, I mean, look, yes. I mean, everything's big. I mean, everything I do, I feel like important. Otherwise, I wouldn't do it, you know. So I place a lot of pressure on myself.
1: Chad Morgan story, you shone.
2: There you go.
0: Well, you know, because all those years, you got the Dreiserbone era, you got the mullet era. What about the Rundle Mall era?
2: Oh my gosh, yes.
0: John Farnham, come on, John Farnham, star turn, singing Rundle Mall. These must have been the lean years. I think it was after Help or before Help.
2: Somebody sent me this YouTube video not long ago and said, "I want you to sing it."
1: Oh,
0: he sings the S out of this.
2: He does.
0: Here he comes.
3: Come alive before the morning sun has.
2: There you go.
0: Well, you know, because all those years you got

0: town. Ah, it's amazing. I love it.
1: And then it goes to the bridge. It goes.
2: What can I get there, John?
1: I want to go shopping.
0: I'm sold.
3: That's okay. Enough.
0: Is there a Zara in Runnymede? Do they have a Dreiser bone? Because if they're in, I'm in.
1: It's near the balls. It's near the balls. So you've come in today. Can you perform a John Farnham song for us in the
0: studio?
1: I'd love
0: to. I mean, that's all I do now, it seems like. So let's roll it out. Do you have one in mind?
3: Rundle Mall.
1: Other than Rundle Mall.
0: Okay, I'll check that off the list. Yeah. My second choice. How about I surprise you? How about I start playing it and then hopefully in the first chord you'll know what it is.
3: All right, let's do it.
1: Guess the song. I like it. Stick around. Michael Painter is coming back with something from John Farnham's huge catalogue. That's coming up on Jam Nation.
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0: It's Jonesy and Amanda driving you home for Jam Nation. If you've just joined us, Michael Painter is in the studio, fresh from Jesus Christ Superstar. He's gone from one God to another, now performing John Farnham, the musical, as John Farnham. So and today, Michael, you'll be playing for us. Oh, no, actually, should we just guess with our keen ears or...
1: You can, look, once I start, you can enjoy.
0: You'll know.
1: You'll know
0: okay.
1: Straight away.
0: Okay.
2: Over to you.
0: Here he is right now, Michael Painter, and something from John Farnham. Oh,
2: yes.
0: That's freedom.

0: look out that across window, Australia. Michael. Everyone's going crazy.
1: That is, honestly.
2: That's what we do. We sing other people's songs and we take the credit.
0: But what a gift it is to hear you close up. That is extraordinary.
1: That was a treat. I know it's no Rundle Mall. I know that.
0: Don't play Rundle Mall.
1: Come on. You know. You would make a young fella very happy if you weave that into the show.
2: Well, this tour I'm on, I'm changing the set list every night. Right, and I've got to put myself on Farnham rations. Otherwise, if it goes from the Great Australian Songbook, it becomes the Great Farnham Songbook.
1: Okay.
0: So you have to eke them out.
2: I might have to kick burn for you one night and put Rundle Mall in instead. See what the crowd thinks.
0: We will put all the details about all your concert information in our socials.
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2: It's an honour.
0: Conditions apply, but we'll take it. Thank you.
1: 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Thank you. 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

0: It's Jonesy and Amanda driving you home for Jam Nation.
1: So Chris and I, we were all living with Brownie. Guys. Brownie, Dr. Chris Brown, if you don't mind. Mm-hmm. We were all together Friday night.
0: I like how you go out there and you get the fish in the bag and Chris feels he's a little bit uncomfortable.
1: Well, yeah, you know, it's I'm not comfortable with it either, mm-hmm. but particularly as a vet, he has to be very careful with, you know.
0: Yeah, of course.
1: And so, you know, Miguel says, oh, we want that one, and then tries to get a photo of it flapping in a bag near Chris's head.
0: I don't like that.
1: And I was telling a friend of mine that on Saturday, and he said, oh, yeah, but he puts down cats and dogs. I said, yes, but not to eat, and not because they're delicious.
0: Oh, I don't know.
1: They're not going about their business, and then he thinks, let's put that through the mincer. But anyway, so we decided we'd both meet up on Saturday morning and take our dogs for a walk.
0: Oh, I like the idea of this.
1: He lives in a suburb just down the road from me. So we've often spoken about it, and we said, let's do it. So we met down at the beach, and his dog, let me explain who Buzz is. So Minnie is my dog, 14-year-old border collie.
0: Mm-hmm.
1: And Chris has often joked about her having a small head, meaning how fat she was, because her body, she looked a little bit like maybe a maggot, meaning her small head or like a tick, big round body.
0: Yep.
1: She's very slim down now, but she's in very good form for a 14-year-old. And Chris has a dog called Buzz, who's a rescue dog, a beautiful, affectionate, gorgeous dog.
0: Maybe a well-behaved dog too, I'd imagine.
1: Let's get to that. It's part Maremma and part Kelpie. Maremmas, I think, are those, you know, those dogs that his dog is black, but also they're the white, fluffy ones that sort of protect the herd. You know, the Shane Jacobson movie was about Maremmas. They guard chickens. They guard sheep.
0: Oh, that was
1: sheep.
0: The one he did on the
1: and
0: Penguin Island.
1: And they guard
0: Island.
1: Penguins.
0: Penguins. Oh, yeah. Down at Phillip Island.
1: So, but he, as he said, his dog has a very independent streak. It wants to beep stuff up is what he said. Not beat stuff, beep stuff
0: right,
1: up.
0: Okay.
1: He said it's always got, it's a little bit loving, wonderful, but has its own agenda occasionally. And so it was hilarious to spend time with Buzz because everyone looks to Chris Brown and thinks exactly as you said, this will be the best behaved dog in the world. So he walked from his place and we met and he'd walked right across the grass, all through paddocks, et cetera, you know, through ovals and things to get there. As soon as the dog hit the concrete, big smeary poo that Chris had to try and scrape off the pavement. And then Buzz was hilarious. Buzz barked uncontrollably at some small dogs to the point where people are turning around going, shut that dog up. And they see that Chris Brown's going, shh, shh, shh. Think, my God, that's Chris Brown's dog. Mm-hmm. Then he weed on a monument. He weed on a
0: the
1: pram.
0: Dog.
1: The dog.
0: He
1: started a dog fight. He ran near the edge of a cliff.
0: Oh.
1: Chris said that he has to have an air tag on the dog because occasionally he just likes to go for a meander. He's had calls from the local post office. He's had calls from the chemist. The chemist was in the dispensary out the back of the chemist and looks down and there's just a dog in there. He's a wanderer. He's a brilliant dog, but he has his own mind, which Chris finds quirky, and it makes dog owners feel better.
0: So he's not
1: even Chris Brown has a dog that has its moments.
0: He's not a good boy. Like when you say, who's a good boy?
1: Oh, yeah, he's a good boy.
0: He's a good boy.
1: And so it just makes everyone feel better because have you seen those footage of people just standing in fountains and their dogs running in the middle of the fountain? They have to walk in and retrieve them.
0: Mm-hmm.
1: You know, it makes everyone feel better that Chris has got a dog that can do that stuff too.
0: My late Nana had it wasn't her dog, it was my uncle's dog. It was a dog called Whizzer. And Whizzer was this big black Labrador, but he'd just get into everything. And one day, Nana was just down at her grocery store, and she just hears this, there's a dog gone crazy. She goes, oh, geez, that's a good thing it's not my dog. And she looks at where the lead is at the pole, and there's no dog in it. The dog had seen the mirror. Remember the fruit shops used to have a mirror behind all the veggies? So the dog saw the mirror, thought it was another dog.
1: Oh, no, tried to attack itself.
0: Another black Labrador, so it's jumped up on all the cauliflowers. And just
1: jumped on the collies.
0: Yeah, it jumped on the collies.
1: Well, let's do it. The tribal drum is going to beat for this. Let's call it Who's Not a Good Boy?
0: Who's Not a Good Boy?
1: Is barking dog man to be getting
0: There's
1: on
0: Brownie's
1: with.
0: Dog or barking dog man? Can't tell. Your calls are coming up next. It's Jonesy and Amanda driving you home for Jam Nation.
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9: Hi there, I'm Rana Hussain. The Aussie rugby team is celebrating after being crowned Rugby Sevens World Champions. Australia defeating New Zealand 26-19 in the final in France. The Giants remain winless in the Super Netball comp after losing to the West Coast Fever by one goal last night. In the earlier match, the Mavericks had a 59-50 win over the Vixens. And Australia has won silver at the 3x3 Basketball World Cup this morning, losing to the USA by 1 point in the decider.
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cheers to those moments in music you just have to crank up. 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

0: It's Jonesy and Amanda driving you home on Jam Nation. If you've just joined us, good afternoon to you. Amanda out with the Living Room Pals, the old Palerinos.
1: On Friday night.
0: The band's not getting back together.
1: No. And then Chris and I, though, as friends, we will always be friends.
0: Sure.
1: And then Chris and I thought we'd walk our dogs together on Saturday morning. And his dog is absolutely gorgeous. It's a rescue dog. He's had it for a couple of years now. I think the dog's about 5 years old. He's had it for maybe 4 years. But it does have an independent streak to it. And so there's something very comical watching people turn their heads when the dog's barking or started a bit of a fight or ran off and they see that it's Chris Brown's dog. It's like a plumber whose own plumbing isn't great. And you think, well, it makes us all feel better.
0: Mm-hmm. And his plumbing's good too.
1: Is it? A good strong flush.
0: Yeah. Anyway, in trouble Trump. Is being for who's not a good boy then?
1: Share the pain because it's a lesson in humility having a dog.
0: Emily, hello.
1: Hi, Emily.
2: Hello, how are you?
1: Good. Very well. Tell us about your dog.
2: Okay, so mine is a girl. She is a cavoodle and she does these stranger things. So when we go for a walk, she absolutely loves walks. She loves other dogs. But what she does is she will put her lead in her mouth and absolutely destroy that lead and go and say hello to the other dog. And now the other owner is like, oh, my God, that dog's getting loose. And they get absolutely freaked out because she makes this really big noise and she's just like, I want to see this dog. So she screams and she carries on. Mm. Everyone thinks she's aggressive, but she just wants to say hi. She's not going to hurt anybody, but they all flip out.
1: Let me ask you seriously because most people say, oh, she's not going to hurt you. Are they right to be a bit frightened, Emily, of a barking, screaming dog lunging at theirs?
2: No, because she really just wants to lick you want you to pat her. Like, she doesn't, like, once she gets to you, she's just like, okay, now where's my attention?
1: Right.
2: All of that noises and all of that stops as soon as she gets to you.
0: Right. Yeah, but you can have that. Sometimes, like, dog owners can be a bit deluded.
1: Yes.
0: And you've got Cujo coming towards you, ready to tear apart a small family car.
1: As soon as Cujo gets to you, all of this will stop.
0: He's fine. He just
1: wants one limb.
0: Thanks,
1: Thank you, Emily.
0: Steve's with us.
1: Hello, Steve. Tell us about your pooch.
3: Hey, how's it going, Jonesy and Amanda?
1: Very well.
3: I had a chocky lab, a chocolate lab. His name is Seamus. Very aptly named. He's mad as a two-bob watch. But what he did like, he loved his fruit. So one day, taking him for a walk down the street, saw this kid, bailed this kid up in the bus stop and stole his banana. He loved bananas and watermelon. Stole his banana and then he's got this banana in his mouth. He's just trotting down the street, wagging his tail going, oh, look at what I've got.
0: What, and does he eat the banana peel and all?
3: It's the banana peel and all. Love bananas and watermelon. Two favourite fruits.
1: Really? I've never known a dog to eat banana.
0: I've never seen a dog eat fruit.
1: I've seen dogs like watermelon, but
0: no,
1: I think
0: really is that a thing?
1: Yeah, but I'm surprised at the banana and that poor kid minding his own business in a bus shelter.
0: Because you think you think
1: a piece of fruit, I'm
0: as
1: safe.
0: If a dog's going to go near
1: as
0: that.
1: If a kid wants it either,
0: yeah,
1: probably sure. Said he'd take this. Thank you, Steve.
0: It's Jonesy and Amanda driving you home for Jam Nation.
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13: Hi there, I'm Matt McDonald. The tit-for-tat between Iran and Israel continues, with Iran launching a third wave of attacks on Israel. It's the biggest escalation in the conflict since April, with hopes of a peace deal fading fast. Israel earlier hit several targets inside Iran, despite Donald Trump urging them not to retaliate. Officials in the Philippines have confirmed at least 12 people have died following a massive earthquake that struck the country's south. More than 200 people have been injured after the 7.8 quake damaged dozens of buildings and sparked a 1-metre tsunami along the coast. The family of former Australian of the Year Richard Scollier has accepted an offer of a state funeral following his death at the age of 59. Professor Scollier passed away after a 3-year battle with brain cancer. Prime Minister Anthony Albanese says his cancer research leaves a lasting legacy.
14: The world is a better place because of Richard Scollier's contribution. That's a contribution that will go on through the work done in his name, but also the work that he has done, which advanced the cause of finding a cure.
13: And the MCG has turned a sea of blue beanies today for the first big freeze since the death of Neil Danaher. Governor-General Sam Mostyn among those hitting the slide, the highest-ranking Aussie to ever take the plunge.
15: He's left us a legacy of caring about tens of thousands of people who, but for Fight MND, would not have a hope.
13: That audio thanks to Seven. A gripping King's Birthday clash at the MCG between Collingwood and Melbourne. It's been a seesawing game, with the lead changing several times in the final quarter. Approaching full-time, it was the D's back in front, leading by just two. The game soured by a sickening injury that's landed Brody Myercheck in hospital after hitting his head on the turf in a tackle. At a tight battle in the NRL between the Bulldogs and Eels, it was a scoreless first half. Both sides crossed twice in the second half. A penalty goal the only difference. Approaching full-time, it was the Dogs leading 14-12. That's the latest news and sport.
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18: Mostly sunny conditions the rest of your afternoon, with some light rain expected tomorrow, and overnight low 20 back up to a top of 23 degrees, keeping it quite cool across Mackay. It's up to 24 as well for your Wednesday.
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29: It's showtime!
0: Hello there, it's Jonesy and Amanda. It is a public holiday for some and not for others. So we're sitting on the fence. That's why we're here today.
1: That's a little uncomfortable, but we're going to do it anyway.
0: The whip poll is coming up. The whip poll is a barometer of what people think about a certain issue. Not to be confused with the pub test, because the pub test is what people think about a certain issue in the Jonesy and Amanda Arms.
1: Coming up, we're asking you a very basic question about how you get dressed.
0: And wouldn't it be great to be called up to be in a commercial, a TV commercial, as a kid? Wouldn't it?
1: You'd think so, wouldn't you?
0: We'll talk about that. It's Jonesy and Amanda driving you home for Jam Nation.
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0: Hello there, it's Jonesy and Amanda's Jam Nation driving you home this Monday afternoon. Something else that's been popping up in my algorithm is this, and this debate has been around for a long, long time.
1: Polarising question. Are you a sock-shoe-sock-shoe person or a sock-sock-shoe-shoe person? I'm sock-sock-shoe-shoe. Shauna is sock-shoe-sock-shoe, and it does my head in every time.
2: Don't judge me!
0: So,
3: is that
0: are you...
3: for real? So some people are sock-shoe-sock-shoe?
0: Yeah, I'm a sock-sock-shoe-shoe.
3: Is that rage bait, the sock-shoe-sock-shoe?
0: It could be, but I'm in.
3: You know, do you clean your teeth before you eat your dinner kind of stories?
0: Yeah. Cleans their teeth before
3: But you know, those, it's just rage bait. Do you wipe yourself before you go to the toilet? It's just rage bait where you go, let's discuss. This is a fodder of radio. That's what we're doing right now.
0: Who wipes themselves
3: they
0: do a
3: That's poop. What I mean. But does anyone do sock-shoe-sock-shoe?
0: So he's saying... Yeah, if she does sock shoe.
3: Let me imitate what I do. I think I do sock.
0: Okay, here we go.
3: Sock. Scroll on my phone for a while.
0: Mm-hmm.
3: Shoe.
0: Yep.
3: Scroll on my phone for a while.
0: No wonder it takes you ages to get to work.
3: Yeah, I think I do sock, sock, shoe, shoe. Yes, I do. I do. I sock, sock, shoe.
0: Gem Y Rye?
4: Yeah, I go sock, sock, shoe, shoe.
0: Sock, sock, shoe, shoe.
4: Yeah.
3: All of us in this room are sock, sock,
0: what
3: shoe,
0: about
3: shoe.
0: With cereal? Are you one of those weirdos that puts milk in before the cereal?
3: Put a sock in your shoe, in your cereal.
4: I don't have cereal, so no.
0: What's the matter?
3: So what are you saying, people who put the milk in first?
0: There's some people that put milk in before the cereal.
3: No, that's rage bait too, surely.
0: Well, I will say this. There is some merit to that because then you get the right proportion of cereal to milk.
3: No, you don't. If you put the milk in first, you don't because you don't know how much milk you need. You're completely wrong.
0: Okay, let's put that on a back.
3: What question are we asking today?
0: I propose this. We take it to the whip poll. The whip poll is a barometer.
3: About the milk or about the shoes?
0: No, forget the milk thing. The whip poll is a barometer of what the community thinks
3: about
0: any...
3: the wiping?
0: Sock, sock, shoe, shoe. Or sock, shoe, sock, shoe. Which one are you? It's Jonesy and Amanda driving you home for Jam Nation.
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0: Hello there, it's Jonesy and Amanda driving you home. We have the whip poll. It's a barometer of what the community thinks on any given subject. This popped into my algorithm.
1: Polarizing question. Are you a sock shoe person or a sock shoe person? I'm sock shoe. Shauna is sock shoe, and it does my head in every time.
2: Don't judge me.
3: I'm intrigued. The three of us in this very room are sock shoe.
0: Mm-hmm.
3: Is anyone actually a sock shoe?
0: I thought that Ryan might be a little bit of a sock shoe kind of guy.
4: Why?
0: You just
3: or
0: got
3: maybe
0: that look.
3: shoe, sock. I can't trust him.
0: Anyway. Whip poll. Debbie has joined us.
3: Debbie, which way do you do it?
5: I'm sock shoe.
3: Are you?
5: Yep, it takes me, as I'm getting older, it's hard enough to get my leg up to put the sock on. Why am I putting it down again to then have to get it up again to put my shoe on?
3: Wondering if maybe I do that and I'm not aware of it. I'll let you know tomorrow.
0: Depends where your socks and your shoes are, though.
3: Well,
0: thank you, Debbie.
3: On your feet.
0: I mean where you store them. You got your socks in the drawer, your shoes over here.
3: Yeah, I know what you mean.
0: Damien is with us.
3: Hello, Damien. How do you do it?
6: Good evening. Sock, shoe.
3: Yep. Reasonable man. Sounds crazy.
0: Mark is with us.
3: Hi, Mark. How about you?
7: Yeah, sock shoe.
3: And what's your reasoning?
7: Left leg up. Sock on, shoe on, down, right leg up, sock on, shoe on.
3: Kind of makes sense, you know.
0: Can I see a flow chart about this, Mark? Thank you. Mary's in Petershill.
3: Hello, Mary. Tell us about how you
8: Hello.
0: Hello, Mary.
8: Not too bad. I actually just had to do it because I'm going to see my physio, and I put my sock, then shoe.
0: Okay. Because you're seeing a physio about something that's going on with your legs?
8: No, I actually fractured my shoulder.
0: Oh, yeah, painful. I've been down that path, Mary. I know what it's like.
3: As you like to tell us time and time again.
0: I hear your pain, sister, and it is painful.
3: Thank you, Mary.
0: Listen to your physio. Dwayne is with us.
3: Hello, Dwayne. How do you do it?
9: Oh, well, I go sock shoe, but taking them off, shoe sock.
0: Okay. Well,
3: wow, you're mixing it up.
0: You just unlocked a new level. Dean is with us.
3: How about you, Dean?
10: Yeah, sock, shoe.
0: Yeah. Sock, shoe. Reasonable. Gabriel is going to wrap this up.
3: Okay, Gabriel, how does it go for you?
11: Hey, mate, how are you?
3: Very well, thank you.
11: I do shoe, sock.
3: Oh, Gabriel, are you trying to rage bait us?
11: Probably. Okay. I do shoe, sock.
0: Okay, so you put your socks on over your shoes.
11: I do sock, shoe, an old person.
3: Yeah.
0: Okay.
3: Okay. Thank you, Gabriel.
0: Thank you, Gabriel. There's no judgment here.
3: He's going to come in for Tin Hat tomorrow.
0: Who got you, big sock? Have we established anything? Did we get a final
3: result? I'll tell you what I learned from that.
0: Yeah.
3: Is it actually makes sense to do sock shoe.
0: If you're infirm.
3: Yeah, or not just infirm.
0: No, me for infirm.
3: Okay, well, I'll let you know tomorrow how I get on.
0: Tomorrow, let's talk about milk and cereal. Or Vicky V. It's Jonesy and Amanda driving you home for Jam Nation.
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0: It's Jonesy and Amanda driving you home. There's a TV ad, and I don't know, it just keeps, every time I look at the TV, no matter what channel it is, 7, 9 or 10, it's there.
1: What is
0: and
1: it?
0: It's the Dead Old commercial. Have you seen this? There's people in different situations using the Dead Old hand sanitizing product for various applications in life. So, you know, you got the ad, you got a kid licking the glass, you got a dog slobbering, I think. But it's this guy, the nose pick kid.
1: The nose pick kid.
0: Man.
1: He picks his nose.
0: He goes to
1: and
0: town.
1: Wipes it on an iPad or something, doesn't he? It is Heathworthy.
0: You know, and he really
1: it's
0: goes
1: foul.
0: To town.
1: It's, and the edit, the art director hasn't held back from the descriptive way of getting that kid to do
2: it. No, mate, you've got to go in harder.
1: And smear more.
0: And I just wonder, as a child actor, because that kid, he would have an agent.
1: He's not going to be known as the Milky Bar Kid, is he?
0: So, okay, we've got you for an ad, mate. Oh, is it my dad picks the fruit that goes to Cotties? I'd like to be the one.
1: But you are picking something.
0: So, I think I'm pretty sure most 10-year-olds don't have to go method on this.
1: Practice every day.
0: Wouldn't be much out of their reach. But then, so there's the nose pick kid. And then, have you seen the do a poo at school kid?
1: What? No, I haven't.
0: This has popped up as well. So there's a kid that's feeling uncomfortable at school. And there's a great show when you're a kid and you're going to do a poo at school. So all of a sudden,
1: I feel it to this day.
0: A roll of toilet paper appears and he gets on a skateboard. The sorbent dog is there as well, the little Labrador. And he goes off to the Borry house while everyone applauds him.
1: So the idea of the thing is good. It's taking the shame out of doing a poo at school.
0: I know. I did. I never pooed at school. And I went to a boarding school. It was
1: your holidays. Your parents must have dreaded picking you up.
0: Didn't see me.
1: Turn the corner from the schoolyard and out it goes.
0: But I will ask this. Jemwai Rye.
3: Yes.
1: What question are you going to ask him?
0: Jemwai Rye, you were a child star.
3: Child star?
0: You were in an episode of Rake.
3: That's true. I was,
0: You were also in a Prado commercial.
3: Yes.
0: Toyota Prado.
3: Yep.
0: Here we go. There's Jemwai Rye. Let's get this up.
3: All right. So I was about 15, I think, at the time.
0: Yep. And he gets to play Gormless Teenager.
1: And did you say any words?
3: No. No words.
0: Just
3: a lot of physical acting, though, this particular part.
1: Because you're sitting on your phone in the back looking cranky.
3: Yeah. And then...
0: Oh. Here he is. Oh.
3: Because we're having so much fun in the Toyota Prado, my phone flies out of my hand and then I rediscover nature.
0: Oh. I noticed on YouTube someone said, I hate this ad.
3: Yeah, it's like the top comment.
0: But tell Amanda what you got paid for that.
3: Well, we don't, you know, we
0: just
3: don't do it for the money.
0: Just say it.
3: $5,000.
1: How long did it take you to do that?
3: I was like an afternoon.
1: So how much would Nose Pick Boy have gotten?
0: Well,
3: I don't know. I hope a lot.
1: It's not easy
3: to pick your nose on camera.
1: No. Okay. It'll stick with you, as it were.
0: Which one would be worse, Nose Pick Kid or Poo at School Kid? I don't think there's any amount of money for me to be poo at school.
1: I reckon there is, Brendan, even now. Even now you do it. Oh, what a shame we gave it to Osher.
0: Oh, Ginsburg. It's Jonesy and Amanda driving you home for Jam Nation.
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1: Have you heard the Puerto Rico song?
0: No.
1: This is a song that has been filling my phone.
0: Mm.
1: All the TikToks have this song with it. It just seems to be it's so joyous and joyful, and people are miming along to it. People are dancing to it. Here it is. This is the Puerto Rico song. A brilliant earworm.
0: Right.

0: like it's from Full House.
1: Yeah. The bus to
0: Caguas. I like
1: Wait,
0: it.
1: A little bit more. It's a wild place
0: to vacation. Great voice. Slot machines
1: in the bus station. Here we go. On my first time in
0: Puerto Rico. Yeah.
1: So great. It's like the first time you hear it, it feels like a nostalgia hit. Like
0: it feels like Full House.
1: It's probably a bit
0: Full House. I'm seeing Uncle Jesse.
1: Maybe that's what it feels like. I had a look to see where the song has come from.
0: Yeah, who sings it?
1: It's created by a guy called Bill Stitler.
0: Mm-hmm.
1: He's a creator, and he went on holidays to Puerto Rico, wrote the lyrics, put it into AI.
0: No.
1: And AI is singing that, has come up with the music and is singing this.
0: That's AI.
1: It's AI. It's so good. Oh. And you hear it once, you love it. Hear it twice, you're obsessed. Three times, it's like a drug. One more time at the beginning. You know what it sounds a bit like? Believe it or not.
0: Yes.
1: American Hero.
0: Joey Scarborough.
1: Oh, it's so catchy.
0: Wow, that's extraordinary. So that is, I feel that I can detect AI, but I, no.
1: You know what's not AI?
0: What's not AI?
1: This. Nice. Your garage band. Bad element.
0: Hang on.
1: I'm off to Puerto Rico, do you mind?
0: It's hard to do those drums and sing, I'll tell you right now.
1: I can hear how hard it was.
0: Missed AI.
2: Righto, you two. That's enough.
1: Well, tomorrow it's Tin Hat Tuesday. Oh, brace yourselves.
0: Don the tin.
1: And if you want to hear more of the show, jonesyandamanda.com.au.
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9: 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It's Monday. On today's show for you, we have some brilliant, brand new Miss Her lyrics coming up next. Also, what do you still have on VHS cassette? And what are the big things, the very big things of Australia? 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
2: Christian O'Connell's misheard lyrics.
0: All right, let's get into them. As this works then, every Monday when we play the back, if we agree with what you think you're mishearing, if we don't hear it. And for the really great ones.
2: Instant Hall of Famer.
0: Last week, we had two great Hall of Famers. First one was from Caleb, who's been listening to Creed, Higher. Can you take me to a higher place with lime and tea?
2: Instant Hall of Famer.
0: That's the noise you hear after I've actually played it. Lime and tea. And then Moby had two appearances on the show. This obviously began the week on the Time Waster. Why does my heart feel so bad? Moby, Big Papa Dom, Big Papa Dom. All right, let's see what we got this week. Mike has got Empire of the Sun. Great song, Walking on a Dream. Is it real now? Or is it Grandma? Oh, God, that's uncanny.
3: Is it Grandma?
0: How does it go from... When I heard it just now, I was like, it's only, is it real now? Is it Grandma? Is it Grandma? He really does that. It sounds like he's really trying to emphasise as well. Is it Grandma?
2: Hall of Famer.
0: I love that one, Mike. Thank you very much. Rhonda, Christian, I always hear my own name in run. This is like an occasional side feature, isn't it? People with their own name in the misheard lyrics. I always hear my own name in Run to Paradise by the Choir Boys. So the original line, she'll run to paradise.
4: She'll run to paradise.
0: Or is she Rhonda Paradise? I'm looking for Rhonda Paradise.
4: She'll run to paradise.
0: She run the paradise.
3: Run to paradise.
0: She run the paradise.
3: Hell of a name.
0: I love that one. Rhonda.
2: Instant Hall of Famer.
0: Timmy's been listening to Pearl Jam. Glorified G. Glorified version of a pellet gun. Looking forward to playing this one all weekend. Or is it glorified version of a pelican? Oh, my God, it's three from three.
2: Instant Hall of Famer.
0: Well done, Timmy. Paul, who's a bright side at number 53. Nelly Furtado, Don't Turn Off the Lights. I looked above the other day. Now, in this email, Paul is a new listener of ours from Sydney. He's come over from Triple M, and he apologises about his basic humour.
3: Okay.
0: He's hearing it, and I am always just a messenger here. I licked a bum the other day.
3: Oh, no.
0: He's come over from the M's with some of that gear.
3: They would have loved that.
4: I licked a bum the other day.
0: Nelly! My Nelly!
3: It's allowed.
0: Licking
3: it's
0: allowed. Bums? I licked a bum the other day, Nelly Furtado.
3: It's there.
0: It is there.
2: Instant Hall of Famer.
0: Welcome, Paul. Tristan's been listening to You Two, Mysterious Ways. Johnny, Take a Dive with Your Sister in the Rain. Or is there a very different kind of tone now? Johnny, Take a Dive with Your Sister, Lorraine.
4: Johnny,
0: Tristan. And Daniel Patterson, Another Chance by Roger Sanchez. I tried to tell you the things that we had were right. Or as Roger Sanchez been enjoying the chef Ainsley Harriet on Ready Steady Cook, I'd rather take a bath with Ainsley Harriet. Uncanny. Daniel Patterson, Take a Bow. Great ears.
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0: Christian O'Connell's show, What Have You Still Got on Video Cassette? This really is going down memory lane. Christian, 30 years ago, my nan and pop took me to as a baby to Movie World on the Gold Coast, where my pop recorded a green screen video of himself flying through the sky dressed as Superman. What a legend. It was set to the main Superman theme, and there's a moment where he looks and waves directly to me off camera. The theme song just now brings a wave of emotional nostalgia. Makes me call pop every single time. What a great memory and story. I love that. Christian, it's Carmen here. I have on video a tape of me and a friend on Hey Hey It's Saturday.
1: Ooh.
0: It's hidden away because it's so embarrassing. My kids have never even seen it. I'm leaving it in my will. They can play it at the funeral wake. Until then, you're not seeing that. What happened on that, Carmen?
2: Well, we know what happened on some of the Hey Hey
3: It's Saturday. And Red's faces. That's,
2: yeah. I wonder if
0: very
2: it's that one.
0: Different time.
1: You know?
0: Yeah. Anywho, Christian, we were on. The police actually want that video. Christian, we still have when my husband appeared on the Early Bird show in the mid-80s on VHS. He was competing in the remote control car competition.
2: Incredible.
0: And came second. He cracked it on national TV. On our second date, he sat me down and made me watch the footage, counting the laps he made with his remote control car, trying to prove to me he was the rightful winner.
2: That is amazing.
0: We still have to watch the footage every now and then. He sits there shaking his head, still very upset at the injustice.
2: I can't believe there was a third date after that.
0: Oh my God, that's great. We must talk about strange dates this week on the show, because that's an incredible second date. And what can you not move on from?
1: 83!
0: The Early Bird show! Imagine that! See yourself, just young you, cracking it on TV, on a kids' TV show. And also, just that, the remote control car competition. Christian, I've got the final race of the amazing 1983 America's Cup race on VHS. Classic core memory of being woken up in the middle of the night by my dad cheering as we got ahead on the final turn and started that final tacking race. That comes from Tanya. Christian, it's Brad. Hello, Brad.
4: Hey.
0: It's BB, guys. It's Brad Bishop.
1: Oh,
0: the Bishops are logged on. Christian, I have grainy footage of Sarah Ferguson. Easy. And Prince, the musician, not the former royal, in the bowels of Sydney Airport, trying to evade paparazzi. Wait, were they together?
3: No.
0: Or just arrived at the same time? Christian, I still have Charlie and Scott wedding from Neighbours on VHS. I reckon there's a few of those around the country, actually, around the world. That comes from Ozark.
1: Oh, cool name.
0: Christian, I have the Sydney Olympics opening and closing ceremonies, Queen Mary of Denmark's wedding, and the last two times Essendon won a grand final. Brackets, depressing.
2: Oh. Some iconic Australian moments.
3: It's a relic.
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1: All right, so we're talking about the love affair this country has, though, with random and amazing giant sculptures at the side of roads. Where does this go back to? This love of random big things in Australia. Do you know where it begins? 1963.
2: Okay.
1: Have you ever heard of the Big Scotsman?
2: No, I haven't. I have not.
1: It all starts with the Big Scotsman in Adelaide. A bloke named Paul Kelly, not the singer, built a giant Scotsman outside a motel.
2: Classy.
1: As you do. Nobody asked why. Because you know why? Australia. 1964, the big banana, a year later. Coffs Harbour, because a banana farmer wanted people to stop at his roadside stall. And so he thought, you know what Australians are starting to love? He's seen the Big Scotsman.
2: We're very simple creatures, aren't we? Just yep. Make a big thing.
1: 1971, the big pineapple goes up on the Sunshine Coast. Oh. Did we know Princess Diana visited it?
3: Oh,
1: in 83.
3: So embarrassing for us.
1: At the height of its powers, 1 million tourists a year.
4: A million. It's amazing.
1: Bigger than Sydney. That's bigger than the Opera House. A million visitors a year at the height of its powers.
3: And Princess Di.
1: A 16-meter pineapple.
2: What amazing cultural artifacts does this country have?
1: Bigger than the Opera House and its pulling power. Peak Australia. What about the big potato in 1977? Have you never seen it? That 10-meter lump. Well, it looks like a poo. 1971. Larry the Lobster.
2: Yes.
1: 17 metres tall, 4 tonnes. Legend has it, the original story is that the plans were drawn in feet. The designer misunderstood it and thought they meant metres.
2: No. Did you say 70 or 17?
1: 17. Have you seen it? It's absurdly enormous. This is peak Australian engineering history. The big prawn in Ballina gets neglected. It fell apart, then it got rescued and refurbished by Bunnings.
3: Oh,
2: of course.
1: The most Australian phrase ever. It now sits proudly in the Bunnings car park.
3: Oh.
1: This country is a living poem. 2022, there are now apparently over 1,075 big things across Australia. There's over 1,000 giant random things across this great southern land.
2: Yes. Oh, I would have said maybe 50 max.
1: No, over 1,000.
4: There's the Big Bogan. Don't forget the Big Bogan.
1: You're winding me up.
4: No, there's a Big Bogan in
1: Where's the Big Bogan?
4: Central Western New South Wales.
1: Are you pointing at Patch, you coward? Not to say he said nothing audible, but he pointed hoping that me or Alex would. He put bullets in the gun, but wouldn't pull the trigger.
4: I did not.
1: Yellow belly.
3: Where's the Bogan, Alex?
4: The Big Bogan is a place, it's in Central Western New South Wales, it's near Bogan Gate. So Bogan Gate is a place as well, out near Forbes.
1: How big is a giant Bogan?
4: It's massive, really, really tall. And it's got like a blue singlet. It's got like a fishing line in one hand. Bintang t-shirt.
1: It should just be a giant thong or a mega esky.
4: He's wearing thongs and he's got an esky.
1: Of course.
4: I'm serious. I am deadly serious.
1: All right, what other giant things are we not talking about? We got Robin on the line now. Robin, welcome to the show.
5: How are you?
1: We're good. So what big thing are we not talking about?
5: We're talking about the big trout in Adaminaby, which is near the Snowy Mountains in New South Wales.
1: Oh. There's a big trout?
5: A big trout, of course.
1: Do we think it's more crustaceans and fish that we get in terms of if you had to categorise all the various big things of Australia, or is it fruit?
2: You're right. Mm-hmm. You've got the, lobster, prawn, trout.
1: Yes,
2: yeah.
1: Yes, yeah. Robin, thank you very much. You're cool.
5: You're welcome.
1: Who we got here? Carolyn, welcome to the show. What giant thing have we seen?
6: In Swan Hill, there's a giant Murray cod, back on the fish theme.
1: Here we go. It's the fish theme, isn't it?
6: Arnold. He's quite the spectacle.
1: Arnold the cod. I love the fact he's got his Arnie the cod.
6: He's got a name and everything. It's amazing.
1: Thank you very much. When I was reading up on all this yesterday, the giant potato that is this, right, that sadly was also sadly overwhelmingly voted Australia's shittest thing.
3: Oh.
1: So I ran a poll and a lot of people voted for the sorry for it. Anyway, I was reading up on it. They'd applied for planning permission, but the council turned it down to have a visitor centre in the middle of the potato.
2: Hey, that is a great idea.
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0: 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All right, so we're looking for your fast food movies. Burger on the Orient Express. Not murder. Burger.
1: Gone.
0: Hercule Poirot looked like he loved a burger. Big old unit. Way the Dragon, great Bruce Lee movie. Iconic.
1: Mm-hmm.
0: When Bruce wasn't front kicking people or roundhousing people, he would love to go Subway of the Dragon.
2: That's too long of
0: no,
2: a run.
0: No, the perfect. Perfect.
2: Silver Miners.
0: Domino, brother, where art thou? Domino, brother, where art thou? Finding Nando's. Oh my God, is this Nino in this rap?
2: I was trying to find a Nando's
0: with some peri peri sauce. Gold. Sorry, Ninos.
2: Gold.
0: Rhea, what have you got? Fast food movies.
2: Nanny McFlurry.
0: Oh, gold.
2: Despicable Barn Me.
0: Yeah, a bit clunky, An untrustworthy voice as well. Bronze.
2: Falaf Actually.
0: Oh, no, that's clever. Very smart. Gold.
2: And Brad Pitt and Margot Robbie starring Kababylon.
0: Oh, that's very good. Gold. All right, then, fast food movies. By the way, team, what is your go-to when you do have fast food? Patsy, what will you have?
3: Oh, I do like a curry.
2: Oh.
3: Yeah.
0: I wouldn't call that fast food.
3: Oh.
2: What about, like, junk food?
0: Yeah.
2: Like,
3: oh, junky food? Well, I don't know. Is it offensive to call Guzman...
2: No, that counts.
0: No, they're great.
3: Yeah, I don't.
0: You wouldn't say a drive-through Macca's. I love the McCrispy.
3: Ooh, I haven't had one of those.
0: That is good. God, it's so good.
3: Is it?
0: Yes.
2: That Macca's has a really great mayo.
0: Yeah, what is that?
2: Yeah, it's special. Okay.
0: Mayo and herbs. There's herbs in there, as the Americans call them. Avatar tar sauce.
2: That's very good. Gold.
0: My dad used to just consume so much tartar sauce. The vaulting fish paste.
4: Yum.
0: Chippy long stocking.
2: Silver.
0: Lord of the Onion Rings.
2: Bronze.
0: McCrispy Business.
2: Gold.
0: I love that. Mark, well done. 10 things I hate about drive-thrus.
2: Silver.
0: Freddie got finger-licking good.
2: I know.
0: Early in the morning.
2: Silver plus.
0: Life of Pie and Sauce.
2: Bronze.
0: Whopperheimer.
2: Gold.
0: Well done, Sam. The Hunt for the Red Rooster.
2: Silver.
0: Ronald and Juliet.
2: That's
0: going to take some heat. The image of that as well. Him beneath her balcony, that big, the big wig.
2: Gold plus.
0: That's James. The Guzman always rings twice. Not
2: silver.
0: A postman. A Portoheimer.
2: Gold.
0: Uncle Peking Duck.
2: Gold.
0: Tracy, well done. Good Grilled Hunting.
2: Silver.
0: Dead Foe Society.
2: Silver.
0: Yeah. The Wedding Zinger.
2: Gold.
0: Pizza on the Orient Express.
2: Gold.
0: How could that be gold? It doesn't work until they just chucked a fast food on them. Doesn't say Subway on the roll. Footlong on the Orient Express.
2: They come through with the little trolley cart.
0: Throw Mama from the Sushi Train.
2: Oh, okay. Silver plus.
0: That's Daniel McRiddler on the roof.
2: I don't know what that is.
0: No, do I. Okay, who is winning?
2: James with Ronald and Juliet.
0: Love it. Well done, James. That's the Christian O'Connell Show for today. 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All thanks to Forex. The pub is calling somewhere between the first sip and the last laugh. It's always a Forex. 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
1: Good evening. Welcome to the 80s at 8. Shane Bryan with you tonight on the show. We are taking a look at fake bands, and we're going to be kicking it off with Where Are They Now and Milli Vanilli. We're going to take a look at another fake band created by Rupert Hine.
2: I wonder if some joker loves as he looks on at all my misplaced love.
1: But let's kick it off with Irene Cara. She's not a fake band, although she did write a song about a fake group of actors. This is Flashdance, What a Feeling, Irene Cara on the 80s at 8.

You're on the 80s at 8. Shane Bryan with you. That was Rolling Stones with Undercover of the Night, released in 1983, one of their more political songs. Mick Jagger wrote it, inspired by violence and unrest in Latin America. Musically, it was a little bit of a left turn for them, blending new wave and funk into that classic Stones sound. And the video, well, it was pretty intense for the time. It was actually cut or banned in some places because of its violent imagery. Now, speaking of videos making an impact, our next artist also used video to boost their song onto the charts. Take On Me by A-ha came out in 1985, but it took three different releases before it finally took off. What made the difference? Well, that groundbreaking pencil sketch animation video. Once MTV picked it up, boom, it shot all the way to number one in America. And the signature vocal from Morten Harkett, nearly a three-octave range, still gives it that instantly recognisable sound. This is A-ha, Take On Me. You're on the 80s at 8.

0: You're on the 80s at 8, Shane Bryan with you, and that was Stevie Nicks, Rooms on Fire. Celebrating a birthday today would have been Rob Pilatus, and he is the feature of Where Are They Now?
1: Where are they now? The 80s stars you couldn't escape. But what happened next? From chart toppers to cult legends, let's find out where they are now.
0: Well, back on this day, Rob Pilatus, one half of Milli Vanilli, would have celebrated his birthday. And it's one of the most unbelievable, tragic stories in pop history. Now, Milli Vanilli, of course, exploded on the scene in the late 80s. Fab Morvan and Rob Pilatus, the look, the hair, the dancing, and the songs. Oh, it was a tragedy. They sold millions, and of course, it turned them into global superstars almost overnight. By 1990, they actually won a Grammy Award for Best New Artist. But behind the scenes, there was a massive secret. They weren't singing on their own records. Producer Frank Farian had hired session singers, and Rob and Fab were essentially the faces of the act. Kind of very similar to Boney M all those years ago. The first crack came during a live MTV performance when the backing track skipped and looped on stage, exposing the act. I think we all remember that. Then in late 1990, the truth came out publicly. The Grammy was revoked. The first time ever, the music was pulled from the shelves. Lawsuits followed. They went from global icons to a punchline almost overnight.
2: Phone calls, enormous rumors that you don't sing on the record. You have to lip sync in front of a 500 million people, right? If you don't lip sync right, it's like oil on a fire. So we freaked out.
3: Who told you this?
4: The record company and the producer.
0: Well, the backlash was brutal. Both men blamed the system, but they carried the weight of it publicly. Rob Pilatus, in particular, struggled badly. Legal trouble, substance abuse, attempts to rebuild a career that never actually ended up working for him. In April 1998, Rob Pilatus died in a German hotel room, aged just 32, after a combination of alcohol and prescription drugs. It was one of the darker endings to an 80s pop story. So where are they now? Well, Fab Morvan is still very much alive and has spent decades trying to reclaim the story. In fact, he just hit the news with the Freedom concert in America. He performs live still, actually singing this time. He's released music, works as a DJ, put out a memoir, and even scored a Grammy nomination again in 2025 for the audiobook version. And more importantly, he owns the rights to perform as Milli Vanilli. So if you see Milli Vanilli touring today, well, it's just either Milli or Vanilli as Fab. And of course, when the scandal broke, the actual singers, John Davis, Brad Howe, Charles Shaw, and others were revealed as the real voices behind the hits. They even released music under the name The Real Milli Vanilli. Coming up very shortly, a real singer, Billy Squire and The Stroke. That's up next on the 80s at 8.
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And have we got nothing?

0: While this was on your telly,
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You're on the 80s at 8, Shane Bryan with you. That was Rupert Hine with Misplaced Love. One of the names that you might not instantly recognise, but behind the scenes, he helped shape the sound of the 80s, producing artists like Tina Turner, Howard Jones and The Fix. But at the same time, Rupert was also experimenting with something pretty different. Now, we're talking about fake bands on the show today. He had a project called Think Man. Now, Think Man wasn't really a band in the traditional sense. When he launched it in the mid-80s, Rupert Hine actually created it as a solo project, but he used a cast of actors for the live side of things. So who you saw on stage wasn't necessarily who created the music. Now, one of the best examples of that came through the track The Formula.

0: Now, on stage in that band, on that song, was British comedian Julian Clary, who appeared as part of the lineup. He was actually the fake keyboard player that he called Leo Hurl, in a bit of a fun, cheeky kind of way. So you've got actors playing roles, characters instead of musicians, and a band built more around concept than reality. And that idea, when the image doesn't really quite match the reality, it actually puts Think Man into a very interesting group. We heard before about Milli Vanilli, the ultimate example, faces on stage, different voices on record. Boney M, also created by the same producer setup, studio voices, a separate performance image. And then you've got the cartoon versions. Gorillaz, a fully animated band where the members don't even exist in real life. And we can even go right back to the 60s with the Archies, a cartoon band topping the charts. So Think Man kind of sits right in that space where music becomes a bit of a construction, the band becomes an idea, and what you see isn't really the full story behind what you're hearing. Did I hear someone say AI? We're going to continue the 80s at 8 very shortly with some Higher Love. Steve Winwood up next on the 80s at 8.
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1: Kingswood! 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
2: 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Mackay and the Whitsundays. 4MK.

0: And that is it for the 80s at 8 tonight. Tomorrow night on the show, it is Chart Tuesday. We're going back to June 1987 to have a look at what was topping the charts. Could it be Noiseworks? Or how about World Party? That's tomorrow night on the 80s at 8. It is Chart Tuesday. We go back to June 1987. I'll catch you then. Thanks for keeping me company.
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10: Morning.
9: Pats, I've got to say,
10: yeah,
9: you're doing a lot of hard work this morning, straight out the gates at 6.
10: Yeah.
9: Sport was on point.
10: Was it?
9: Yes.
10: Give it time.
9: It's a lot of exotic names. Roland Garros, countdown to World Cup.
10: Not too bad today.
9: Well done. No,
10: but
9: well done.
10: It'll get worse.
9: Well done. Good morning, Rio.
11: Good morning.
9: All right, so start of every show on a Wednesday, we do a three-word Wednesday. Tell us about your week so far in three words. You can text us 0475 031043. Patsy, what's yours?
10: Hearing aid SOS. So I have dear elderly parents who live very close by, just two streets away, and my dear old dad, who's 84, I got the call last night from mum. Dad can't find his brand new hearing aids. So last week he got fitted with these new hearing aids, like $6,000. They're really expensive hearing aids.
9: I mean, yeah. You'd want a young person's ears.
10: They're very expensive.
9: Here's a hearing of a 21-year-old.
10: Anyway, these are brilliant. And they charge like a mobile phone, so they don't have a battery in them, so they can't go flat. They're brilliant. Anyway, he'd lost them, and they cost a lot of money, and he couldn't hear. So I went over there to help them look for them. They'd turned up chairs. They were looking under rugs.
9: Oh, bless them.
10: You know, brand new. He was so angry with himself. I've lost these. Anyway, I looked in his ear.
9: Of course, hard to direct him if his hearing's really bad. You can't go over there, left a bit, left a bit. It's like, going to slow down the search party, isn't it?
10: It was terrible. We're looking under the cat. We're looking everywhere.
9: And obviously, they're tiny.
10: They're so minute. They're like a tiny, tiny, what are they the size of? Like, not even a thimble. Like, they're so
11: what
10: small
11: sort of point
10: these
11: of
10: days.
11: Reference
10: well, like, he's
9: no,
10: old.
9: I'm up to speed. I know what a thimble is. No,
11: I do not know what a thimble is.
9: Well, there's two types of people in this world, Rio. Yeah. Those who know what the size of a pinhead or a thimble is.
10: It's very small.
9: It must be tiny. They're smaller than the Apple AirPods, aren't they?
10: Oh, way smaller. Like, maybe a quarter of that size, even smaller.
9: Probably about, what would we say, a third of a thimble's head.
10: A third of a thimble, I would say.
9: Yep.
10: Anyway, I looked in his left ear, and it was in his ear. He didn't realize.
9: Turn it on.
10: Dad, it's in your ear. He goes, what?
9: Oh,
10: I said, it's in your ear, my love. That's better.
9: Doesn't it make you sad about getting old?
10: Yes.
9: I don't want to get like that.
10: I know.
9: Not even knowing if you've got your hearing aids in.
10: That's what he was laughing at.
9: Your grown-up daughter's got to come round, just flick it on or something.
10: Me to do, like, I fix everything, you know, with my magic wand. But anyway, they are not lost. They are in his ears.
9: This is great
10: and
9: news.
10: Working well.
9: And tell me this, Pat, what do you have to do? Do you have to leave your phone on during the night? Because you're so close and they are elderly and that.
10: Yeah.
9: Because they must just call you at 2 or 3 in the morning sometimes.
10: Oh, no, they don't do that. Just only if
9: they
10: necessary.
9: Respect the news.
10: They respect the news and that I need sleep. But I always have my phone on because I wake up to the alarm. on my phone. I don't have like a bedside alarm.
9: Oh my word, how can you do that?
10: Easy.
9: Oh, no, no, the clock has to do that. I don't want the phone. I wouldn't trust the phone.
10: Really?
9: What if it does one of those annoying updates in the middle of the night? It's very smug. You're not on the iPhone network. They just shut down and do an update, and then they go, I've updated myself.
6: What? So, of course you use the phone a lot.
9: No
6: way.
9: Yeah,
10: everyone uses the phone. What year is this?
9: It's called an atomic clock. An atomic clock.
6: That sounds wow. like you've been sold
9: the North
6: some
9: Pole.
6: Magic beans.
9: No. This thing has never let me down in 28 years. It's an amazing clock.
10: Oh, you've had it for nearly 30 years.
9: Yeah, it's incredible.
10: Wow.
9: I've replaced it the exactly same one, I think, three times. But
10: really?
9: It's still the same one.
10: Oh.
6: What makes it atomic? What does that
9: not
6: mean?
9: Not entirely sure. It speaks to the North Pole. That's all I know. You know anything that says like NASA technology?
6: Yes.
9: Yeah. Well, they can't be late for that countdown sequence if they're going
6: true.
9: Into space. And I can't be late for the breakfast show.
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0: Christian O'Connell Show. School reports suck. Now, I guess that's from a teacher listening.
1: Yeah, or a kid.
0: Up this early? Biggest nerd in the world. Kids, they're not up this early and they're not listening to us. Okay?
1: That's a good point.
0: There's no chaperone, kids. There's no Pink Pony Club on this show, my friends.
2: It is report writing season. How's this? Our school's changed it this year.
0: What are they doing?
2: Well, we normally get like two full reports at 6 months and then at the end of the year.
0: Yeah.
2: And they're streamlining it. We're just getting like a one page kind of
1: just like
2: minor
1: a thumbs
2: review.
1: Up, thumbs down.
2: I don't know if I'm really happy about it, to be honest.
0: That's surely they're using AI.
2: Of course.
1: Good news for the kids, though. I'd love that. Oh, only yeah. just.
0: No, but not good news for parents. You want to know, are they progressing?
2: Yeah. I want to know I'm getting my money's worth.
0: Yeah, I didn't want to be honest, but Pat's have been honest. Yeah, you want to know you're getting your, what's the word, return on investment.
2: I have to say, they do a great job, though, teachers.
0: Of course they do. They absolutely do. They work bloody hard as well.
2: Yes.
0: And I don't know if you do use AI, but you really should. All right, three-word Wednesday. What's yours, Rio?
1: Mine is salty curry disaster. My lovely partner, Will, did a very nice thing for me because I landed back in Melbourne late Sunday night because we were in Sydney all of last week. I normally make the lunches for the week, but he said, I'll do it for you because you're coming.
0: What is this image of gay utopia you're presenting? This is amazing. It's like a modern-day version of Birdcage, you two.
1: What do you mean?
0: The lunches for the week.
1: Yes, most Sundays I will prepare both of our lunches for the week.
0: Oh, my God, that is incredible. Nice. 28 years of marriage, we don't have that system. It's chaos. Every night and morning. This morning I was making a sandwich at half four.
1: No, I couldn't.
0: I don't have the energy to be making sandwiches at half four. Why don't I do this last night?
1: No.
0: If only I was gay. Which of gay utopia you're presenting. This is amazing. It's like a modern-day

0: Wonderful. Wow.
1: So he took it upon himself. I will say he's not as experienced as a cook of me, to put it nicely. And so he's made these red curries for the whole week.
0: Oh, God. What, the same thing every day?
1: Yeah, well, till Monday to Thursday, yeah.
0: What? Wow. That's just
2: what
0: a week.
2: Just a Vegemite Sanger or something?
1: No. It can't
0: but
1: live like
0: that. The same thing every day?
1: Yeah, otherwise you're making... Well, we're not going to
0: make... What's he doing, like Chinese cooking recipes? Like state government getting involved. The same thing every day.
1: It's easier just to bulk make a whole make for the weekend. Anyway, I try it on Monday. I go to eat my delicious red curry. It is completely inedible. It is. I don't know what he's done.
0: Did he taste it or anything?
1: I don't know. It is so salty. Each bite is like it's like eating a scoop of the ocean.
0: It's awful.
1: It's so salty.
0: It's awful when someone's used. It's oversalted. You can't eat it.
1: It actually is inedible, and I'm panting after every breath because it's so salty. I think maybe he messed up with the fish sauce. You know how that stuff is super deadly.
0: Yes.
1: So I think he's gone crazy.
0: He put entire fish in.
1: And it is. I've got to say, it's disgusting. But he's done such
0: a... But now that's thrown out Monday, Tuesday, Wednesday. Yes. So you've not been eating.
1: And I can't...
0: Now I understand the scene I saw yesterday at lunchtime, which we'll get onto at some point this morning. Howie, what a scene. In fact, I'm going to jump into it now because my three-word Wednesday is secret road trip. Rio and I yesterday traveled a distance of 3,200 Ks. Had a look this morning what it was. We flew somewhere to check out a pub. And it involved 5 hours. Yesterday, my day was 5 hours on planes and 5 hours in taxis. Wow. But to see this pub and to meet the two legends that run this pub was worth every single minute. And we go to this pub, and next week you'll find out where we were and why. But we go to this pub, and we're there to meet and check out the pub and meet the people and have lunch with them. This is all being filmed. Now, I don't... Sometimes you see some of these new sort of video podcasts where they're having dinner together. And I just presume, obviously, I won't eat because I'm interviewing them. And I thought Rio would join me in that kind of professionalism. No, Rio ordered the most expensive thing at their pub that we're giving free. Ate it in front of them. They were horrified. They kept looking at me. It looked like he was actually on the run.
1: It wasn't.
0: The only time he looked up from his massive mega burger, whatever it was, the biggest...
1: It was the works burger.
0: It's huge.
1: It was bacon, meat patty, everything. Egg, onion, beetroot.
0: But you're getting your 3 days' worth.
1: It was big. In my head.
0: Wow. The only, because we were in the middle of nowhere, basically. And the only question Rio asked was how many policemen were at the local police station? What? It was one of these little places in the middle of nowhere. Everyone knows it, where there's the pub, there's an RSL, there's a post office and the police station. Mm. That's really all there was around there.
2: Wow.
0: For some reason, you were fixated on asking them how many police were working at that. That was the only question you asked. It was like it was Danny Ocean.
1: I was curious because it was such a small cop shop that I was like, oh, I wonder how many
0: six.
1: People actually
0: see. In case six you're listening cops. And you want to know, six cops. Oh. I mean, it is the most heavily policed area in Australia.
1: 1,000 people in the town.
2: Wow.
0: Six cops. Six cops is a lot.
1: So I threw all my plans out the window with all those cops.
0: But while we were there, the lunch we had with these two people, right, they're lovely, lovely, salt the earth, proper Australians, hardworking, care about the community. They were a joy to meet, both a couple of larrikins as well, and really care about the community and the pub. They bought this place 2 years ago as a house, and then they realised they can't just turn this pub into a house and kill what is a really big community place there. The other thing we realised, I didn't realise that rodeos are a big thing. Did you know this, Pat, in certain parts of Australia?
2: Yes.
0: Rodeos. Mm.
1: But, Patsy, have you heard of a pub rodeo?
2: No, I have not heard of a pub rodeo.
0: We did yesterday. And have you also heard about 12-year-olds getting on a bull?
2: 12?
0: Yeah.
1: 12. He looked at me, one of the guys.
0: They thought we were a bunch of city slickers. Now, what? Didn't you have like permits or anything like that? It was a straight neck from the city.
1: Oh. I said, I'd never heard of a pub rodeo, thinking, obviously. And he goes, what?
0: Yeah.
1: I'm like, no. He's like, don't you have them in Melbourne? Like, I've never seen 27 bulls in the back of the pub. I've got to be honest with you.
2: Literally the back of the pub?
0: No, it really was out the back.
2: Oh.
0: In an area that didn't seem big enough to house a small makeshift rodeo ring. And 27 actual bulls.
2: Wow. Yeah. That's insane.
0: It was an eye. Anyway, as we were having lunch yesterday, and we had such a laugh with them, right, I'll come up with a new idea. What do you say, team, once a month, we go for dinner, round at somebody's house?
1: Love it.
2: That's a
0: we
2: great
0: give
2: idea.
0: Our listeners, we give you guys breakfast. The least you could do is feed us a meal in the

0: It's a fair exchange. Just once a month, we go round to somebody's house for dinner, and the golden rule is we can never turn up empty-handed. Whether it's a pav, a bottle of wine, something, we turn up with something. Are you two in for this?
1: I'm in.
0: Because Rio and I had such a laugh yesterday at lunch. Well, so I didn't even eat the food because I was interviewing them. And also, like, you don't see Graham Norton tucking in to a Sanger midway through interviewing David Tennant and Tom Hanks. Wiping his chin. Sorry, a man over the words. Carry on. Tom, tell us about the new movie. When's it out again?
2: It was very juicy. And you know how if you leave a burger a bit too long, it starts disintegrating. So yeah, I was wrestling with this massive burger throughout the interview.
0: You can see the whole horror show next week.
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0: Christian O'Connell Show. Good morning, David. Christian, I love the idea of having you and the team over dinner. And I'll be the first to invite you. I will do a three-course meal, entree, main, and dessert. Wow. I am a qualified chef, and I love cooking dinners for others. Rio can ask as many police-related questions as he likes. My wife and I are both cops.
1: Perfect. Oh, wow.
0: Howie. Christian, my three-word Wednesday, freezing at work. The office temperature is 19 degrees. Oh, listen, dry your eyes. That's a heat wave for where I'm from. We're down the beach on a day like that. 19, balmy, I'd say.
2: Christian insists the studio is 18 degrees and at full blast.
0: Do you know what? I wish it could go another one or two clicks down to a nice cool 17. It'd be the ideal temperature. Christian, my three-day Wednesday, payday, super yuck. What's that, like a superannuation? The super yuck? I think that's what we get out of this company. And Lee's is simply Jesus blowy. It is blowy. That's the one word weather today. All right, extra time on the time waste today. We're looking for your cat songs. Best in show, we've got a gold class double pass up for grabs. We're looking for your cat bands. Text them in 0475 031043. We just played a, what about Cat Lady Gaga?
2: Oh, yeah, yeah.
0: It's an easy one to get going, isn't it? You know? Very blowy right now. Catnip at the disco.
2: Silver.
0: Deep. Purple.
2: Gold.
0: Kitty Perry.
2: Gold.
0: Men Without Cats.
2: Silver plus.
0: Metallic Cat.
2: Silver.
0: Struggling to read my own handwriting. Got it, no, got it. Pearl Jam.
2: Pearl Jam.
0: All right, cat bands, what have you got, Rio?
2: Hissy Elliot.
0: Oh, that's... Wow-wee, very good. And a good hiss as well. Silver Plus.
2: Sir Paul McCartney.
0: Hmm?
2: Sir Paul...
0: Paul. Oh, McCartney. God, very good.
2: Stray Charles.
0: Brilliant. He's feral. He's just wandering the streets looking for a home. Gold.
2: And he's who's he seen out there on the street? Feral Crow.
0: Oh, that's another gold.
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0: Christian O'Connell Show. Right now, though, extra time on the Time Waster. Cat bans. Rio, are you ready to mark?
1: I'm ready.
0: Rage Against the Litter Box.
1: Silver.
0: Larry Gaga. Reference to my ginormous cat, Larry.
1: Gold.
0: Psychedelic Furballs.
1: Silver.
0: Nirvana.
1: Oh, gold.
0: That's very good. Chris, well done. Barry Meowlo.
1: Gold plus.
0: Gonna take some beats in there. Barry Meowlo is genius. Well done, Sharon. Tomcat Jones.
1: Silver.
0: Siamese and Garfield.
1: Yeah.
0: Two cats.
1: Pretty good. Gold.
0: Tabby Wynette.
1: Tabby Wynette, silver.
0: And Lady Garfield.
1: Lady Gufford, silver plus.
0: All right, who's the winner, Rhea? Who's best in show?
1: Barry Meowlo by Sharon.
0: Barry Meowlo. That's too damn bad!
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9: 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Let's
10: 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Okay, man, are you ready to go?
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12: 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Up all night.
13: For the people.
14: Christian O'Connell Show. Team, shall we begin the big Viennetta giveaway?
15: Let's do it.
14: Oh my God, for once, we work together?
15: It's never
16: only
15: happened.
16: It's taken eight years.
14: Yes. So many bad rehearsals, Pats.
16: No.
14: Now we finally, radio has won. My dream. It's the only time it's going to happen today yeah. and in the future as well. It's like a rare moon that comes out every 8 years. Enjoy. All right, let's give away some Viennettas. We have 1,512 delicious Viennettas. Christian, congratulations on show 1512. I would love to taste your delicious Viennetta. I've never had any before. Yes, you can have some. Christian, Frank here. My wife is on an emotional roller coaster at the moment. Our son and his wife are having their second child, which brings so much joy. But our daughter is leaving the nest for the first time to live on her own. Christian, I'm appealing to your paternal side. I need brownie points. Yeah. Can I have some Viennettas? Frank, you're a great contributor to the show. You can have six. Christian, we're celebrating my daughter's engagement on the weekend after an 11-year wait.
15: Oh, that's
14: well,
15: a long
14: wait. He ain't getting any of that Viennetta, okay? Leave him out. Oh, there's none left. Well, there's another five. Not for you, mate.
17: He can have some in 11 years.
14: Yes, that's right. Kathy, congratulations. And yes, we'll send you some. All right, let's go to the lines right now. There are a lot of people calling him. Good morning, Luke.
18: Hey, Christian, Pat, happy birthday.
14: Thank you very much, Luke. Can we reward you for listening to the show with some Viennetta?
18: Oh, yeah, if you can, that'd be great.
14: Yeah, we've got some. Luke, we'll send you a six-pack. Enjoy.
18: Oh, you're a legend. Six-pack of beer, or...?
14: Viennetta for now. Chelsea, good morning.
19: Good morning, Christian. How are you?
14: I'm great, Chelsea. Thank you very much for listening to the show. Would you love some Viennetta?
19: Thank you. I'd love some Viennetta. Thank you. Happy 8th birthday.
14: Thank you very much for listening. Chelsea, thank you. Let's go to Scott here. Good morning, Scott. All right, let's go to Margaret now. Margaret, good morning. Welcome to the show.
20: Good morning, Christian. Happy birthday to you all.
14: Thank you very much, Margaret. How long have you been listening to the show? Are you a new listener or have you been with us a while?
20: A long time listener. Long time.
14: She sounded it. There, though. Oh, been through some, long. Been through some crap with this show.
9: She sounds like she's been to war.
14: Yes, yeah. The least we could do is give you some Viennetta as a thank you for your long-suffering ears. Margaret, thank you very much for being part of the show.
20: Thank you.
14: Scott, we're going back to Scott. Scott!
11: Yes, how are you?
14: There you go, Scott.
11: Congratulations.
14: Thank you very much. Welcome to the show, Scott. Now, would you like some Viennetta?
11: Oh, I'd love some. Thank you.
14: All right. And you got a christening coming up?
11: I do, yes, next week.
14: All right. And how much do you want? Is six Viennettas enough?
11: Yeah, I guess so. We'll be roughly about 30 of us, so I think we can make it work.
14: How many do you get from a block of Viennetta?
13: How many slices? I reckon you're getting...
14: Six?
13: Yeah, well, yeah. Ooh, generous slice. I reckon eight.
14: Oh, you tightwad. Well, you got a ruler out. You got a spirit level or
13: Look
14: something.
13: Look at these. Okay, six.
14: It's
13: six,
14: a christening.
13: Okay, yeah.
11: Well, christening.
13: If we give you five, that's one Viennetta each.
14: Let's do that. All right. Scott, enjoy the christening. Thank you very much.
11: Thank you very much, Christian. Congratulations. Thanks, guys.
14: Thanks, buddy. Jason, come on in, Jason. Welcome to the show.
16: How you going?
14: I'm good, Jason. So you'd love some Viennetta?
16: Yes, happy birthday to you and Patsy. And I would like a box while I've got a fridge freezer in the truck. So while I'm stuck in peak hour traffic, I'll enjoy nibbling on one of these.
14: Oh, that's easy. You could just... You're laughing, you're smiling. Even in like a traffic jam, you can rummage around in the back of the truck and get another handful of Viennetta.
16: The fridge freezer's inside the truck. I've got a little fridge compartment to put a box in there and nibble on while I'm stuck in traffic.
14: Gotcha. Lovely. What a great image. Jason, thank you very much for listening to the show. We'll send you the Viennetta.
16: Thank you very much. Have a good day.
14: Thank you, and you, mate.
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1: You're unbelievable.
0: Better music and more of it. 4MK.

0: We got a long way to go.
1: Long
0: 15%.
1: Way.
0: 15%. And it feels like, well, we have. We've given away over 200 already. Now, yesterday, Becky listens to the show in WA, in Perth. And we were trying to wonder, she wants some, we'd love to get them to her. Pete spoke to a friend at Virgin, and they're happy to get an Esky on board and take it on board from here, Melbourne, to Perth. It might be some more ice cream going.
1: Brilliant.
0: Shout out to Terry and his 20 workmates in Perth who listen to the show when it's repeated overnight.
1: Oh, g'day.
0: There's 20. They would love some. They work really hard through the night. Hard work if you're a shift working through the night. Terry Hughes and his 20 mates, yes.
1: Definitely.
0: So Becky wants a six pack.
1: Yeah,
0: Terry's got 20, him and 20 mates. That's 21. So they need
1: four? Yeah.
0: Plus Becky's five.
1: But remember, it has to fit in a carry-on suitcase.
2: Yes.
1: So maybe we just stack as many as we can in the carry-on. What do you reckon?
0: Isn't it colder in the hold?
1: I think Virgin said we had to take it in carry-on. That was the feedback.
0: You cannot have a package going into the hold without a passenger. For very obvious reasons.
1: Yeah.
0: You don't want people being marched off that plane with a suspicious suitcase with no passenger allocated, and it's Viennetta on a plane. It's not snakes on a plane, it's Viennetta. Yeah, obvious reasons why you can't just chuck a suitcase. Oh no, it's a friend of mine on the radio. I used to work in the Carl and Jackie O show, intern Pete. There's no way, mysterious suitcase. Chappelle Corby, part two. On your birthday, mate. Keep it classy. All right, let's go to... This is our second Chelsea of the morning.
2: Oh.
0: Chelsea, good morning.
3: Good morning, Christian. How are you? Happy birthday.
0: Good morning. Thank you very much, Chelsea. You'd love some Viennettas?
3: I would love some for my dad. My mum has gone away and left him for 5 weeks. She's gone overseas. Longest time ever they've been away from each other in 53 years of marriage. Oh. And my dad is an ice cream freak.
1: Ice cream freak.
0: Never heard that. Get your freak on. Get your freak on. Oh, wow, we've got to help out your dad. And dad didn't fancy going with mum on this epic five-week trip in Europe during the summer?
3: No, unfortunately, dad had an accident last year, so he's not long recovering from an operation, so he wasn't able to go.
0: Oh, poor guy. He's now got to see constant photos and updates from his wife's epic trip around Europe.
1: But she's not having a Viennetta, Christian.
0: Oh, he's got some. She's going to get some photos coming her way.
3: Exactly.
0: Well, Chelsea, we'll give you some ice cream, and we'll give the old man some ice cream as well. Of course, you can have some Viennetta.
3: Thank you so much, and congratulations
0: again.
3: Thank
0: you very much. Thank you. Let's go to Matt now. Good morning, Matt. Welcome to the show.
4: Christian, just turned 50 2 weeks ago. Got two happy birthdays, mate. Bit flat. Going to need those Viennettas.
0: That sucks. If you make it through 50 years of life, you deserve more than two happy birthdays.
4: So every time someone calls in, they got to say happy birthday to me as well.
0: All right. Okay. Yeah. It's
2: Well played.
0: Yeah, we'll pay it forward. It's yours as well. Matt, welcome to your 50s.
4: Thank you.
0: All right. Make sure you walk off those Viennettas as well, though. But I'll send you a slab of six Viennettas. Belated happy 50th, Matt.
4: Cheers, mate.
0: Catherine, good morning, Catherine. Welcome to the show.
5: Good morning. Congratulations, guys.
0: Thank you very much, Catherine.
5: I have my 25th wedding anniversary coming up.
0: Oh, wow.
5: And I've got 30 mad Italians attending. And I think it's time I trade the husband in for a younger man.
1: Oh. Go on.
5: Oh. He's still asleep, so he's not hearing this.
0: So how many guests you got coming?
5: About 30. Well, 30. Well,
1: 30 mad Italians. 30.
0: Oh, yeah, yeah. And they won't want small slices either.
5: Yeah, and they love their food.
1: Yeah, and they love the traditional Italian dessert, Viennetta.
0: Yeah, from the homeland. From the homeland.
5: They're not getting the traditional cannoli. They're going to get Viennettas.
0: Oh, they'll love you for that. They will love you. They want to preserve those ancient rituals and traditions. The cutting of the Viennetta.
5: Yes.
0: The non-known-owners' wars.
5: Yes.
0: All right.
5: No, that's awesome. Thanks, guys.
0: All right, we'll send you a couple of slabs. Congratulations for your 25th.
5: Thank you.
0: Let's squeeze in Anne here. Good morning, Anne.
6: Good morning. My mum is turning 90 next week.
0: Wow.
6: And we're having a birthday party for her, and she would love those Viennettas.
0: Oh, I bet, yeah. And are you going to have to mash it up for her? She'll be okay, the old girl, to break down.
6: Oh,

0: You don't know what kind of state in 19
1: you don't know.
2: With respect.
1: No,
2: that's right. Can we agree we don't know? And that's nice. That's do you want me to mash it up? Do you want me to pre-mash it and send it?
1: Presumptuous.
3: Here you go, Nana. Suck it through a straw.
2: Yeah, well, actually, maybe make a little smoothie or something for the old lady. I don't know what she...
1: I'm sure she has like a fantastic working jaw. Yes.
2: I just know that I know sometimes you have to mash up some of Patsy's food sometimes.
1: Like a baby bird sort of situation.
2: Yes. Yes. But that's between you two. It's not really for the show. But anyway, Anne, yes, we're sending for your mum's 90th. That is incredible. Congratulations to mum.
4: Thank you.
2: All right. Thanks,
4: Anne.
2: Thank you
4: so much.
2: Bye-bye.
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1: I have seen the light.
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1: You've seen the light.
2: 4MK.
3: Well, I heard about the fella you've been dancing with all over the neighborhood. So why didn't you ask me, baby?

0: Christian O'Connell Show. Christian, I moved to Australia 4 years ago. I didn't know anyone. This is from Ryan McKenzie. As cheesy as it sounds, it felt like your show was my only friends here for a while. When I met my now wife and she became pregnant, we had lots of drives to the nearest maternity hospital, which is about an hour and a half away. We listened to a lot of the show. It made us feel like we had friends here. Thank you very much for the last 4.5 years. Ryan, what a lovely thing to say. Thank you very, very much. Let's also give some to Ryan and his wife. Also to Craig Walton. Craig, the bus driver, has, I know, been here since almost the first shows. Christian, happy 8th birthday for the show. I've been a listener since I started driving buses 7.5 years ago. Currently waiting to start my next service this morning. Crack that bus out the yard here. Hence, I'm texting him, may I have some Vianetta? Yes, of course you can, Craig. Vanessa Chopra, I recognise the name. Yes, thank you for all your support over the years. Christian, I can't call in. I'm at work. I just have to sneak off to the Dunny just to text you. I love the honesty of this. Ash Burgess, in the loo right now.
1: Send the Vianetta straight to the loo.
0: We'll slide them under that little gap of the men's cubicle. Ash, yes, you can have some. And also Rebecca Rose. I remember listening in the first month or two, Christian, in 2018. Been listening since. It's been a nice daily constant in life in a world that is less stable. Beck, thank you very much. I love this one, John. Christian, when I was a kid, my mum and dad told us that Vianetta was for snobs. I'd like to treat my kids and my family, pets included, to a taste of snobbery. I'll take a slab of Vianetta's off your hands. Johnny boy, yes.
1: Climb the social ladder with us.
0: All right, let's do Tombstone Text. We do this every Thursday on the show. Get your phone out. Have a look. What is the first text message that's at the top of your phone? Imagine that is now your tombstone. What does it say? Patsy, what's yours saying?
2: From my husband last night. Is your spot free? So on the school run every day, Audrey is a bus traveller, but I go to the bus stop to fetch her because she's a ways away. Anyway.
0: In reality, what are we doing? 10 yards?
2: No, it's a couple of blocks.
0: But I know what you're like. Okay, I used to do that because actually they're exhausted.
2: Yes.
0: Yeah. And not just that, our school bags were about, what, two grams?
2: It's insane.
0: Now, it's about 50 kilos.
2: It's ridiculous.
0: What, are you invading a country? What's in here?
2: It's
0: ammo?
2: It's insane.
0: The spines of these kids. Knackered.
2: It's crazy. Anyway, so she's the only one that gets off at her particular stop. So normally I get like peak parking spot right next to the bus stop. There's no other cars that I have to buy.
0: Yeah, you know why? Someone's been told to put out cones.
2: No.
0: Awful. If I had to drive around the block, I'd hate that to happen and then have your reputation destroyed during my news.
2: There's a new school mum who's...
0: I don't like the sound of this story much. Or past tense, there wasn't a school mum.
2: She's now disappeared off the face of the earth.
0: She's sleeping with the mums.
2: The issue I have is that it's not their stop. So you have to use your stop. You can't be going around.
0: No, she didn't.
2: And she's taken my spot, hasn't she?
1: Well.
2: And I reckon...
0: This story does not have a good ending for
2: she's
0: that.
2: She's intentionally getting there earlier than me. She keeps beating me every day. I don't get there early enough to get my spot.
0: And I love these stories of silent wars. We end up getting involved with various people. Yes. We do.
2: I get there and I turn the corner and there's that black Kia in my spot. And so I have to go right over the other side of the road, like completely...
0: To get a good run-up to ram her off. Yeah, run up,
2: reverse. To T-boner.
0: Oh, sorry, I didn't see you there.
1: Oh, are these your tyres? I need to slash them.
0: Sorry.
2: Yeah, so she's taking my spot, but she shouldn't be there because it's not her bus stop.
1: But if she's there first...
2: Well, true.
1: Mm-hmm.
2: True.
1: Interesting. She's alpha'd you, Patsy. You're going to have to...
0: My wife would behave the same way. She'd be getting so uptight during the day. Worried about this. She wouldn't be relaxed, Patsy.
2: I might just, on the way from home, from work in the mornings, like park, leave the car there, walk back to the house. Yes.
0: Do it.
2: And then walk back to the car. Let's see her take my park today.
0: I can have you out here. We've got a lot of Airtasker vouchers. You can put anything on there. Someone will just park and sit in that bay.
2: Yeah, that's true.
0: No, they won't. You give them 40, 50 bucks. Someone will do that.
2: Well, that's crazy. Crazy. Let's see her take my park today.
0: Why you know what? We should get one of our truck driver listeners to just park up their teacher a lesson.
2: Yes.
0: You mess with one of us, you mess with all of us.
2: That's right.
0: That's the rule.
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0: Christian O'Connell Show. Christian, I'm hungry for Viennetta. Andrew Lawton. Yes, you can have some. Christian, I'm enjoying the show today. My name is Elijah, and I'm 15 years old. Elijah, thank you very much for listening to the show. Elijah is saying he's an Air Force cadet.
1: Oh.
0: And me and the leadership team. Bloody hell, they're getting them young, aren't they?
1: They are very young.
0: Bloody hell, about straight out of straight Hormuz at 15. recently been on a survival bivouac where we have limited food for longer than 24 hours. Listen, I don't think this leadership team that I've got, I don't think we do more than 2 hours without someone snacking. God help us, we need to protect the country. But thankfully, Elijah and his colleagues are up to it in that leadership team. I think, Christian, it would be nice to treat everyone in my leadership team to, it sounds like you're a young leader there, Elijah, to well-deserved Viennetta, as well as the recruits and staff. Yes, Elijah, Australia's youngest military leader.
2: Yes,
0: Lieutenant. Our future leader at 15, Elijah. We found him, our new king. Christian, my wife has taken an urgent teaching assignment in Mildura for 3 weeks. Longest time we spent apart in 36 years of marriage. I know that a slab of Viennetta's from you would assuage, great work, the tyranny of distance far more than a bunch of flowers from me ever could. Warwick, yes, of course. All right, let's take some calls right now. Obviously, there are a lot of people calling in right now trying to get these. There are loads, though, of Viennetta's. Now, I'm going to put a priority on Sonia. You'll understand when you hear this lovely email I've just had from Sonia Malone. Good morning to Sonia Malone and her team. Christian, I work in a very busy transplant unit at Westmead Hospital, Sydney. Our staff are always missing meals to attend to patients' needs. It really makes them feel good when they receive treats that are brought in for a quick snack. We would love some Viennetta's for a treat. Yes, my husband and I would used to go for a drive at 7 p.m. just to listen to you and the team for your hour of power. Now we love listening up to you guys now that you're in Sydney. Sonia, thank you very much. What a lovely message. But most of all, thank you very much for the important work that you and your team do. Sonia, email me back. I know you're listening. How many do you need? Intern Pete is on the roads today and tomorrow delivering it in Sydney. We'll add him to the urgent list, actually. We'll put you to the top of the list there. I know he's dressed in a tuxedo today. He sent me a photo of it earlier. I'm not sure if it's an everyday thing or just a Thursday thing. I don't know. He's 12 years with K&J. He's still going through that sort of PTSD. It's like he's like a rescue producer. I do know he's being allowed on board. HMAS Penguin. He can't even say the words. Every time we ask him to say it, he can't even. I know what they're going to make of him when they pipe him on board.
2: He might see Elijah, our young Air Force
0: cadet. Yes, you're right. All right, let's go to Jared now. Good morning, Jared.
3: How's it going, mate?
0: I'm good, Jared. So you'd like some Viennetta?
3: Yeah, it was for 6 years. I need to shore that order up to about 31.
0: Okay, we're happy to do that. We've got enough. Who's it for?
3: For all the boys on site that I'm with. I'm currently working opposite Pentridge Prison. I work for a plumbing company, and there's 31 of us on site, and we're all hungry.
0: Oh, I love it. So it's not a smoko, it's a Viennetto.
3: Yeah, basically. And also, Friday last week, I lost my wallet and haven't been able to buy lunch.
0: Oh, that old excuse.
1: Oh, yeah.
0: Pat's has been doing that for the last 8 years.
3: Whatever day.
0: Tito on the smoko. Yeah. All right, yes, we'll send you as many as you need, okay? Thanks for calling, Jared. Thanks for listening.
3: Legend.
0: Thank you. Josh, good morning, Josh.
4: Hey, Christian. Me and my daughter are massive ice cream fans.
0: I love this. How old's your kid?
4: She is 4, and we both have matching T-shirts that say Ice Cream Appreciation Society.
0: Oh, what's amazing. Better than those T-shirts? Nothing. Small thing, big joy.
4: If we do get some Viennetta's, I do have to apologise to my lovely wife, because I am also lactose intolerant, and she's working really hard promoting her book today, so the Yellow Ladybugs Conference.
0: Right, okay, well, listen, we'll definitely give you 6, but please be careful. I thought you said she was working really hard to clean my underwear.
1: Oh,
4: no, not quite.
0: You start shoving Viennetta in and your lactose intolerant, it's going to come out rapid rate. Go easy, sir. Go easy, Josh.
2: We'll send you some lactees from Chemist Warehouse as well.
0: Always read the label. Always read the label. Josh, actually, we will send you some. I'm going to send you 6 Viennettas with some lactees. We'll send you some, okay?
4: Amazing. Thank you, Christian.
0: Hey, listen, we look after the backsides of our listeners. Okay? All right, Josh. Thank you very much, Josh. Let's go to Wayne now. Thank you. Wayne?
1: Yes, hello.
0: Wayne, welcome to the show. You fancy some Viennetta?
1: Oh, would I? What? It's been years since I've had a Viennetta. Never since you've had this contest, my mouth's been drooling.
0: Oh, right.
2: What an image.
0: Now, Wayne, producer Tina, 50% of the Giggle Sisters, has told me that she said that you sound like Santa. Has anyone ever said that to you before?
1: No,
0: I don't hear Santa. Wayne sounds like a fun uncle.
2: Yeah, just nothing like Santa at all.
0: No.
1: The beard's not long enough. It's wide enough, but it's not long enough.
0: Do you know what? Come the end of the year, let's do a competition. Do you sound like Santa? You know, like Westfield have actual physical Santas.
2: Yeah.
0: We're going to hire just a voice artist, a voice Santa only.
2: Great.
0: Let's find it. At the moment, you just got to be better than Wayne. It's not Wayne.
2: Wayne.
0: I mean, I've never heard anyone who didn't sound less like Santa. In more of a baritone, like, ho, ho, ho, ho, ho, ho, ho. Hello there, young boy. How have you been a good boy?
5: Pirate,
0: oh, you're
5: Santa.
0: Right. Okay. Oh, hello there, young lad.
2: Why is he Scottish?
0: I don't know. He's done a lot of travelling. He was in the Navy at the age of 15, like Elijah. All right, let's go to Cassie now. Good morning, Cassie.
6: Yes. Hi. Good morning, Christian.
0: Morning, Cassie.
6: I'm one of eight kids, and when we were growing up, Viennettas were something just for special occasions, birthdays and things like that.
0: Yeah.
6: And sometimes we'd have to share birthdays if they fell in the same month. So I would love to get some and share them with my siblings.
0: Absolutely. Now, they come in packs of six, so I'm going to have to give you 12.
6: That'll be fine.
0: Great. I thought you might be okay with that. Yeah. Cassie, thank you very much for calling.
6: Thank you so much.
7: I'm tired, Grandpa.
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31: It's showtime.
32: Hello there, Amanda. Happy King's birthday.
33: No one has ever said the word happy King's birthday.
32: It still feels good. I still feel like I say happy Queen birthday.
33: But you've
32: it?
33: Never said happy Queen's birthday,
32: I've always just said the Queen's birthday long weekend. Anyway.
33: Yes, that's right. And my next question, have you bought him anything?
32: The King? What would I buy him?
33: A new brother.
32: Of course, we're not here today for the public holiday, but because everyone's got it. I said for Queensland. And Western Australia, they're the only two that don't have it.
33: Well,
32: because you've got other days that have happened.
33: Yeah.
32: So we're here.
33: But I think you celebrate, it's like the horse's birthday.
32: Yeah, yeah.
33: You celebrate the king's birthday on another day.
32: I think it'd be
33: so he gets more presents that way. He gets them spread out over the year.
32: Maybe that's what we should do for the ladies in our lives. We just have one particular day. So your anniversary, wedding, everything, birthday is on one day. So it just happens on one day.
33: I know you don't believe this.
32: It would really,
33: is this how you talk to your wife?
32: It would.
33: Oh, is it, Brendan?
32: It really,
33: is it really going to give her a sugar cube on that one day?
32: Celebrating the King's birthday today. We've got much coming up. TikTok Tucker.
33: Yes, one of our ones. You think that sounds disgusting? What's it going to be like?
32: It was Heath worthy.
33: We also talk about King Charles and the particular kind of sandwiches and the way he eats his sandwiches, which is historically very interesting.
32: And Amanda's evening scroll is coming up. It's Jonesy and Amanda driving you home for Jam Nation.

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1: It's time once again for Amanda's evening scroll.
2: Here's a couple of stories that I discovered on my evening scroll the last couple of days. You know, we talk about our sports wags, our sports goss, our cheating husbands in the, you know, all the kinds of football codes, all of that juicy stuff. But what about this story in 1973 in the States? Yankee pitchers Fritz Peterson and Mike Kekich, great friends. Their families were great friends. They decided to swap families. They shocked the sports world by announcing they had swapped wives, children, even the family dogs. The arrangement began after the two couples realized they had fallen in love with each other's partners during the previous summer. So Fritz Peterson and his Yankee teammate Mike Kekich went on holidays with their families, and he said, hang on, I like your missus. I like your missus. And she said, I like your husband. I like your husband. But they swapped kids, dogs, houses, everything.
0: Wow, I guess they're batting for the same team.
2: Yes. And so anyway, they swapped, and the swap was intended to be a complete life change. That's what they did, a press conference saying this is what they said. This isn't some secret. It's so official. Mm. This is what we're doing. But Fritz Peterson and Susan Kekich married and remained together for decades until his death in 2024.
0: Oh.
2: But Mike Kekich and Marilyn Peterson, well, the relationship crumbled within months of the announcement.
0: Oh.
2: But the scandal was so extraordinary that people still talk about it, including me on this very day.
0: Yeah, that's amazing.
2: Isn't it amazing? What do the kids think? What do the dogs think? It's so weird.
0: Forget the kids. What does the dog think?
2: All right. Well, story number two. Would it freak you out if I told you? Well, let's start with the music. I've got a story about It's a Small World.
0: The ride?
2: Yes, the ride. Have you been on the ride?
0: I have been on the ride.
2: It's quite mesmerizing.
0: Not really. It's very irritating.
2: The song is highly irritating because it goes on and on and on.
0: Makes it more so.
2: Well, do you want to hear something weird?
0: It's not that deep either.
2: If you haven't,
0: the water's not that deep.
2: No. If you haven't, remember someone, was it Whoopi Goldberg?
0: It was Whoopi Goldberg.
2: Scattered her mother's ashes in there while everyone else is just standing around going, oh, yuck.
0: Well, no, I think she did it discreetly.
2: I think people saw.
0: But it's Whoopi Goldberg, the big bag of ash.
2: Shade's been called that.
0: It's very irritating.
2: The song is highly irritating because it goes on.

0: ride, yeah. Disney World, a Disneyland ride.
1: And you just go through all the world and it's all peaceful.
0: And it's all cute little dolls waving in different national costume. Is that fair enough to say?
1: Yeah, you go past little Japanese ones and little Chinese ones.
0: And isn't there an Aladdin one?
1: That's not Aladdin. That's Aladdin, right?
0: No, but isn't there ones dressed like they're from Arabia?
1: One dressed as pirates.
0: All that.
1: No, it's Small World is about the world.
0: Yeah, I understand.
1: I think racially, I don't know, it's sort of, you know, there's a little bit of...
0: Yeah, we're going through the jungles now. It's
1: yes,
0: that kind
1: there's
0: of
1: a
0: thing.
1: Little bit of...
0: We're not seeing Africans do their high-tech
1: bone through
0: work.
1: Nose and stuff yeah. like that.
0: Well, this story might freak you out. Are you ready? Once a year, the dolls on It's a Small World After All have a haircut. They get a haircut once a year.
1: Wow.
0: Thank
1: Why?
0: You for responding. Well, that, it may surprise you to hear this. The hair doesn't actually grow for you because that would be creepy. But the yarn in their hair stretches and droops because of the humidity. It's quite humid in there. And because of the humidity, the hair and the strands stretch. And so they can't just chop them because it would split the yarn.
1: Mm.
0: So they have to hire people to come in and actually cut their hair.
1: Really?
0: Yeah. And they'd have to wade through the ashes.
1: I've got any plans for the weekend?
0: Who cut your hair last time?
1: That's racially inappropriate, that bone through your nose.
0: A little bit of dandruff, my love. So that right. that's what I do of an evening. I scroll through to bring you information.
1: Go to bed.
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1: Coming up, TikTok Tucker. It's Jonesy and Amanda driving you home for Jam Nation. 4MK.

0: Hello, it's Jonesy and Amanda driving you home.
1: Let's do it. Let's do TikTok Tucker.
2: You hungry?
3: TikTok. I enjoy cooking bacon and stop working with flyer.
4: Making slap.
5: Not a bad Tucker.
6: Who are you?
7: An idiot sandwich.
8: Gonna make you go, yeah.
0: We make food from TikTok and eat it.
1: Now, this one could be rage bait. You know, sometimes you see a recipe and you think, that's just to annoy me. Like when people make tiramisu in the
0: vegetable crisper.
1: Or in the compartment between the two seats in their car. That kind of thing. But
0: what
1: this
0: about the one where they get the nachos and they put it on the family table and just smear it all over the table?
1: That's not for me. But this is a recipe that I'm going to make in bowls, so it should be okay. Mm-hmm. But it does combine savoury and sweet. And sometimes that's where the best TikTok tuckers lie.
0: Yep. Today, some people say our show's like that.
1: Yeah, maybe. Today we're making, get ready, Ryan, don't pull a face, we are doing tuna ice cream. So here's the ingredients. Ice cream, tuna, creamy ranch dressing, not much of it, just a sprinkle, crispy fried shallots, and some chili flakes. So you up for it? I'll make one and see how we go. Look at the size of this spoon. This is like the sort of spoon you get at the service station when you have to go to the toilet. They attach a key to it. They must have a giant sign that says, I'm off to the toilet. Anyway.
0: Well, I see. You've got your own key at the local servo, don't you?
1: First of all, I put ice cream into a bowl. Yep. Let's start
0: You've
1: with the
0: got
1: ice
0: your
1: cream.
0: Standard IGA ice cream there.
1: Indeed. Vanilla flavoured.
0: I love vanilla.
1: I do too.
0: It's my bag. It's a lot of ice cream.
1: It is, isn't it? I've taken too much.
0: Well, who's that for?
1: Oh, this spoon is too big to get smaller scoops. Here we go. All right, get your stomach out of the way.
0: That was not my stomach.
1: Then I add a can of tuna, including the tuna juice.
0: Oh, no.
1: Yeah, I'm sorry, everyone.
0: Not the dolphin juice.
1: That's what the recipe says.
0: Oh.
1: Tuna and juice in on top of.
0: That's
1: it smells like cat food.
0: Are you sure it doesn't say drain it?
1: No, it doesn't. I like that would be any better. Okay, on top of that, we add, look at it swimming in
0: that
1: mank. A drizzle of ranch dressing. What's a drizzle, we think about that? And then crispy shallots. I normally like these. Putting those on the top like that.
0: Yep.
1: Thank you. And then some chili flakes.
0: Right.
1: When we return, we will be eating our tuna ice cream.
0: Okay. It's Jonesy and Amanda driving you home for Jam Nation.

0: Jonesy and Amanda driving you home for Jam Nation. We are into it. TikTok Tucker.
1: You hungry?
2: Stop. TikTok. I enjoy cooking. Bacon and stop working with flow. You're making slap.
3: Hello, Amanda Tucker.
4: Who are you?
0: Gonna make you go, yuck. In which we make food from TikTok and eat it.
5: Ryan's covered his face because
0: yeah, it smells in
5: it's
0: here.
5: Because of the tuna juice. You don't expect it with ice cream. We're making tuna ice cream. I've seen this on TikTok. Ice cream, tuna, French, creamy ranch dressing, fried crispy shallots and chili flakes.
0: I like all of those things individually, but not together.
5: Well, that's what we're trying. You have it in front of you, gentlemen, please.
0: No, I haven't got mine yet. Oh, don't give me the gross melty one.
5: They're all gross.
0: Look, he's giving me the gross melty one.
5: What's interesting is with the colour, you can't tell whether that's ice cream or ranch dressing. So when I say, Ryan's trying to dry heave and we haven't even started.
0: Oh, no.
5: It's the tuna. The problem was you had to empty a can of tuna and the juice is what it said.
0: But you didn't have to.
5: Well, I follow the recipe on TikTok. Okay.
0: Yeah, but when you read the Kama
5: Sutra. Look at Ryan.
0: When you read the Kama Sutra, do you follow the recipe? I heard you cut a few corners.
5: Ryan's heaving. Hasn't even had a taste. Have another sniff.
0: Okay, let's get into it.
5: Okay, when I say three.
0: Oh, far.
5: When I say three, we're going to have a mouthful. Three. Don't be pussies. One, two, three, go.
0: No. Wow. That's weird. It smells dreadful.
5: But it doesn't.
0: It smells dreadful, but it tastes really good.
5: I agree. What do you think, Ryan?
6: No,
5: you're saying because you don't like the smell. I think it actually is
0: If you eat it, it smells like hell, but it tastes really good. That is the bizarrest thing in the world.
5: And we're not faking it. Mm-hmm. That actually tastes really nice. I think it's the ranch dressing that bridges the tuna.
0: And the tuna.
5: And also a little bit of chili, a little bit of...
0: It's the juice. You don't need so much juice. Back off the juice, man.
5: But actually, that's not
0: chili,
5: bad.
0: No, I got too much. Well, that's great. No, it's bad.
5: Anyway.
0: The detailed recipe.
5: It'll be on our socials.
0: Yeah.
5: What a surprise. TikTok making slap,
0: gonna make you go yuck. I didn't have to get the melty one, did I?
5: You didn't have to have eight spoonfuls.
0: It's Jonesy and Amanda driving you home for Jam Nation.
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0: Jonesy Demander driving you home across Australia for Jam Nation.
1: Well, on this very show, we spoke about some of the eating habits of the Queen, the late Queen, one of which was that everywhere she went, she took some quince paste with her, according to one of the royal butlers. She loved quince paste, and every time she travelled, anywhere she went, she had it with her. Well, then I've been looking at this follow-up story about King Charles. This is an unusual superstition that many of the royal family have that dates back to old royal history.
2: Mm-hmm.
1: He won't eat a sandwich with crusts on it, with square corners, not because he's being punsy or doesn't want curly hair or any of those things. Apparently, according to the Sun newspaper, the former royal chef has said that the habit can be traced back to a superstition long held by the British royal family. This is a quote. The royals never have square sandwiches. Tradition has it that anyone presenting them with a pointed-edged food is trying to overthrow the throne of England.
0: Oh.
1: Don't give them a corn chip.
0: Yeah.
1: I think anything that's square. So apparently the Queen Mother never once had a square sandwich. The chef never prepared a square sandwich for her. She preferred a sandwich that was more like gin.
2: Mm-hmm.
1: But she had little miniature sandwiches with the crust cut off, etc. Several generations ago, it's believed that Queen Victoria's husband, Prince Albert. Anything you'd like to say, Brendan, before we proceed? Prince Albert?
0: Yes. He of the piercing
1: had a similar aversion to sandwich corners. He thought eating coffin-shaped food was unlucky.
0: Well,
1: he died at the age of 42.
0: Yes, so.
1: And other things they don't eat. The Queen, and I've heard this about the royal family, they don't eat garlic because of the breath situation, particularly Fergie, you might have to pash it any minute.
0: Of course.
1: But also, they don't eat shellfish in case they have an allergic reaction, particularly if they're travelling. Yep. Remember George Bush Sr.? He had an allergic reaction when he was in Japan.
0: And he chucked all over the Japanese Prime Minister.
1: Chucked in the Japanese Prime Minister's lap. And the footage, rather than this strong, heroic joining of our two great nations, the Japanese Prime Minister is cradling his head in his lap. Well, Barbara Bush looks askance trying to hold up a tea towel in front of them.
0: Yeah, it's just, you know, you're having a bad day.
1: They're humans. That's exactly right.
0: You think you're having a bad day.
1: So cut the corners off your sandwiches if you're feeding the royal family.
0: I suppose that's why Prince Andrew was eating at that Pizza Express place when he should have been on Epstein Island.
1: That's what was
0: case
1: happening.
0: Case closed.
1: When he should have been on Epstein Island. Nothing pointy for me, please.
0: Still to come, Aussie music sensation Michael Painter joining us in the studio.
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18: Happy Monday, the 8th of June to you. 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
19: Sort of.
18: With the best option.
19: Yeah.
18: Michael Painter. What can you say about Michael Painter that hasn't already been said?
19: Well, I don't know if this has been said, but I saw him in Jesus Christ Superstar, and it was the most extraordinary performance I have ever seen. And he's going to be performing as John Farnham in an upcoming show.
18: Part of our FFS, that's Friday Feels Sessions, Michael came in and performed a banger of a John Farnham song. And we'll have that for you this hour. Also, who's not a good boy then?
19: Yes, not everyone's dog is a good boy.
18: That's coming up on Jam Nation.

0: It's Jonesy and Amanda driving you home for Jam Nation.
1: I saw this man playing, well, the role of Jesus Christ in Jesus Christ Superstar. I've never been more impressed by anything in my entire life. He's a songwriter, a musician, an all-round man of many, many talents. He is currently on tour. Not only that, he's been cast to play the one and only John Farnham in the world premiere production of Whispering Jack, the John Farnham musical. Michael Painter joins us now. Hello.
2: Here he is.
3: I don't know what to say after that intro.
0: Can't walk the streets.
1: Can I say, I have seen Jesus Christ Superstar a million times. I had all the records. I sang along with it. And I thought when I went to see your production of it that it would be another teenage sing-along for me. I cried through a lot of it.
3: And I was so moved.
1: I've never seen the story depicted in such a human way. It was extraordinary. How do you do that every night?
3: I've no idea. And I'm just glad it's over.
1: That's what he said.
3: Yeah, the version of Superstar, this one by Tim Sheeter, was very earthy. And it's great to hear when people say those sort of things that came across. I think that filtered through the whole cast. So it's something I'm really proud of.
0: And now from Jesus to someone else who's universally loved, John Farnham.
3: Yes.
0: What about
3: Speaking
0: that?
3: Of Gordian Kemp. Yeah.
1: Which version are you going for?
3: Yeah, seriously. Well, I've been fitted for three different iterations of mullet wig now. So there's a bit of a journey ahead. So
0: the Dreiserbone era as well, that was pretty, you know, he made the Dreiserbone a thing.
3: You know what? This is a commercial station, so I can say I just walked through Zara, yep. And there's Dreiserbones on the rack.
0: Yeah.
3: I'm like, they're back. It's perfect timing. So I'm into it.
1: You know? You've got your merch already.
3: Yeah, seriously. Dreiserbone merch. That's a great idea.
0: You would have had to have met John to do this, no doubt.
3: Not to do this show, but no. I have met him many times before. I was signed to Sony for a decade, and he's obviously Sony royalty, so
0: yep.
3: Events and parties and that kind of
0: thing.
3: He's
0: such a lovely fella, isn't he?
3: I actually saw his last ever performance. We didn't know, obviously, at the time, but it was the gig Firefight. And it was, I play in Ice House as well, so we played our set. Katie Lang played, then we played, and then Queen.
0: Yep.
3: And then I watched John and Olivia sing.
0: That was amazing.
3: From the side of stage and draw on the floor.
1: To take on John Farnham, I mean, to take on Jesus, yes, I'm incredible.
0: That's one thing.
1: But to take on Farnham, that's big.
3: Big. Mm. I mean, thank you for
1: reminding
3: you. Yeah, just reminding me.
1: Nerves.
3: No. I mean, look, yes. I mean, everything's big. I mean, everything I do, I feel like important. Otherwise, I wouldn't do it, you know. So I place a lot of pressure on myself.
1: Chad Morgan story. You shone.
3: there you go.
0: Well, you know, because all those years, you got the Dreiserbone era, you got the mullet era. What about the Rundle Mall era?
3: Oh my gosh, yes.
0: John Farnham! Come on, John Farnham, star turn, singing Rundle Mall. These must have been the lean years. I think it was after Help or before Help.
3: Somebody sent me this YouTube video and it's, not long ago and said, "I want you to sing it."
1: Oh,
0: he sings the S out of
3: he
0: this.
3: He does. He does. Here

0: Ah, it's amazing. I love it.
1: And then it goes to the bridge. It goes.
2: What can I get there, Joe?
0: I want to go shopping. I'm sold.
2: That's okay. Enough.
0: Is there a Zara in Runnymede? Do they have a dryer boat? Because if they're in, I'm in.
1: It's near the balls. It's near the balls. So you've come in today. Can you perform a John Farnham song for us in the studio?
0: I mean, that's all I do now, it seems like. So let's roll it out. Do you have one in mind?
2: Other than Rundle Mall.
0: Okay, I'll check that off the list. Yeah. My second choice. How about I surprise you? How about I start playing it and then hopefully in the first chord you'll know what it is.
2: All right, let's do it.
1: Guess the song. I like it. Stick around. Michael Painter is coming back with something from John Farnham's huge catalogue. That's coming up on Jam Nation.
3: Mackay and the Whitsundays 4MK.

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3: 4MK.

0: It's Jonesy and Amanda driving you home for Jam Nation. If you've just joined us, Michael Painter is in the studio, fresh from Jesus Christ Superstar. He's gone from one God to another, now performing John Farnham, the musical, as John Farnham. So and today, Michael, you'll be playing for us. Oh, no, actually, should we just guess with our keen ears or?
1: You can, look, once I start, you can enjoy.
0: You'll know.
1: You'll know straight away.
0: Okay.
2: Over to you.
0: Here he is right now, Michael Painter, and something from John Farnham. Oh,
2: yes.
0: That's freedom.

0: that across window, Australia. Michael. Everyone's going crazy.
1: That is, honestly.
2: That's what we do. We sing other people's songs and we take the credit.
0: A gift it is to hear you close up. That is extraordinary.
1: That was a treat. I know it's no Rundle Mall. I know that.
0: Don't play Rundle Mall.
1: Come on. You know, you would make a young fella very happy if you weave that into the show.
2: Well, this tour I'm on, I'm changing the set list every night. Right, and I've got to put myself on Farnham rations. Otherwise, if it goes from the Great Australian Songbook, it becomes the Great Farnham Songbook.
1: Okay.
0: So you have to eke them out.
2: I might have to kick burn for you one night and put Rundle Mall in instead. See what the crowd thinks.
0: We will put all the details about all your concert information in our socials.
1: For tickets and tour information, head to michaelpainter.com.
2: Thank you for having me on the number one show in the country, mate. It's a pleasure to be here. Wow. It's an honour.
0: Some conditions apply, but we'll take it. Thank you.
1: Good luck, mate. Thank you. It's Jonesy and Amanda driving you home for Jam Nation.

0: Jonesy and Amanda driving you home for Jam Nation.
1: So Chris and I, we're all living room guys. Brownie, Dr. Chris Brown, if you don't mind. Mm-hmm. We were all together Friday night.
0: I like how you go out there and you get the fish in the bag and Chris feels he's a little bit uncomfortable.
1: Well, yeah, I'm not comfortable with it either, mm-hmm. but particularly as a vet, he has to be very careful with, you know.
0: Yeah, of course.
1: And so, you know, Miguel says, oh, we want that one, and then tries to get a photo of it flapping in a bag near Chris's head.
0: I don't like that.
1: And I was telling a friend of mine that on Saturday, and he said, oh, yeah, but he puts down cats and dogs. I said, yes, but not to eat, and not because they're delicious.
0: Oh, I don't know.
1: They're not going about their business, and then he thinks, let's put that through the mincer. But anyway. So we decided we'd both meet up on Saturday morning and take our dogs for a walk.
0: I like the idea of this.
1: He lives in a suburb just down the road from me. So we've often spoken about it and we said, let's do it. So we met down at the beach and his dog, let me explain who Buzz is. So Minnie is my dog, 14-year-old border collie.
0: Mm-hmm.
1: And Chris has often joked about her having a small head, meaning how fat she was because her body, she looked a little bit like maybe a maggot, meaning her small head or like a tick. Big round body.
0: Yep.
1: She's very slim down now, but she's in very good form for a 14-year-old. And Chris has a dog called Buzz, who's a rescue dog, a beautiful, affectionate, gorgeous dog.
0: Maybe a well-behaved dog too, I'd imagine.
1: Let's get to that. It's part Maremma and part Kelpie. Maremmas, I think, are those, you know, those dogs that his dog is black, but also they're the white fluffy ones that sort of protect the herd. You know, the Shane Jacobson movie was about the Maremmas. They guard chickens. They guard sheep.
0: Oh, that was
1: sheep,
0: the one he did on the Penguin Island.
1: And they guard
0: Island.
1: Penguins.
0: Penguins. Yeah. Down at Phillip Island.
1: So, but as he said, his dog has a very independent streak. It wants to beep stuff up, is what he said. Not beat stuff, beep stuff
0: right,
1: up.
0: Okay.
1: He said it's always got, it's a little bit loving, wonderful, but has its own agenda occasionally. And so it was hilarious to spend time with Buzz. Because everyone looks to Chris Brown and thinks, exactly as you said, this will be the best behaved dog in the world. So he walked from his place and we met and he'd walk right across the grass, all through paddocks, et cetera, you know, through ovals and things to get there. As soon as the dog hit the concrete, big smeary poo that Chris had to try and scrape off the pavement. And then Buzz was hilarious. Buzz barked uncontrollably at some small dogs to the point where people are turning around going, shut that dog up. And they see that Chris Brown's going, shh, shh, shh. My God, that's Chris Brown's dog. Mm-hmm. Then he weed on a monument. He weed on a
0: the
1: pram.
0: Dog.
1: The dog.
0: Like
1: he started a dog fight. He ran near the edge of a cliff.
0: Oh.
1: Chris said that he has to have an air tag on the dog because occasionally he just likes to go for a meander. He's had calls from the local post office. He's had calls from the chemist. The chemist was in the dispensary at the back of the chemist and looks down and there's just a dog in there. He's a wanderer. He's a brilliant dog, but he has his own mind, which Chris finds quirky, and it makes dog owners feel better.
0: So he's not
1: even Chris Brown has a dog that has its moments.
0: He's not a good boy. Like when you say, who's a good boy?
1: Oh, yeah, he's a good boy.
0: Who's a good boy?
1: And so it just makes everyone feel better because have you seen those footage of people just standing in fountains, and their dogs running in the middle of the fountain, they have to walk in and retrieve them.
0: Mm-hmm.
1: You know, it makes everyone feel better that Chris has got a dog that can do that stuff too.
0: My late Nana had it wasn't her dog, it was my uncle's dog. It was a dog called Whizzer. And Whizzer was this big black Labrador, but he'd just get into everything. And one day, Nana was just down at her grocery store, and she just hears this, there's a dog gone crazy. She goes, oh, geez, it's a good thing it's not my dog. And she looks at where the lead is at the pole, and there's no dog in it. The dog had seen the mirror. Remember the fruit shops used to have a mirror behind all the veggies? So the dog saw the mirror, thought it was another dog.
1: Oh, no, tried to attack itself.
0: Another black Labrador. So it's jumped up on all the cauliflowers. And just
1: jumped on the collies.
0: Yeah, it jumped on the collies.
1: Well, let's do it. The tribal drum is going to beat for this. Let's call it Who's Not a Good Boy?
0: Who's not a good boy?
1: Is barking dog man to be getting
0: There's
1: on
0: There's Brownie's
1: with.
0: Dog or barking
1: That's
0: dog
1: no.
0: man? Can't tell. Your calls are coming up next. It's Jonesy and Amanda driving you home for Jam Nation.
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0: It's Jonesy and Amanda driving you home on Jam Nation. If you've just joined us, good afternoon to you. Amanda out with the Living Room Pals, the old Palerinos.
1: On Friday night.
0: The band's not getting back together.
1: No. And then Chris and I, though, as friends, we will always be friends.
0: Sure.
1: And then Chris and I thought we'd walk our dogs together on Saturday morning. And his dog is absolutely gorgeous. It's a rescue dog. He's had it for a couple of years now. I think the dog's about 5 years old. He's had it for maybe 4 years. But it does have an independent streak to it. And so there's something very comical watching people turn their heads when the dog's barking or started a bit of a fight or ran off and they see that it's Chris Brown's dog. It's like a plumber whose own plumbing isn't great. And you think, well, it makes us all feel better.
0: Mm-hmm. And his plumbing's good too.
1: Is it? A good strong flush.
0: Yeah. Anyway, the tribal drum is being for who's not a good boy then?
1: Share the pain, because it's a lesson in humility having a dog.
0: Emily, hello.
1: Hi, Emily.
2: Hello, how are you?
0: Good.
1: Very well. Tell us about your dog.
2: Okay, so mine is a girl. She is a cavoodle and she does these stranger things. So when we go for a walk, she absolutely loves walks. She loves other dogs. But what she does is she will put her lead in her mouth and absolutely destroy that lead and go and say hello to the other dog. And now the other owner is like, oh my God, that dog's getting loose. And they get absolutely freaked out because she makes this really big noise and she's just like, I want to see this dog. So she screams and she carries on. Mm. Everyone thinks she's aggressive, but she just wants to say hi. She's not going to hurt anybody, but they all flip out.
1: Let me ask you seriously, because most people say, oh, she's not going to hurt you. Are they right to be a bit frightened, Emily, of a barking, screaming dog lunging at theirs?
2: No, because she really just wants to lick you or want you to pat her. Like, she doesn't, like, once she gets to you, she's just like, okay, now where's my attention?
1: Right.
2: All of that noises and all of that stops as soon as she gets to you.
0: Right. Yeah, but you can have that. Sometimes, like, dog owners can be a bit deluded.
1: Yes.
0: And you've got Cujo coming towards you, ready to tear apart a small family car.
1: As soon as Cujo gets to you, all of this will stop.
0: He's fine.
1: He just wants one limb.
0: Thanks, Emily. Steve's with us.
1: Hello, Steve. Tell us about your pooch.
3: Hey, how's it going, Jonesy and Amanda?
1: Very well.
3: I had a chocky lab, a chocolate lab. His name is Seamus. Very aptly named. He's mad as a two-bob watch. but what he did like, he loved his fruit. So one day, taking him for a walk down the street, saw this kid, bailed this kid up in the bus stop and stole his banana. He loved bananas and watermelon. Stole his banana, and then he's got this banana in his mouth. He's just trotting down the street, wagging his tail, going, oh, look at what I've got.
0: What, and does he eat the banana peel and all?
3: It's the banana peel and all. Love bananas and watermelon. Two favourite fruits.
1: Really? I've never known a dog to eat banana.
0: I've never seen a dog eat fruit.
1: I've seen dogs like watermelon, but
0: no,
1: I think
0: really is that a thing?
1: Yeah, but I'm surprised at the banana and that poor kid minding his own business in a bus shelter.
0: Because you think you think
1: a piece of fruit, I'm
0: as
1: safe.
0: If a dog's going to go near
1: as
0: that.
1: As if a kid wants it either.
0: Yeah,
1: probably sure. Said he'd take this. Thank you, Steve.
0: It's Jonesy and Amanda driving you home for Jam Nation. We'll get you thinking.
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22: It's showtime.
0: Hello there, it's Jonesy and Amanda. It is a public holiday for some and not for others. So we're sitting on the fence. That's why we're here today.
1: That's a little uncomfortable, but we're going to do it anyway.
0: The whip poll is coming up. The whip poll is a barometer of what people think about a certain issue. Not to be confused with the pub test, because the pub test is what people think about a certain issue in the Jonesy and Amanda Arms.
1: Coming up, we're asking you a very basic question about how you get dressed.
0: And wouldn't it be great to be called up to be in a commercial, a TV commercial, as a kid? Wouldn't it?
1: You'd think so, wouldn't you?
0: We'll talk about that. It's Jonesy and Amanda driving you home.

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1: Yes!
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0: Hello there, it's Jonesy and Amanda's Jam Nation driving you home this Monday afternoon. Something else that's been popping up in my algorithm is this, and this debate has been around for a long, long time.
1: Polarising question. Are you a sock-shoe-sock-shoe person or a sock-sock-shoe-shoe person? I'm sock-sock-shoe-shoe. Shauna is sock-shoe-sock-shoe, and it does my head in every time.
2: Don't judge me!
0: So,
3: is
0: are you...
3: Is it real? So some people are sock-shoe-sock-shoe?
0: Yeah, I'm a sock-sock-shoe-shoe.
3: Is that rage bait, the sock-shoe-sock-shoe?
0: It could be, but I'm in.
3: You know, do you clean your teeth before you eat your dinner kind of stories?
0: Yeah. Clean their teeth before
3: But you know, those, it's just rage bait. Do you wipe yourself before you go to the toilet? It's just rage bait where you go, let's discuss. This is a fodder of radio. That's what we're doing right now.
0: Who wipes themselves before they do a poop?
3: No one. That's what I mean. But does anyone do sock-shoe-sock-shoe?
0: So he's saying... Yeah, if she does sock shoe.
3: Let me imitate what I do. I think I do sock.
0: Okay, here we go.
3: Sock. Scroll on my phone for a while.
0: Mm-hmm.
3: Shoe.
0: Yep.
3: Scroll on my phone for a while.
0: Okay. No wonder it takes you ages to get to work.
3: Yeah, I think I do sock, sock, shoe, shoe. Yes, I do. I do. I sock, sock, shoe.
0: Gem Y Rye?
4: I go sock, sock, shoe, shoe.
0: Sock, sock, shoe, shoe.
4: Yeah.
3: All of us in this room are sock, sock, shoe,
0: shoe. What about
3: shoe.
0: With cereal? Are you one of those weirdos that puts milk in before the cereal?
3: Put a sock in your cereal.
4: I don't have cereal, so no.
0: What's the matter?
3: So what are you saying? People who put the milk in first?
0: There's some people that put milk in before the cereal.
3: No, that's rage bait too, surely.
0: Well, I will say this. There is some merit to that because then you get the right proportion of cereal to milk.
3: No, you don't. If you put the milk in first, you don't because you don't know how much milk you need. You're completely wrong.
0: Okay, let's put that on a back.
3: What question are we asking today?
0: I propose this. We take it to the whip poll. The whip poll is a barometer.
3: About the milk or about the shoes?
0: No, forget the milk thing. The whip poll is a barometer of what the community thinks
3: about
0: any...
3: the wiping.
0: Sock, sock, shoe, shoe. Or sock, shoe, sock, shoe. Which one are you? It's Jonesy and Amanda driving you home for Jam Nation.
5: 1026 4MK.

0: Hello there, it's Jonesy and Amanda driving you home. We have the whip poll. It's a barometer of what the community thinks on any given subject. This popped into my algorithm.
1: Polarising question. Are you a sock shoe person or a sock sock shoe shoe person? I'm sock sock shoe shoe. Shauna is sock shoe, and it does my head in every time.
2: Don't judge me!
3: I'm intrigued. The three of us in this very room are sock sock shoe shoe.
0: Mm-hmm.
3: Is anyone actually a sock shoe sock shoe?
0: I thought that Ryan might be a little bit of a sock shoe kind of guy.
4: Why?
0: You just
3: or
0: got
3: maybe
0: that look.
3: Shoe shoe sock sock. I can't trust him.
0: Anyway. Whip poll. Debbie has joined us.
3: Debbie, which way do you do it?
5: I'm sock shoe, sock shoe.
3: Are you?
5: Yep, it takes me, as I'm getting older, it's hard enough to get my leg up to put the sock on. Why am I putting it down again to then have to get it up again to put my shoe on?
3: You make a very, that's why I'm wondering if maybe I do that and I'm not aware of it. I'll let you know tomorrow.
0: Depends where your socks and your shoes are, though.
3: Well,
0: thank you, Debbie.
3: On your feet.
0: No. Well, I mean, where you store them. You got your socks in the drawer.
3: Oh,
0: your shoes over here.
3: Yeah, I know what you mean.
0: Damien is with us.
3: Hello, Damien. How do you do it?
6: Yeah, good evening. Socks off, shoe, shoe.
3: Yep. Anything else sounds crazy.
0: Mark is with us.
3: Hi, Mark. How about you?
7: Yeah, sock shoe, sock shoe.
3: And what's your reasoning?
7: Left leg up. Sock on, shoe on, down, right leg up, sock on, shoe
3: kind
7: on.
3: Kind of makes sense, you know.
0: Can I see a flow chart about this, Mark? Thank you. Mary's in Petershill.
3: Hello, Mary. Tell us about how you
8: Hello.
3: Do it.
0: Hello, Mary.
8: Not bad. I actually just had to do it because I'm going to see my physio, and I put my sock, then shoe, sock, then shoe.
0: Okay. Because you're seeing a physio about something that's going on with your legs?
8: No, I actually fractured my shoulder.
0: Oh, yeah, painful. I've been down that path, Mary. I know what it's like.
3: As you like to tell us time and time again.
0: I hear your pain, sister, and it is painful.
3: Thank you, Mary.
0: Listen to your physio. Dwayne is with us.
3: Hello, Dwayne. How do you do it?
9: Oh, well, I go sock, shoe, but taking them off, shoe, shoe, sock, sock.
0: Okay. Wow.
3: Wow, you're mixing
0: you
3: it up.
0: You just unlocked a new level. Dean is with us.
3: How about you, Dean?
10: Yeah, sock, sock, shoe, shoe.
3: Yeah.
0: Sock, sock, shoe, shoe. Reasonable. Gabriel is going to wrap this up.
3: Okay, Gabriel, how does it go for you?
11: Hey, mate, how are you?
3: Very well, thank you.
11: I do shoe, shoe, sock, sock.
3: Oh, Gabriel, are you trying to rage bait us?
11: Probably. Okay. I do shoe, shoe, sock, sock.
0: Okay, so you...

0: you put your socks on over your shoes?
1: I do socks, shoes, like a normal person.
2: Yeah.
0: Okay.
2: Okay, thank you, Gabriel.
0: Thank you, Gabriel. There's no judgment here.
2: He's going to come in for Tin Hat tomorrow.
0: Who got you, big sock? Have we established anything? Did we get a final
2: result?
0: I'll
2: tell you what I learned from that.
0: Yeah.
2: Is it actually makes sense to do sock shoe.
0: If you're infirm.
2: Yeah, or not just infirm.
0: No, me for infirm.
2: Okay, well, I'll let you know tomorrow how I get on.
0: Tomorrow, let's talk about milk and cereal. Or Vicky V. It's Jonesy and Amanda driving you home for Jam Nation.

0: It's Jonesy the Amanda driving you home. There's a TV ad, and I don't know, it just keeps, every time I look at the TV, no matter what channel it is, 7, 9 or 10, it's there.
1: What is
0: and
1: it?
0: It's the Dead Old commercial. Have you seen this? There's people in different situations using the Dead Old hand sanitizing product for various applications in life. So, you know, you got the ad, you got a kid licking the glass, you got a dog slobbering, I think. But it's this guy, the nose pick kid.
1: The nose pick kid.
0: Oh, man.
1: He picks his nose.
0: He goes to
1: and
0: town.
1: Wipes it on an iPad or something, doesn't he? It is heave-worthy.
0: You know, and he really
1: foul.
0: Goes to town.
1: It's and the edit,
0: come on,
1: the art director hasn't
0: yeah.
1: held back from the destructive way of getting that kid to do
2: it. No, mate, you've got to go in harder.
1: And smear more.
0: And I just wonder, as a child actor, because that kid... He would have an agent.
1: He's not going to be known as the Milky Bar Kid, is he?
0: So, okay, we've got you for an ad, mate. Oh, is it my dad picks the fruit that goes to Cotties? I'd like to be the one.
1: But you are picking something.
0: So, I think I'm pretty sure most 10-year-olds don't have to go method on this.
1: Practice every day.
0: Wouldn't be much out of their reach. But then, so there's the nose pick kid. And then, have you seen the do a poo at school kid?
1: What? No, I haven't.
0: This has popped up as well. So there's a kid that's feeling uncomfortable at school. And there's a great show when you're a kid and you're going to do a poo at school. So all of a sudden,
1: I feel it to this day.
0: A roll of toilet paper appears and he gets on a skateboard. The sorbet dog is there as well, the little Labrador. And he goes off to the Borry house while everyone applauds him.
1: So the idea of the thing is good. It's taking the shame out of doing a poo at school.
0: I know. I never pooed at school, and I went to a boarding school. It was
1: your holidays. Your parents must have dreaded picking you up.
0: Didn't see me
1: turn the corner from the schoolyard, and out it goes.
0: But I will ask this, Jemwai Rye.
3: Yes.
1: What question are you going to ask?
0: Jemwai Rye, you were a child star.
3: Child star.
0: You were in an episode of Rake.
3: Yeah, that's true.
0: You were also in a Prado commercial.
3: Yes,
0: Toyota Prado.
3: Yep.
0: Here we go. There's Jemwai Rye. Let's get this up.
3: All right. So I was about 15, I think, at the time.
0: Yep. And he had to play Gormless teenager.
1: And did you say any words?
3: No words.
0: Just look.
3: A lot of physical acting, though. This particular part.
1: Because you're sitting on your phone in the back looking cranky.
3: Yeah. Yep. And then.
0: Oh. Here he is. Oh.
3: Because we're having so much fun in the Toyota Prado.
0: The phone.
3: My phone flies out of my hand and then I rediscover nature.
0: Oh. I noticed on YouTube someone said, I hate this ad.
3: Yeah, it's like the top comment.
0: But tell Amanda what you got paid for that.
3: Oh, well, we don't, you know, we
0: just
3: don't do it for
0: much?
3: The money.
0: Just say it.
3: $5,000.
1: How long did it take you to do that?
3: That was like an afternoon.
1: So how much would Nose Pick Boy have gotten?
0: Well,
3: I don't know. I hope a lot.
1: It's not easy
3: to pick your nose on camera.
1: No. Okay. It'll stick with you, as it were.
0: Which one would be worse, Nose Pick Kid or Poo at School Kid? I don't think there's any amount of money for me to be poo at school.
1: I reckon there is, Brendan, even now. Even now you do it. Oh, what a shame we gave it to Osher.
0: Oh, Ginsburg. It's Jonesy and Amanda driving you home for Jam Nation.
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1: Have you heard the Puerto Rico song?
0: No.
1: This is a song that has been filling my phone.
0: Mm.
1: All the TikToks have this song with it. It just seems to be so joyous and joyful, and people are miming along to it. People are dancing to it. Here it is. This is the Puerto Rico song. A brilliant earworm.
0: Right.

0: tickets from Full House.
1: Yeah. The bus to
0: Caguas. I like
1: Wait,
0: it.
1: A little bit more.
0: Great voice. Slot machines
1: in the bus station. Here we go. On my first time in
0: Puerto Rico. Yeah.
1: So great. It's like the first time you hear it, it feels like a nostalgia hit. Like
0: it feels like it. Full House.
1: It's probably a bit
0: Full House. I'm seeing Uncle Jesse.
1: Maybe that's what it feels like. I had a look to see where the song has come from.
0: Yeah, who sings it?
1: It's created by a guy called Bill Stitler.
0: Mm-hmm.
1: He's a creator, and he went on holidays to Puerto Rico, wrote the lyrics, put it into AI.
0: No.
1: And AI is singing that, has come up with the music and is singing this.
0: That's AI.
1: That's AI. It's so good. Oh. And you hear it once, you love it. Hear it twice, you're obsessed. Three times, it's like a drug. One more time at the beginning. You know what it sounds a bit like? Believe it or not.
0: Yes.
1: American Hero.
0: Joey Scarborough.
1: Oh, it's so catchy.
0: Why, that's extraordinary. So that is, I feel that I can detect AI, but I did, no.
1: You know what's not AI?
0: What's not AI?
1: This. Oh. Your garage band. Bad Element.
0: Hang on.
1: I'm off to Puerto Rico, do you mind?
0: It's hard to do those drums and sing, I'll tell you right now.
1: I can hear how hard it was.
0: Missed AI.
2: Righto, you two. That's enough.
1: Well, tomorrow it's Tin Hat Tuesday. Oh, brace yourselves.
0: Don the tin.
1: And if you want to hear more of the show, jonesyandamanda.com.au.
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17: A Tuesday looking partly cloudy. There's a high chance of showers near the coast. Medium chance elsewhere. 25 the top for Mackay today. Both Pioneer Valley and Proserpine, 24. And 23 for Ellie Beach. Tomorrow and Thursday, partly cloudy. Medium chance of showers. And on the waters and along the beaches, those winds easterly, 15 to 20 knots. Seas around 1 metre.
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1: A Tuesday looking partly cloudy. There's a high chance of showers near the coast, medium chance elsewhere. 25 the top for Mackay today, both Pioneer Valley and Proserpine 24 and 23 for Ellie Beach. Tomorrow and Thursday, partly cloudy, medium chance of showers. And on the waters and along the beaches, those winds easterly, 15 to 20 knots. Seas around 1 metre.
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13: Good morning. Joseph Price with your local news. A property crime crackdown in Mackay has returned some positive results. Over 2 weeks, officers targeted crimes such as stolen cars, burglary, possessing dangerous drugs, break-ins and other offences as part of Operation Forge. Superintendent Dean Kavanagh says 15 people have been charged with 76 offences.
14: These 76 offences, I'm very cautious not to just make that a number, right? This is victims, this is people having their homes broken into and these cars stolen and very, very conscious of that. Of those 15 people, there was 4 prolific offenders who are now in custody. They are not on our streets, they're locked up, they're in custody and that's where they'll remain.
13: Upgrades to the Bruce Highway are ramping up, with 10 projects to be underway in central Queensland. Those projects will make the Bruce more resilient, with road surface less prone to potholes and more skid resistant in wet weather across 10 priority sections between Gingin and Bowen. It comes as Whitsunday Regional Council has doubled down on its plea for a safer Bruce Highway after 2 bus crashes on the same stretch of road killed multiple passengers and injured others. $25 million is being spent on 9 new revitalised tourism experiences across the state. Round 1 of the Tourism Icons Investment Fund included $3 million for an expansion of the Big Four Whitsunday Resort, adding a cafe, cabins and a water park. The state funding is aimed at attracting more visitors, supporting local jobs and driving economic growth. And 3 Cowboys players have been named in the Maroon squad for Game 2. Reuben Cotter has retained his spot in the starting team, while rising star Helam Lukey and veteran winger Murray Taulagi have been called into the 20-man squad. Queensland coach Billy Slater says a forward pack reshuffle will see Cotter move to lock and Britton Nakora starting at back row.
15: That allows us to push Ruben Cotter into the middle of the field, which is his preferred position. But the great thing about our players is they're willing to do whatever it takes for the good of the team. And they all tell me that wherever you need me, coach, I'm willing to put my hand up and do the job for Queensland. So we just feel that that's the best makeup and ingredient for game two.
16: National News now.
17: Hi there, I'm Matt McDonald. Israel is pointing the finger at Iran for the escalation in the Middle East. Both countries have announced they've halted attacks on each other for now after 24 hours of tit-for-tat missile strikes. Israel's Deputy Foreign Minister Sharon Haskell has told the ABC they had to act.
18: A ceasefire is not just a one-sided ceasefire when one party can continue to attack. So when Iran broke again the ceasefire and attacked Israel with ballistic missiles, we have the right, like any other country, to defend our people.
17: The death toll from a massive earthquake in the Philippines has risen to 35. The 7.8 magnitude quake struck the country's south yesterday, collapsing buildings and causing a metre-high tsunami wave. More than 200 people have also been injured. The federal government's bracing for a fight with unions over changes to the NDIS. The ACTU is demanding Labor ditch plans to restrict NDIS access to those who are also receiving workers' comp. Melbourne is awaiting news on the extent of Brody Mychek's injury that left him in hospital. Mychek was stretchered off after hitting his head and neck into the turf during yesterday's thrilling 8-point win over the Pies. Meantime, Taylor Walker's had his one-match ban for rough conduct upheld. And the Blues will be forced to make an early change to their squad for Origin 2. Stephen Crichton was named last night but is set to be ruled out today. Coach Laurie Daly is considering bringing in Roosters winger Mark Nwanganita-Wase. That's the latest news and sport.
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21: Well, partly cloudy for our Tuesday. There's a high chance of showers. 25 the top for Mackay and Pioneer Valley. 24 for Proserpine. Ellie Beach atop at 23 today. And tomorrow on Thursday, partly cloudy with a medium chance of showers. On the waters and along the beaches, those winds easterly 15 to 20 knots and seas around a metre.
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21: And away we go with our Tuesday. Morning, everyone. Andrew here, 6:05. The entire country back at work today. You know those southern states had a cheeky long weekend with a day off yesterday, the King's birthday, the official birthday. Just Queensland and WA missed out, but hey, we have ours in October. It's coming. October 5, which is a Monday. Crazy how states are all different when it comes to observing public holidays. Well, some of them anyway. Still something to look forward to in a few months' time. That is our next public holiday. Then we have to wait until Christmas after that. Hey, more cash tracks this morning. Get yourself in the running for 10K. In fact, later this hour, I won't tell you how later, I'm going to play this song. Yeah, Belinda Carlisle's along from 1987. When you hear that, my number, 1-300-872-911. Get yourself in the draw for all that cash drawn later this month. Here at 4NK, it's Blondie to get us underway.

0: Yeah, after the fire, after all the rain. Looks like we've got plenty of that on the way today. High chance of showers. It's going to be a wet Tuesday. 4MK, better music and more of it. Welcome along for this Tuesday morning. Now, we had some positive news in our 6 o'clock update, if you're listening, that as part of Operation Forge, which was launched in February of this year by the Queensland Police, seen a reduction in crime here in Mackay, 15 people charged, over 76 offences. And a bit after 7 o'clock this morning, we'll catch up with Steve Smith and the Mackay Police for Police Beat. Steve will fill us in on all that's been happening throughout Mackay. And the Wet Sundays, Police Beat, just after 7.30 this morning here at 4MK.
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No pleasing her. Shania Twain here at 4MK. 21 after 6 on the 9th of June. When in 1978, the Rolling Stones released their...

0: female celebrities and lingerie ads and immediately ran into trouble when stars like Lucille Ball, Farrah Fawcett and Liza Minnelli, well, they threatened legal action, describing it as a bit racist and sexist. Mick Jagger's reaction at the time in 78.
1: Wait till the next one. The next one's going to be more racist and more sexist, and it's going to be a whole bunch better.
0: Not good, not good. Here's a track from it, Miss You, 4MK. Better music and more of it.

0: You know, that song always takes me back to 94. Forrest Gump. It featured in that movie. You remember when Forrest was in the Vietnam War and writing letters to Jenny. Mamas and Papas here at 4MK as we make way for our 6:30 update. Now, the Ellie Beach Festival of Music, well, that's with us pretty soon in November, with more singers announced in the lineup to entertain us. We'll hear from the organiser in our 6:30 update next. And in national news, we may see a slight spike in fuel prices as a result of a flare-up in the Middle East. We'll find out how high in our 6:30 update next.
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10: Good morning, Joseph Price with your local news. Mackay police have charged 15 people with 76 offences in a property crime crackdown over 2 weeks. It included 10 adults and 5 juveniles, with their charges including burglary, car theft, break and enter, possessing dangerous drugs and other offences. Among those arrested were 4 prolific offenders, including 3 men aged 29, 20 and 19, as well as a 13-year-old boy. Superintendent Dean Kavanagh says it's part of the ongoing Operation Forge.
11: For Operation Forge, since February in Mackay Whit Sunday District, we've charged 123 people on 243 separate property-related offences. Since this, we've seen a significant decline in active crime out there on our streets.
10: A push to get more Mackay residents to take their at-home bowel cancer screening tests. Only 40% of Aussies are currently taking part. If that figure rises to 60%, 84,000 lives could be saved by 2040.
12: We know that it's often hard for people living in the regions to access healthcare, and this is why this test is a terrific solution, because it's free, delivered to your home.
10: Cancer Council Australia's Jacinta Redden there. Around 105 people are diagnosed with bowel cancer in Mackay each year. The state government's taking more steps to support on-ground land, soil, water and biodiversity programs. Nearly $2.5 million has been awarded to reef catchment to tackle invasive weeds and restore native vegetation in the Mackay-Whitsunday-Isaac region. And another round of artists have been announced for the Airlie Beach Festival of Music. The lineup has now been completed for the Whitsunday's Music Festival in November. Organiser Gavin Butland tells us who will be taking to the stage.
13: We've got Mark Seymour, the frontman from Hunters and Collectors with his Unreal band, Nathan Cavalieri, we've got Conrad Sewell coming, Luke O'Shea, we've got the Skinny Levin from the UK, we've got a band, the Mango Thieves from the Philippines, who have never left the Philippines, so we're excited to have them here, plus another 50 great artists from all over Australia.
10: They'll join headliners Xavier Rudd, Mental as Anything and the Whitlams.
9: National News Now.
14: Hi there, I'm Matt McDonald. Israel and Iran say they've halted attacks on each other for now following a day of tit-for-tat missile strikes. Israeli PM Benjamin Netanyahu says they were preparing for a significant attack on Iran yesterday before Donald Trump urged him to hold off on further strikes. Meantime, economists warn the latest flare-up in the Middle East is set to see a spike in fuel prices here. Oil prices surged 3% off the back of the latest missile strikes. Officials in the Philippines continue to assess the damage after a huge earthquake struck the country's south. The 7.8 magnitude quake damaged dozens of buildings and triggered a tsunami wave over a metre high. At least 35 people have been killed and more than 200 others injured. Former NRL player Kane Evans admits he feels free after revealing he's gay. And Australia's push to eliminate cervical cancer by 2035 is under threat, with new figures showing there's been a sharp drop in teenage HPV vaccination rates. The D's are confident Brody Majacek has avoided the worst-case scenario after a sickening head and neck injury in yesterday's 8-point win over the Pies. Majacek spent the night in hospital after awkwardly hitting the turf, but was able to move his arms and legs shortly after. And Stephen Crichton set to be ruled out of the Blues squad for Origin 2 just hours after being named, with Mark Nwongenita Wase to be called in. Payne Haas returns to the squad after missing Game 1, while Api Korosau replaces Blake Brayley. That's the latest in news and sport.
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0: Wet Tuesday on the way. Partly cloudy, high chance of showers. 25 for both Mackay and Pioneer Valley. Proserpine, 24. Airlie Beach atop at 23. The rain's sticking around, well, medium chance of showers tomorrow and for the remainder of the week. On those waters and along the beaches, easterly winds 15 to 20 knots and seas around a metre.
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0: 1026 4NK and 91.5 in Ellie Beach in Kennebell. It is your feel-good breakfast at 17 to 7. Hey, before 7 o'clock, we're going to catch up with Aaron Stevens. Look back at some of those big events, the 9th of June. On this day, coming up with Aaron, in fact, it's the birthday today for two male actors who appeared in a couple of high-rating TV shows in the 80s. One of them is turning 65 today, and he appeared in this show. Remember this one? Yeah, one of the main stars is turning 65 today. No prizes, I'm guessing who that is. And also, a fellow that appeared on this show is having his 62nd birthday. You better be ready because you're running out of time. Say jump, 21 jump, street. Yeah, went through a very legal case with his ex-girlfriend. I think you know who that is too. We'll find out both who they are before 7 o'clock with On This Day with Aaron. And let me just take this call. Hello, 4MK.
1: Hello, how are you?
0: Good. What's happening?
1: No, I'm just wondering if it's the key song.
0: Not yet. No, we haven't played it yet.
1: Oh, what's the name of it today?
0: It is this one from Belinda Carlisle.
1: Oh, okay. Yeah, thank you.
0: All right. Keep listening. Good luck.
1: Yeah, thank you. Bye-bye. Bye.
0: Yes, that is our cash track this hour. It's got to be coming up soon. I mean, it's 6:45 at 1-300-872-911 when you hear it. Get yourself in the running for $10,000 cash here at 4MK.
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1: Quick to the phone, which you heard Belinda Carlisle just minutes earlier. June, which means, June, you're now a step closer to winning $10,000 cash, all right?
2: That would be lovely. Thank you so very, very much.
1: Good luck for the draw later this month. We'll have another cash track just after 7 here at 4MK. But now, what happened on June the 9th? Let's find out. Aaron Stevens along with On This Day.
3: Looking back on June 9, the day when one of the most popular cartoon characters of all time made his debut. Yes, Donald Duck appeared for the first time in The Wise Little Hen in 1934. Bruce Springsteen signed his first record deal on this day in 1972.
4: From 1965 to 68, from when I was 15 to when I was 18, every basic lesson that I learned in that band.
3: A low point for Australian cricket in 1983 when Zimbabwe secured their first ever ODI win, beating the Aussies at the World Cup.
5: There are two damning statistics there for the Australians as they sit back and ponder what happened to them.
3: The Brady Bunch returned in 1995. Remember the Brady Bunch movie? Premiered on this day. It parodied the original 70s TV series.
6: Even if we lose our house, we're still Brady's.
7: Oh, yeah.
3: And in 2019, Ash Barty won the French Open, becoming the first Australian to win the title since 1973. June 9 birthdays, Australian golf legend Peter Fowler tops today's list. He's 67.
8: Peter Fowler is the Australian Open champion.
3: Michael J. Fox is 65 today. Went from playing Alex P. Keating in the sitcom Family Ties to hit movies like Teen Wolf and, of course, Back to the Future.
9: You're telling me you built a time machine out of a DeLorean?
3: Johnny Depp celebrates his 63rd. Also went from a hit TV show, 21 Jump Street, to a long list of movies, including the Pirates of the Caribbean franchise.
10: You forgot one very important thing, mate. I'm Captain Jack Sparrow.
3: Australian comedian Jane Kennedy is 62.
11: I guess being sacked really helped him out.
3: Former Socceroo and Adelaide United star Paul Agostino is 51. Actress Natalie Portman turns 45.
12: Follow your thoughts through to conclusion. 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
3: And league great Boyd Cordner is 34, capped of the Roosters, New South Wales and Australia before being forced to retire. Finally, it's the anniversary of the death of acting legend Adam West, the star of the iconic 60s series Batman. He was 88 when he died on this day in 2017.
13: The slightest impact was sufficient to instantly reduce them to antimatter.
3: Remembering the great Adam West on June 9.
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5: Good morning, Joseph Price with your local news. A property crime crackdown has led to 15 arrests in Mackay. 10 adults and 5 juveniles have been charged with a total of 76 offences, including burglary, car theft, break and enter, possessing dangerous drugs and other offences. Superintendent Dean Kavanagh says despite the good work of police, the region has seen a recent spike in crime.
6: Individuals that are motivated to commit crime, they're motivated to commit harm in this community, and they will, whilst they're out of custody, commit that crime. And that's where we turn our focus. That's why we get all of our available capability and resources in this district. We have that coordinated response 24/7, aimed towards, first of all, preventing these people from committing crime, but then moving into that disruption.
5: A new campaign's being rolled out across the country, encouraging more of us to participate in the National Bowel Cancer Screening Program. Less than half of eligible Aussies are currently completing their at-home test. In Mackay, around 105 people are diagnosed with bowel cancer each year, with 36 deaths annually. Cancer Council Australia CEO Jacinta Redden says the number of fatal cases could be drastically reduced if we test early.
7: We all lead busy lives, but taking the time to do a simple test that's delivered to your home couldn't be easier. Don't tuck it away. Leave it beside your toilet so you don't forget. If detected early, bowel cancer can be treated in up to 90% of cases.
5: And Cowboys stars Ruben Cotter, Murray Taulagi and Helam Lukey have all been named in the Maroon squad for Origin Game 2 next week. While Lukey is 20th man and unlikely to play, his solid form has edged him closer to making his Queensland debut. Coach Billy Slater commended the young back rower's resilience after suffering 2 season-ending knee injuries early in his career.
8: He's had a couple of setbacks over the last couple of years, you know, with some long-term injuries, and that builds resilience. It builds something in you for your football career moving forward, but it also builds something in you as a person going through that sort of adversity, and Helam's got that now, and his footy is at a really high level. Yeah, he's not far away, and you know, I'm sure in the future he'll get an opportunity to play for Queensland.
9: National News now.
10: Hi there, I'm Matt McDonald. Donald Trump claims Israel and Iran are looking to do an immediate ceasefire after 24 hours of missile strikes against each other. Both countries have halted their attacks for now. Trump has posted on social media that final negotiations on peace are proceeding, subject to ignorance or stupidity getting in the way. Australia's most wanted man has fronted court in Greece after spending 27 years on the run. James Dalamangas has been wanted over the fatal stabbing of George Dionopoulos in Sydney in 1990. 1949. Delamangus has denied involvement and will fight any attempts to extradite him. The restaurant industry is warning of a bloodbath and a steep increase in prices. It's blaming the Middle East conflict and the Fair Work Commission's 4.75% pay rise for award workers. The sector saying prices will have to rise at least 10%. And there's been a drop in the number of Aussie kids with egg allergies in the wake of new advice encouraging parents to introduce common allergens to their children much earlier in life. Taylor Walker will miss the Crows clash with the Western Bulldogs on Thursday night after having his rough conduct charge upheld at the tribunal. Meantime, Melbourne's awaiting the results of scans on Brody Majacek after hitting his head and neck into the turf in yesterday's 8-point win over the Pies. And Payne Haas returns to the Blues origin side after missing game one through injury. Stephen Crichton has reportedly been ruled out just hours after being named, with Roosters winger Mark Nwonga-Niedewasa set to be called in. That's the latest news and sport.
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13: Partly cloudy for our Tuesday. High chance of showers as we head for a top of 25 for Mackay and Pioneer Valley. 24 for Proserpine. Ellie Beach a top of 23 today. And tomorrow and Thursday, partly cloudy, medium chance of showers. On the waters and along those beaches, easterly winds 15 to 20 knots and seas around a metre.
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13: Great to have your company for this Tuesday. Hey, we're going to catch up with Steve Smith of the Mackay Police this hour. We're going to be chatting Police Beat. Plus, another winning song to listen out for our Cash Tracks 10K up for grabs later this month. But right now, it's Beat the Meat time. 1-300-872-911. If you like to play, you've got a 1 in 5 chance of scoring a meat tray this Friday. We play a beat of a song. You're going to tell us which song it belongs to. Have a listen to this morning's beat. Here we go. 70s, right? Do you know it? 1-300-872-911. Let's play Beat the Meat. Kate Bush here at 4MK. Better music and more of it

0: great to see Barnsley and Mackay, what, a couple of weeks ago, and he's going to be back up to North Queensland in August for Stranded in the Wet Sundays with his wife, Jane. I can think of no better place to be stranded, just personally. All right, beat the meat time. Delma's on the line. What are you up to on this grey-looking Tuesday morning, Delma?
1: Off to play table tennis. That's what I do.
0: I love ping pong. How good are you at table tennis?
1: Well, if good means I exercise and have fun and talk to friends, I'm good.
0: Yeah, it's a good workout, I think, table tennis. Great game.
1: It is. It uses your mind as well as your body, and we have everybody playing from 7 years old to 90 years old.
0: And good for your focus, too, watching that ball, because it moves quite fast. Yes.
1: And you can play it in all weather, all seasons. So,
0: yeah.
1: Oh, of course, I'm biased. It's the sport I play, and it's the sport I enjoy.
0: Good stuff. All right, maybe a nice barbecue with your friends on the weekend if you win this meat tray.
1: Sounds good.
0: Let's do it. Late 70s, I did say. Let's have a listen. Yep. What is that song, Delma?
1: I reckon it could be Roxanne.
0: Turn on the red light or turn off the red light? Roxanne. Correct. Well done, Delma. We'll put you in Friday's draw for the meat tray, hey?
1: Sounds wonderful. Awesome. Thank you.
0: And go well at table tennis this morning.
1: Thank you very much.
0: Beat the Beats back tomorrow straight after 7 here at 4MK. But stick around. I'm going to tell you which song to listen out for this hour to get yourself in the draw for $10,000 cash. 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

0: great one from the early 80s, Laura Branigan here at 4MK. We play better music and more of it. Nick Clark, I'm going to play another $10,000 cash track, which is your cue to call me on 1300 872 911. Paul Kelly's Along Before 8. We've all done dumb things, haven't we? But the smart thing to do is to give me a call, 1300 872 911, when you hear Paul Kelly before 8 o'clock here at 4MK. Hey, Steve Smith is going to catch up with us after 7.30. Police speed, he's just entered the studio. He's remained dry after that walk from the Mackay Police Station.
1: Just. I just timed it very well.
0: She's going to come down, isn't she?
1: Yeah, I think so. Very relieved to see you at the back door with the door open.
0: We're going to chat those stats with
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5: This is the story of Jeff. Jeff's in his car, on his lunch break, on a mission. You see, Jeff's wife has been limiting his dining options to things like vegetables and quinoa.
6: Salad again.
5: So right now, Jeffrey could murder a palmy. 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
13: Good morning, Joseph Price with your local news. Upgrades to the Bruce Highway are ramping up with 10 projects to be underway in central Queensland. Those projects will make the Bruce more resilient with a road surface less prone to potholes and more skid resistant in wet weather across 10 priority sections between Bowen and Gingin. It comes as Whitsunday Regional Council has doubled down on its plea for a safer Bruce Highway following two bus crashes on the same stretch of road which killed multiple passengers and injured others. $25 million is being spent on nine new and and revitalise tourism experiences across the state. Round one of the Tourism Icons Investment Fund included $3 million for an expansion of the Big Four Whitsunday Resort, adding a cafe, cabins and water park. The state funding is aimed at attracting more visitors, supporting local jobs and driving economic growth. The Airlie Beach Festival of Music has announced its full lineup of 60-plus acts spread throughout 15 venues and the iconic main stage at the Whitsunday Sailing Club. Mark Seymour from Hunters and Collectors, Conrad Sewell, Nathan Cavalieri, Luke O'Shea and many more will join the artist Orion announced, including Xavier Rudd, Mental as Anything and the Whitlams. Organiser Gavin Butlin is encouraging people from far and wide to grab their tickets.
6: If you're keen to come to Airlie this November, just jump on our website, grab a ticket. You can do VIP, three-day passes. There's the before party at Magnum's, the after party at Northerly's if you're still up for it. It's just 5 days of music in paradise, so get your tickets and get here.
13: And the Maroons will not have a backup half in their squad for State of Origin Game 2. Coach Billy Slater instead opting for out-of-form Broncos fullback Reece Walsh and Cowboys veteran winger Murray Taulagi on his six-man bench. While it's unclear what role they might play, Slater says he's confident either player will have what it takes if they're called upon.
14: If Murray is needed to go out on that field at any stage, whether it's the first minute, 60th minute, I don't think he'd be overawed by the occasion. He knows what it takes to go out there and be a Queenslander, as to Reece. So you don't know where you're going to go on. You don't know if you're going to go on. So you need to have the right headspace, and I think those two players will have that right headspace.
3: National News Now.
15: Hi there, I'm Matt McDonald. Australia's most wanted man has vowed to fight extradition following his arrest in Greece over a fatal stabbing in Sydney 27 years ago. James Dalamangas fronted a Greek court overnight, denying any involvement in the death of George Giannopoulos. Israel's denying talks of a major rift between PM Benjamin Netanyahu and US President Donald Trump. It comes as Israel and Iran halt attacks on each other for now, after Trump urged them both to stop shooting. Israel's Deputy Foreign Minister Sharon Haskell has told the ABC the two leaders maintain a close relationship.
16: President Trump understands Israel's needs of security, and he understands when a country attacks you with ballistic missiles that you need to defend your people.
15: The death toll from a massive earthquake in the Philippines has risen to 35, with more than 200 injured. And Virgin set to expand its pet flights. Small pets will be allowed on flights between Adelaide and Melbourne and Adelaide and the Gold Coast starting from June 23. Taylor Walker's had his rough conduct charge upheld at the AFL Tribunal, ruling him out of Thursday's clash with the Western Bulldogs. Meantime, Melbourne's awaiting news on the extent of Brodie Mychek's injury after hitting his head and neck in the turf and ending up in hospital. And the Blues are already facing an injury crisis ahead of Origin 2, with Stephen Crichton ruled out only hours after being named. Eels half Mitch Moses has been included, but will need to prove he's overcome a hamstring injury that ruled him out of Game 1. That's the latest news and sport.
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0: Hey, a wet day on the way, partly cloudy, high chance of showers as we head for tops of 25 for Mackay and Pioneer Valley, 24 for Proserpine, Airlie Beach, a top of 23 today. And the rain, well, medium chance of it tomorrow and Thursday as well. If you're heading out on those waters or a stroll along the beaches, winds easterly 15 to 20 knots and seas around a metre.
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0: You know, what would be sweet is winning $10,000 cash between now and 8 o'clock. You're listening out for this song. Paul Kelly's Dumb Things. That'll get you in the draw for $10,000 cash. That's this hour's Cash Track. Coming up before 8 here at 4MK. But right now, let's catch up with Steve Smith for Police Feet. Steve, welcome.
1: Welcome to you. Great to be here once again.
0: Operation Forge. I'm getting some good numbers as far as success in stopping crimes.
1: Yes, we said we were going to share positive results with you after last week's chat, and we did yesterday. So 15 people have been prosecuted by local police here in Mackay, resulting in 76 charges, all linked to property offences central to the Mackay division, really, and a lot of those charges stemming from offences that were occurring in the Mackay CBD. So, you know, we have a habit, don't we, of sharing sometimes, you know, negative incidents that are happening in our community. It is such a relief for us to be able to share stories like this, just to let people know that we are always working to try and...
0: Proactive, yeah.
1: Remove these
0: so 15
1: issues.
0: People, is that just in Mackay, or does that incorporate the Whitsundays as well?
1: It's the Mackay area.
0: Yeah, just the Mackay area, okay.
1: So great results.
0: And you mentioned earlier there's a specific crime this time of the year that we have to look out for. I think I've worked it out. Anything to do with end of financial year?
1: It has a lot to do with the end of financial year.
0: So online scams, are we talking?
1: Yeah, it can be online scams. It can also be telephone scams. So what we're talking about are impersonation scams. This is the time of the year when we see a real surge in scammers pretending to be people from trusted organisations,
0: right.
1: Whether it's taxation officers, whether it's financial organisations, whether it's government departments, it's all linked. It's all linked in to the end of the financial year. We've begun to see the increase happening already, not just targeting businesses and local residents, but really specifically in a nightmare story. There was a new resident to Australia who's taken up residency here in Mackay and was the victim of a very specific type of impersonation scam generated from their home country, but linked to their residency here in Mackay. And it led to not tens of thousands of dollars being lost, but over $100,000 being lost. So, this is timely. And in fact, we're having a scam prevention talk today at the Older Women's Network in Andergrove. I'm really looking forward to that.
0: So how are they getting the money from people? Are they just ringing up saying, hey, you owe us money? Or?
1: Well, impersonation scams, they're masquerading as people who we trust.
0: Yeah.
1: Andrew, so it's, as I mentioned, whether it's the taxation office, government department, finance, if they can persuade the potential victim that they are who they say they are, then we trust that person.
0: Mm.
1: That's what they're aiming to. And they do masquerade sometimes very well. They'll put in a lot of effort. They're working off a script. They're working off scripts that have generally been very successful for them. So my warning to people is that if you receive a call or an email or a text of this nature from these people, one, it's unexpected.
0: Yep.
1: Two, they're asking for either information or money. Pause. That's a genuine red flag.
0: Could you not just turn around and say, hey, give me your number and I'll give you a call back, or your employee number?
1: Well, because they'll have a number ready for that. That's the type of response. So they will have a number.
0: But what I'm saying is, would you not look up the legit ATO number and say, hey, listen, I've just had a call from Joe Bloggs.
1: That's correct. That's
0: what did you want to talk to me about?
1: Yeah. You wouldn't necessarily ask the person making the call, but you would say, I'm going to end this call and authenticate what you're saying.
0: Yes.
1: Do your own research, identify the number that you've identified and make the phone call, and they'll soon tell you if it's a scam. That extra 5 minutes of work could save you tens of thousands.
0: In that person's case, hundreds of thousands.
1: Yes.
0: Yeah. There is First Responders Day happening tomorrow. This is very important that we acknowledge our frontline workers, because let's face it, when we're in strife, they're there. They look after us.
1: They're the people that you turn to for help. Very few people actually experience a genuine emergency. Tomorrow is Thank a First Responder Day, so it applies to not only the QPS, Queensland Ambulance and the Queensland Fire Department, but also people like the SES, State Emergency Services, Marine Rescue Queensland. They're also included. Good opportunity tomorrow morning, mid-morning, at Stella Rossa, at Parkside Shopping Complex. That's where we're all going to be meeting and gathering. So I'll be there too, shaking hands and, you know, thanking my colleagues because, you know, nothing but respect for the job.
0: Big thumbs up to our first responders, 100%. Steve, it's been a pleasure. Thank you for dropping by. Hopefully you won't get wet on your way back to the station. By the way, Mackay Police Station's getting some renos.
1: It is.
0: How's it looking?
1: It's starting to take some shape. There's been a lot of trestles and painters and tradespeople present.
0: Any more cells going in?
1: Gee, I don't think so. My wife's actually in charge of the watch house, so I'll ask her that question.
0: Yeah.
1: I don't think so, but, you know, I think the station was built in the early to mid-90s, so it's been some time since it's had some real genuine work like this. It
0: needs a lick of paint.
1: It's looking good.
0: Freshener up. Steve, thanks for coming in. We'll catch up with you next Tuesday.
1: Will do. Thanks, Andrew.
0: Police Beat.

0: 4MK's $10,000 cash tracks.
1: Hey, Katie.
2: Hey, how are you?
1: You heard Paul Kelly, right?
2: Yep.
1: Which means you've stepped closer to getting that $10,000.
2: Yep, but we need it.
1: Yeah, don't we all? What would you spend it on? What's the first thing?
2: Pay all my bills off.
1: Yeah, get rid of the bills and enjoy yourself. Take the pressure off, hey, Katie?
2: Yep.
1: Good luck for the draw right at the end of the month.
2: Okay, thanks, Andrew.
1: Hey, we've got more cash tracks coming up. One after 8 o'clock and again after 9. $10,000. We're going to hand it over. May as well be you, right? Stick around, we'll let you know our next cash track just a bit after 8 here at 4MK. It's your feel-good breakfast.
0: 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I lost my shirt, I won my ring, I've done all the dumb. Your favourites from the 90s and 2000s. But my baby, it don't matter if you're black or '60s and '70s tracks that stand the test of time. 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

0: too far away from 8 o'clock here at 4MK. We'll grab a news update very shortly. And it's showtime in Pioneer Valley this weekend. We love a good show, don't we? It's Sunday, actually, at the Pioneer Valley Showgrounds in Finch Hatton. Australia's favourite one-day show, apparently, the Pioneer Valley Show. And after 8 o'clock, I'll give you a chance to win a family pass. You'll get entry for a couple of adults and two kids. Three family passes up for grabs after 8 o'clock. And I'll also announce our winning cash track song after 8 o'clock. 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
2: Good morning, Joseph Price with your local news. A property crime crackdown in Mackay has returned some positive results. Over 2 weeks, officers targeted crimes such as stolen cars, burglary, possession of dangerous drugs, break-ins and other offences as part of Operation Forge. Superintendent Dean Kavanagh says 15 people have been charged with 76 offences.
3: These 76 offences, I'm very cautious not to just make that a number, right? This is victims, this is people having their homes broken into and their cars stolen and very, very conscious of that. Of those 15 people, there was 4 prolific offenders who are now in custody. They are not on our streets, they're locked up, they're in custody and that's where they'll remain.
2: Upgrades to the Bruce Highway are ramping up with 10 projects to be underway in central Queensland. Those projects will make the Bruce more resilient with a road surface less prone to potholes and more skid resistant in wet weather across 10 priority sections between Gingin and Bowen. It comes as Whitsunday Regional Council has doubled down on its plea for a safer Bruce Highway following 2 bus crashes on the same stretch of road which killed multiple passengers and injured others. A push to get more Mackay residents to take their at-home bowel cancer screening tests. Only 40% of Aussies are currently taking part. If that figure rises to 60%, 84,000 lives could be saved by 2040.
4: We know that it's often hard for people living in the regions to access healthcare, and this is why this test is a terrific solution, because it's free, delivered to your home.
2: Cancer Council Australia's Jacinta Redden there. Around 105 people are diagnosed with bowel cancer in Mackay each year. The state government's taking more steps to support on-ground land, soil, water and biodiversity programs. Nearly $2.5 million has been awarded to reef catchments to tackle invasive weeds and restore native vegetation in the Mackay-Whitsunday-Isaac region. And 9 new and revitalised tourism experiences across the state will get a share of $25 million. Round 1 of the Tourism Icons Investment Fund included $3 million for an expansion of the Big Four Whitsunday Resort, adding a cafe, cabins and a water park. The state funding is aimed at attracting more visitors, supporting local jobs and driving economic growth.
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6: Hi there, I'm Matt McDonald. Israel and Iran say they've halted attacks on each other for now following a day of tit-for-tat missile strikes. It comes as Donald Trump reveals he warned Israeli PM Benjamin Netanyahu that he'd be on his own if he continued to strike Iran. The coalition's calling on the government to do more to stop the US imposing more tariffs on Australia. Trump's proposed a 12.5% tariff, with modelling showing it would leave Aussie exporters $1.6 billion a year worse off. Nationals leader Matt Canavan has told Sky they're unjustified and the PM needs to act.
7: I would hope that the Prime Minister would travel to the US more regularly to put the case for Australia. He's barely gone there since Donald Trump's been the president. It's almost like the Prime Minister's running scared.
6: Australian authorities will now attempt to extradite wanted man James Dalamangas after he fronted court in Greece. Dalamangas was arrested after 27 years on the run over a fatal stabbing in Sydney in 1999. The D's are confident Brody Majacek has avoided the worst-case scenario after a sickening head and neck injury in yesterday's 8-point win over the Pies. Meantime, no Taylor Walker for the Crows this week after his one-match ban was upheld at the tribunal. Stephen Crichton's been ruled out of the Blues' Origin squad for Game 2 just hours after being named. And Kelly McEwen will forego a likely gold medal at the Com Games after being forced to pull out of the 200 IM at the Aussie swim trials because of illness. That's the latest news and sport.
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10: Well, the high chance of showers across our Tuesday, partly cloudy in 25 for Mackay and Pioneer Valley, 24 for Proserpine today, and Ellie Beach atop at 23, much the same for tomorrow and Thursday as well. Heading out on the waters or along the beaches, winds easterly, 15 to 20 knots, and seas around 1 metre.
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10: 7 past 8. Morning, everyone. Andrew this morning. Now, we're giving away $10,000 cash here at 4MK. And this hour is your chance to get in the draw. You've been calling and haven't got through. Give it a go this hour. Before 9 o'clock, I'm going to play this from Adele. We could have had it all. Rolling in the Deep. Yeah. Give me a buzz when you hear it. 1-300-872-911. We'll put you in the draw. Someone's going to win $10,000 at the end of the month. Here at 4MK, we play better music.

0: It is your feel-good breakfast here at 1026 4NK. A quarter past eight. Now, the countdown is on to the Pioneer Valley Show this coming Sunday at the showgrounds in Fitchhampton. 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All the rides and attractions, including the wood chopping competition. I love watching that. 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I have a couple of family passes up for grabs. That'll give you entry for two adults and two kids to get along and enjoy the Pioneer Valley Show this Sunday.
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0: 22 after 8 here at 4MK. Let me just take this call. Hello, 4MK.
1: Hi, this is Hannah Pierre.
0: How can we help?
1: I would love tickets to the show. Is it too late, is it?
0: No, not...

0: with you too, so it's a family pass.
1: I can, grandchildren. Yep.
0: Perfect. That'll keep them nice and quiet on Sunday, won't it? All right, enjoy the day out at Pioneer Valley.
1: Thank you so much.

0: We're going to check in for our 8:30 update next here at 4MK. Better music and more of it. Just a reminder, before 9, though, we'll play this from Adele. That's when you give me a call, 1-300-872-911. We'll put you in the draw for $10,000 cash. Drawn just at the end of the month here at 4MK. 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
5: Good morning, Joseph Price with your local news. Mackay Police have charged 15 people with 76 charges in a property crime crackdown over 2 weeks. It included 10 adults and 5 juveniles, with their charges including burglary, car theft, break and enter, possession of dangerous drugs and other offences. Among those arrested were 4 prolific offenders, including 3 men and a 13-year-old boy. Superintendent Dean Kavanagh says it's part of an ongoing Operation Forge.
6: For Operation Forge, since February in Mackay Whitsunday District, we've charged 123 people on 243 separate property-related offences. Since this, we've seen a significant decline in active crime out there on our streets.
5: Another round of artists have been announced for the Airlie Beach Festival of Music. The lineup has now been completed for the Whitsundays Music Festival to be held in November. Organiser Gavin Butland tells us who will be taking to the stage.
7: We've got Mark Seymour, the frontman from Hunters and Collectors with his Unreal Band. Nathan Cavalieri. We've got Conrad Sewell coming. Luke O'Shea. We've got the Skinny Levin from the UK. We've got a band, the Mango Thieves from the Philippines, who have never left the Philippines, so we're excited to have them here. Plus another 50 great artists from all over Australia.
5: They will join previously announced headliners Xavier Rudd, Mental as Anything and the Whitlams. And 3 Cowboys players have been named in the Maroon squad for Game 2. Reuben Cotter has retained his spot in the starting team, while rising star Helam Lukey and veteran winger Murray Taulagi have been called into the 20-man squad. Queensland coach Billy Slater says a forward pack reshuffle will see Cotter move to lock and Britton Nakora start at back row.
8: That allows us to push Reuben Cotter into the middle of the field, which is his preferred position. But the great thing about our players is they're willing to do whatever it takes for the good of the team. And they all tell me that wherever you need me, coach, I'm willing to put my hand up and do the job for Queensland. So we just feel that that's the best makeup and ingredient for game two.
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10: Hi there, I'm Matt McDonald. Israel and Iran have warned they are ready to resume strikes against each other at any moment. Both countries have halted their attacks for now after tit-for-tat missile strikes yesterday. It comes as Donald Trump claims that both sides want an immediate ceasefire. Australia's most wanted man has fronted court in Greece after spending 27 years on the run. James Dalamangas has been wanted over the fatal stabbing of George Giannopoulos in Sydney in 1999. Dalamangas has denied any involvement and says he will fight attempts to extradite him. Labor insists it understands that people are doing it tough. It comes as new data shows more of us were actually happier during the COVID pandemic than we are now, largely thanks to financial pressures. Labor MP Matt Thistlethwaite has told the ABC they get it.
11: Well, I think that reflects the fact that Australian households are under such financial pressure. And yeah, we do realise that many Australian households are doing it tough.
10: The Crows have ruled out appealing after Taylor Walker's one-match ban was upheld at the AFL Tribunal last night, with the club saying it respects the decision. He'll miss Thursday's clash with the Western Bulldogs. Roosters winger Mark Nwonga-Niedewasa set to be called into the Blues Origin squad after Stephen Crichton was ruled out just hours after being named. And Sam Short has come within a whisker of a world record after taking out the men's 400 metres freestyle at the Australian swimming trials overnight. That's the latest news and sport.
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12: Looking a bit grey, isn't it, for our Tuesday? Partly cloudy, high chance of showers, they're saying. 25 the top for Mackay and Pioneer Valley. 24 for Proserpine. Ellie Beach a top of 23. Now, tomorrow and Thursday, partly cloudy, medium chance of showers. And if you're heading out in those waters, maybe a stroll along the beach, winds easterly 15 to 20 knots and seas around a metre.
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1: Yeah, let's head out Cannonvale way. Anthony's got us on. He's doing a bit of painting today. Anthony, is it really the day for painting? A bit of rain on the way, right?
2: Oh, I've got inside work today, so it's all right.
1: Got a big fan to dry it out, have you?
2: No. I'm doing a really big house, so by the time I get to the other end, I can come back and start again.
1: Ah, put the second coat on. Like the way you work. Yeah.
2: Yeah, that's right, mate.
1: 10K, mate.
2: Sounds great to me. Mrs. will be happy.
1: Yeah, happy wife, happy life, they say. No?
2: That's right, mate. That's right. I only got married 2 weeks ago. So
1: oh, did you? Well done. Yeah, weddings aren't cheap, are they?
2: Oh, definitely not, mate. Cost me an arm and a leg just about.
1: You deserve 10K there, mate.
2: Oh, I reckon so. Sounds great.
1: We'll get you in the draw, all right, Anthony?
2: All right, thank you, Andrew.
1: Yeah, 10K could be coming Anthony's way. It could be coming your way, too. If you didn't get through this time, we've got another cash track coming up after 9. Here at 4MK, 10K up for grabs.
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Robbie Williams heading down under in November to entertain us. It's a trip down south, though, to Brisbane if you want to catch him on November 20, Suncorp Stadium. Apparently, there's only about 2% of tickets left, so get onto it if you want to check out Robbie Williams. Hey, we kick off your feel-good work day after 9 o'clock. We're going to head back to the 90s rock set.

0: one too from Ice House from the 80s. And a flock of seagulls here on the way. All part of your feel-good work day here at 4MK. Right now, let's flash back to the big events of June the 9th. Here's Aaron Stevens with On This Day.
1: Looking back on June 9, the day when one of the most popular cartoon characters of all time made his debut. Yes, Donald Duck appeared for the first time in The Wise Little Hen in 1934. Bruce Springsteen signed his first record deal on this day in 1972.
2: From 1965 to 68, from when I was 15 to when I was 18, every basic lesson that I learned in that band.
1: A low point for Australian cricket in 1983 when Zimbabwe secured their first ever ODI win, beating the Aussies at the World Cup.
3: There are two damning statistics there for the Australians as they sit back and ponder what happened to them.
1: The Brady Bunch returned in 1995. Remember the Brady Bunch movie? Premiered on this day. It parodied the original 70s TV series.
4: Even if we lose our house, we're still Brady's.
3: Oh, yeah.
1: And in 2019, Ash Barty won the French Open, becoming the first Australian to win the title since 1973. June 9 birthdays, Australian golf legend Peter Fowler tops today's list. He's 67.
5: Peter Fowler is the Australian Open champion.
1: Michael J. Fox is 65 today. Went from playing Alex P. Keating in the sitcom Family Ties to hit movies like Teen Wolf and, of course, Back to the Future.
6: Tell me you built a time machine out of a DeLorean?
1: Johnny Depp celebrates his 63rd, also went from a hit TV show, 21 Jump Street, to a long list of movies, including the Pirates of the Caribbean franchise.
7: You forgot one very important thing, mate. I'm Captain Jack Sparrow.
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1: Former Socceroo and Adelaide United star Paul Agostino is 51. Actress Natalie Portman turns 45.
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1: And league great Boyd Cordner is 34. Captained the Roosters, New South Wales and Australia before being forced to retire. 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
1: Good morning, Joseph Price with your local news. A property crime crackdown has led to 15 arrests in Mackay. 10 adults and 5 juveniles have been charged with a total of 76 offences in the past 2 weeks. Superintendent Dean Kavanagh says despite the good work of police, the region has seen a recent spike in crime.
21: Individuals that are motivated to commit crime, they're motivated to commit harm in this community, and they will, whilst they're out of custody, commit that crime. And that's where we turn our focus. That's why we get all of our available capability and resources in this district. We have that coordinated response 24/7 aimed towards, first of all, preventing these people from committing crime, but then moving into that disruption.
1: A new campaign is being rolled out across the country, encouraging more of us to participate in the National Bowel Cancer Screening Program. Less than half of eligible Aussies are currently completing their at-home test. In Mackay, around 105 people are diagnosed with bowel cancer each year, with 36 deaths annually. Cancer Council Australia CEO Jacinta Redden says the number of fatal cases could be drastically reduced if we test early.
22: We all lead busy lives, but taking the time to do a simple test that's delivered to your home couldn't be easier. Don't tuck it away. Leave it beside your toilet so you don't forget. If detected early, bowel cancer can be treated in up to 90% of cases.
1: The Airlie Beach Festival of Music has announced its full lineup of 60-plus acts spread throughout 15 venues and the iconic main stage at the Whitsunday Sailing Club. Mark Seymour from Hunters and Collectors, Conrad Sewell, Nathan Cavalieri, Luke O'Shea and many more will join the artists already announced, including Xavier Rudd, Mental as Anything and the Whitlams. And Cowboys stars Ruben Cotter, Murray Taulagi and Helam Lukey have all been named in the Maroon squad for Origin Game 2 next week. While Lukey is 20th man and unlikely to play, his solid form has edged him closer to making his Queensland debut. Coach Billy Slater commended the young back rower's resilience after suffering 2 season-ending injuries early in his career.
23: He's had a couple of setbacks over the last couple of years, you know, with some long-term injuries, and that builds resilience. It builds something in you for your football career moving forward, but it also builds something in you as a person going through that sort of adversity, and Helam's got that now, and his footy is at a really high level. Yeah, he's not far away, and you know, I'm sure in the future he'll get an opportunity to play for Queensland.
16: National news now.
24: Hi there, I'm Matt McDonald. Labor's hit back at Angus Taylor after the opposition leader blamed the federal budget for the coalition's poll woes. Frontbencher Murray Watt telling Nine he's kidding himself.
25: That's like going for a run, not tying your shoelaces and blaming gravity for you falling over. You've got to look at yourselves, and people are walking away from the Liberal Party and the National Party, yet you blame Labor.
24: Welfare groups are calling for an urgent lift to JobSeeker, with new research showing people on benefits are falling further behind. According to Anglicare's Cost of Living Index, a single person on JobSeeker falls behind by $251 a week after forking out for rent, food and transport. Donald Trump says only ignorance or stupidity will get in the way of a Middle East peace deal now, claiming an agreement is close to being finalised. And Apple's unveiled its new AI-powered Siri as it tries to catch up with competitors. It's the biggest update to Siri since 2011, with the assistant now able to hold conversations and better understand personal context. Taylor Walker's had his rough conduct charge upheld at the AFL Tribunal, ruling him out of Thursday's clash with the Western Bulldogs. Meantime, Melbourne's awaiting news on the extent of Brody Majacek's injury after hitting his head and neck in the turf and ending up in hospital. And the Blues are already facing an injury crisis ahead of Origin 2, with Stephen Crichton ruled out only hours after being named. Eels half Mitch Moses has been included, but will need to prove he's overcome a hamstring injury that ruled him out of Game 1. That's the latest news and sport.
0: thought.
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3: Get your garden watered free today. Partly cloudy, high chance of showers as we head for a top of 25 for Mackay and Pioneer Valley, 24 for Proserpine, Ellie Beach a top of 23, and partly cloudy, medium chance of showers for tomorrow and Thursday.
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0: 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Angels here at 4MK, your feel-good work day. 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Don't you slip in love with the girls on the avenue. The girls on the avenue. 1-300-872-9-1-1 when you hear that. 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
1: Marlene from West Mackay was quick to the phone when she heard Richard Clapton's Girls on the Avenue, which means, Marlene, you are a step closer to winning $10,000 cash. 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

0: Just about to roll into 10 o'clock here at 4MK. Campo's Danny Boy. He'll continue your feel-good workday next hour. In Excess and Madonna coming up and the King of Pop. Thanks so much for your company this morning. I'll catch you tomorrow from 5 with more cash tracks. Get yourself in the draw for that $10,000 cash. 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I'll chat to you then.
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12: Hi there, I'm Matt McDonald. The government remains hopeful it can avoid a new round of US tariffs being imposed. Australia is facing a new 12.5% levy after the US targeted countries that Trump claims haven't stopped imports linked to forced labour. Trade Minister Don Farrell says he's made our position very clear with his US counterpart.
13: I've expressed to him how absolutely disappointed we are and said to him that we do not believe that it's appropriate to have Australia classified in this group.
12: Donald Trump claims Israel and Iran are looking to do an immediate ceasefire after 24 hours of missile strikes against each other. Both countries have halted their attacks for now. Trump has posted on social media that final negotiations on peace are proceeding, subject to ignorance or stupidity getting in the way. Consular officials in the Philippines say there are no reports of any Australians being affected by yesterday's massive earthquake. At least 35 people have been confirmed dead and another 200 injured after the 7.8 magnitude quake struck the country's south. And the nation's pharmacists are pushing for greater powers to prescribe more medications to patients following a trial in some states. They say it will take pressure off GPs as well as the federal budget. Mark Nwonga-Niedewasa has been called into the Blues Origin squad after Stephen Crichton was ruled out with a shoulder injury. Casey McLean will take his starting spot in the centres, and Blues coach Laurie Daly says he has every confidence in him.
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